You should have given up on us, but you still love us, oh God. You are amazing, God. You've seen us messed up over and over again. Each and every individual, we've turned our backs to you, but you still loved us the same.

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1: 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People will gather themselves.
0: Won papo sile re.
1: They will gather in your house.
0: Kini won se?
1: What are they doing?
0: Won ba oyo ni.
1: They come to rejoice.
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1: They come to
0: oju ayeye re de. 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
0: Oju ayeye re de.
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0: Oju ayeye re de.
1: Celebration has come.
0: Oju ayeye re de.
1: Lord, I lift up my voice.
0: I want to do fire.
1: Everyone that is due for celebration.
0: Lonnie, Lonnie.
1: Today, today. Lord, remember them.
0: If they
1: can say a different time.
0: Lord,
1: in
0: Jesus.
1: The name of Jesus. Your celebration day is at
0: hand.
1: Who is next to testify? Who is next to have a great
0: time?

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1: Ta loka to fe gba awon egbe nu.
0: You need to receive green permit.
1: Ami ese pataki.
0: Your email is very important.
1: Mo da duro. 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
1: 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Eri re de to. In the name of Jesus.
0: Jesus.
1: Wa de se bi oba.
0: Ora
1: e dayo. Jesus Oluwa wa.
0: Jesus name our Lord.
1: Mo ki gbogbo eyan omo Olorun.
0: I greet all the children of God.
1: Mo ki eyin baba baba baba baba baba baba. 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
0: All the mothers and mothers.
1: Awon baba ninu Oluwa. 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
0: All the mothers in the Lord.
1: Elo ni mo fe ro.
0: Elo mo ka so.
1: Melo ni mo fe da.
0: How many names did I want to mention?
1: Gbogbo eyin mama mama.
0: All the mothers.
1: To je pe awon mama biya mo.
0: The motherly.
1: Awon ti doju o chinle.
0: The people that make one of
1: awon ti mo ti leyin.
0: The people that support.
1: Awon baba ti mo ti leyin.
0: The father that do support.
1: Awon egbon ati aburo.
0: Elder and brother.
1: Ti mo duro chinle.
0: That are still with one.
1: Ti doju o chinle.
0: That make one of to be.
1: Elo la wa ka. Elo la ro.
0: What shall we say?
1: Ba se n dupe lowo Olorun.
0: As we appreciate.
1: Be la dupe. Lowo gbogbo eyin omo
0: Olorun papapata. All the children of God.
1: Gbogbo eyin eniyan te duro.
0: All the people.
1: Mo gbadura fun yin o.
0: I pray for you.
1: Loruko Jesu ti Nazareti.
0: In the name of Jesus Christ.
1: Ayo Olorun ati ibukun re.
0: A blessing of God.
1: Eran lowo re lati oke wa.
0: His divine help.
1: O ma te lowo loruko Jesu.
0: Receive it in Jesus name.
1: Ojo ayo omo re ade kankan.
0: Amen. The day of your joy.

0: divine support of God.
1: Lord, use Omar Tioleni.
2: Amen.
0: Support you.
1: The Rebecca.
0: How come can you quant?
1: And when you did
0: people arise.
1: When I walk
0: to support us.
1: Here at the local.
0: Both here and abroad.
1: When the Baba said about you on the tier.
0: Baba said about you not be.
1: Oh, you on the tier.
0: To shame. You also
1: want to come back.
0: There are some people they say they have money but they pray. Some people wasted with us. They said they will not give.
1: When they grow
0: and they stay.
1: Ah, Lord, call Jesus.
0: God will be with you. People supported us with
1: money.
0: Look at that.
1: Ah, I do find
0: money.
1: Lord, give me 500 naira.
0: Gave me 500 naira.
1: You must do Bible.
0: That I still appreciate.
1: I was surprised
0: that you gave me because you give to me. I pray.
1: Call Jesus.
0: Never lack in life.
1: Never
0: to greet the men of God.
1: Baba, baba.
0: All the fathers. That we are online together.
1: Baba.
0: All the fathers. They celebrate me. Never fall in Jesus' name. Let me use Father for them.
1: Father Caleb, AK 47.
0: Baba Sam Olualo.
1: Baba me Bishop. Baba Remo. 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Thank you.
0: Lucas, sir.
1: Awon
0: all the men of God. They supported one.
1: Ah,
0: for you to glorify God. I pray.
1: Ne akaba ogota wayi. A o le jabo loruko Jesu.
0: This ladder will never fall. I appreciate all of them.
1: One say good.

0: just alone if he's
1: still
0: there. Iri FM.
1: All workers of Iri FM. I appreciate you. Thank you. Thank you so much. I greet our general manager. In the name of Jesus,
0: I
1: never fail to greet
0: Alaji. Abiodun Olaniyi. Pastors, seed of Christ,
1: of
0: Godin Church, all the evangelists, all the ministers, instead of Godin Church.
1: I pray.
0: I appreciate you.
1: In the name of Jesus.

0: Ah, we can have the general. We see no one who are going down there. I'm not to what in the name of Jesus. So I just say,
1: Jesus, name.
0: Now, I like to hear
1: we need to examine our Bible.
0: I
1: we check our Bible.
0: Ah, man,
1: we must not be going that way without reading the Bible. Money,
0: Jesus. No.
1: The word of God must come out.
0: Mark,
1: the book of Mark chapter 6, verse 13. Mark chapter 6, verse 13. What does it say?
0: The Bible says,
2: they cast out demons.
0: Yes.
1: How many that were sick?
0: What the moon
1: and
0: then was the visa?
1: Stretch your hand towards me.
0: No doubt, roast your water.
1: I pour her anointing on your palm.
0: Be away, you see, Uribai.
1: Put down your hand on your head.
0: Barrier is certain.
1: Belarale.
0: Cleanse.
1: Send me to bring out your
0: horn.
1: Bring out your anointing
0: horn.
1: Bring out your
0: Jacob.
1: Let's share the book of James.
0: Chapter 5,
1: verse 14 and 15. Let your
0: horn
1: be
0: blessed. Yes. Yes. Hey, mo bless you.
1: I bless that horse.
0: Mo bo cho ba lo fun
1: oruko Jesus.
0: Use it for in the name of Jesus. In the name of Jesus. In the name of Jesus.
1: Ah,
0: rotwi apene come to kojai.
1: The anointing oil that we shared in last term. You still reshare or distribute
0: it? Yes.
1: You still redistribute
0: it.
1: And we distribute the mantle also by the grace of God. Before we hold that program,
0: we will share 10,000 wole.
1: We must bring in 10,000 chains. We said it well. We don't want to hear it again. The symbol of faith, we
0: have to.
1: Somebody can hear me. I just wanted to ask from the Lord. Just stretch your hand forward and call the name of Jesus in Holy Spirit and tell it to God. What is delay my celebration? What's delay my testimony? What's delay my testimony? Lord, take it away today.
0: Delay
1: my testimony.
0: Oh,
1: you will repeat this prayer.
0: When are you, homie?
1: You took us.

0: fire ye mida.
1: My Lord,
2: Mama,
1: I'll be in the garden today. All the children of God, let's assemble. That is a gift that you say you bring from somewhere. If another went to the farm, if they come, there is something that he has brought for his children.
2: Yes.
1: I'll be in God today by the grace of God. That gift that brought, that is a gift there that we must give everyone. Listen to me, sir. This gift, you will call out your salvation by fire, by fire.
2: Then,
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0: No call Jesus. What Neri?
1: Amen. We have testimony in Jesus' name.
0: Oh, what Neri?
1: Amen. We have testimony.
0: What Neri?
1: Amen. We have testimony.
0: Sunday not going to come in.
1: Sunday is only coming.
0: Ah, yeah. But, sir.
1: Listen, sir.
0: Even the one that is coming, one must
1: come miss it. That is the day that hangs the month. One must not miss it.
0: Just
1: come and drink
0: Jesus.
1: The blood of Jesus.
0: And
1: eat the flesh of Jesus, that's all.
0: I want to man down you.
1: People that do tempt you,
0: overnight,
1: they don't have power over you. Because when time to
0: use his
1: mother is a great opportunity.
0: Mother
1: of great blessings. Your love will rise. Don't forget that. In the 6 months, that's money due.
0: Send it to them.
1: Once they understand, they will know how to.

0: Nuba, Warogun, Wara Nuba, Warogun, Wara Nuba, Warogun, Wara Nuba, Warogun, Wara Nuba, Warogun, Wara Nuba, Warogun, Wara Nuba, Warogun, Wara Nuba, Warogun, Oshema.
1: Profitable for you.
0: It will be.
1: Look here.
0: Nah, no, nah.
1: Tomorrow morning. All the children of God. I bless the children of God. All the children of God. A devil. To get unspeakable water. Once you wake up, you get a water. Don't talk with anyone. Just take that water and hold it. I've done the prayer for 3 years ago.
0: She
1: wants to repeat the prayer. Yeah. That spirit
0: allows you
1: to repeat the prayer.
0: I want to hear it all. I'm going to go back.

0: Badua,
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0: at him bed, see a mirror, what? No one do not see me do. I hear empty day. I hear empty day. Bless up, but I wear. Moody is in the way. There, judges, no reporters. Oh, yeah, Baba. I hear empty day.
1: Your
0: love
1: around.
0: I
1: remember.
0: I am
1: Jesus,
0: you send a
1: crazy. I am blessed. Testify.

0: Yeah.
1: Hello, guys. 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
1: Why, when he was a young warthog.
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1: Very nice.
3: Hello? Hello? Now tell you be this. I want wait people for Uba Village. Kukuruku!
4: Day for Abba Power now. I want to meet with people of Ekuma. Puma.
3: 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I want to wake up the people of Oko Central. Kukuruku!
4: Hello, hello, is that KU? Okay, I want to wake up the people of Apapava. Kukuruku! Hey.

0: Yes, we got to say good morning again this great day, 28th day in May 2026. Good morning to you. I hope we all have a great and fantastic day today. Good morning. Welcome to the KU Breakfast Show. The Wakey Wakey segment is first on the road this morning, and it's always a pleasure to have you join us on the show. My name is Gloria Vitalis. You can always call me Gloriana. Glow with the W or the Radio Ninja. It's a Thursday morning. The weekend is almost set, but for some people, their weekend started yesterday. I want to say Eid al-Kabir to all Muslim faithful. I want to say happy Salah celebration to every single person celebrating. I do hope that your celebration has been good and great. Yesterday, sadly, unfortunately, I did not get to eat any of the ram meat. There was no one that brought food to my house. I did not go to visit anybody to eat ram meat. I did not have ram stew. I did not have ram chicken, ram rice or anything of that nature. And it was sad. But guess what? Today we go again.
1: Where are you going again?
0: I mean, I'm hoping that there's going to be light at the end of this tunnel. Did you have ram meat yesterday?
1: Why not? It's Salah.
0: Oh my world. I think I need to make more Muslim friends, you know. Anyways, tell me how the celebration has been for you. Has the public holiday been? If you're not celebrating, have you been? The Wakey Wakey Show is on your radio right now. My name is Gloria Vitalis.
1: Yeah, I'm Benjamin Carey, the son of the slick, the black James Bond, the wickedest man on radio, and the one he called Bugsy Gambino. And these days they call me the Black Key Champ.
0: The phone lines are 0706-263-9275, 0814-484-4328. You can also call 0905-523-8262. Hello.
2: Gloria, good morning.
0: Good morning.
2: Oh, God, Benjamin, good morning, sir.
1: Good morning to you.
2: It's Oga Federal from Igorogo community.
1: Welcome.
2: I want to thank my almighty God this morning for making me to see another great day. I say, Papa God, you do well. I celebrate all KUFA family this morning. Especially goes to my lovely wife and my lovely daughter, Omoye Emafiro. And when I see married her and my granddaughter, I celebrate them this morning in the name of Jesus Christ. First of all, you say you didn't see Ram.
0: I did not.
2: Including me. No one visit. No one send ram, rice, everything to me. All the Muslims I have in front, all of them, I believe I said that the economy of Nigeria is not to supply food yesterday. But we will take it like that. God will rescue this community and you rescue this Nigeria in Jesus' name.
0: Amen.
2: And

0: Muslim faithful in Nigeria. I celebrate both the one that serious yesterday, not serious it. I say God will make everything easy for us in Jesus' name.
1: Amen.
0: Use helicopter, take carry all KUFF family to my Royal Highness, please. The energy of Ogwa, the house of energy so far. Thank you. God bless you.
1: Oh, there's some ram there we can eat. Wakey, wakey.
2: Wakey, wakey.
1: Good morning.
2: Good morning, dear.
1: How you doing?
2: I'm fine,
1: I'm okay.
2: Mr. Benjamin, good morning.
3: Good morning to you. How you doing?
2: I'm fine. Hope
3: you talk. Talk, Ginger. I can't hear you. How are you?
2: Well, I'm fine.
1: You know what happened? There's too much rum inside Jennifer's throat. That's why.
3: So.
1: Too many rum.
2: I know if we chop, may I use I not shop. Once in buy, I not see.
3: I feel sad for you guys. Come on. Yesterday was Salah. Salah started yesterday.
1: See, we're going to protest. We're going to do a protest.
3: Yes, try as much as you can to.
2: Glad
3: to...
2: we leave it.
1: Okay. Where are we going to meet?
2: You said what?
1: Where are we going to meet to do the protest now?
2: You're
3: leaving now. Okay. Go to government house.
2: Where are we going to meet?
1: A government house now.
3: Yeah. Just take your complaint to where it matters.
1: Okay.
3: You guys go and converge at the government house.
2: I mean, thank you for making us to speak for this morning, guys. This is our power to wake up my mom and make sure that she's going to be set up and support the PSN. Every listener can call us.

0: Good morning, I greet you too.
1: You sound like someone that has had a lot of ram to eat.
0: Yes, I don't eat ram.
1: Eh? What's happening here?
2: At least you found one person like me that have eaten ram.
1: What's happening here?
0: Yes, I've been around to eat today.
1: Uh-huh, please, that's what I want to hear.
0: Yeah, I've been around to eat today. Uh-huh. Yeah, good morning.
2: Are you Muslim?
0: Yes, I'm a Muslim.
2: Oh, fantastic.
0: Bring ground.
2: Back at the salon.
0: Thank you. I want to celebrate Baba God this morning. I want to celebrate all this, everybody. I want to celebrate Jennifer. I want to celebrate Gogo. I want to celebrate Bina. I want to celebrate everybody. I want to celebrate Gloria. Awesome. Everybody this morning. You guys, because I can't even go to Sagera House this morning. Uh-uh. Thank you.
1: What? I beg you. Hello, good morning.
3: Oh no, Christian is becoming a Muslim.
2: Hello, Paul.
3: Good morning, Miss Gloria.
1: Good morning.
3: Good morning, Mr. Benjamin.
2: It's been a long time. Good morning to you.
3: I beg Gloria, during Christmas, you they give people rice?
1: I give.
3: Make more friends.
1: Yeah, I have to make more Muslim friends.
3: Whether you be traditionary or Muslim or Christian, we are brothers.
1: Mm-hmm.
3: Make friends. Not they make friends for only Christians.
1: And I think that's how it's looking like
3: I
1: right now.
3: I beg a round of applause for Black God.
1: All right.
3: Yesterday, from far place, they said they lied up for me on the way from bypass Aduawa. They send the rice of yam. That's ram. Do I want to know cook? Another my son for Aduawa send rice and one cooler full fried ram there. I'm outside for a minute. I grew up in outer land, so I'm outside for a minute. I beg with everybody because that's not time you guys will still go on break. Everybody that listen to my voice, especially those children that are in Bandit and I beg, we go I celebrate them, especially our children. Yesterday is a celebration, but they are in captivity. Thank you very much.
1: All right, thank
3: God
1: you.
3: Bless them there.
1: Thank you. All right, well, quickly now on the WhatsApp, good morning, Benin City. When life gives you 100 reasons to break down and cry, show life that you have a million reasons to smile and be thankful for. Stay strong till you finish the journey of life. Have a wonderful day ahead of you guys in Jesus' name. Amen. From Edith Uzomo, Gichuku, one love keeps us together. Shalom. Global, Mr. Benjamin. Listeners, Texas callers, and the management team, stay safe out there. Our day is already blessed and settled. And we have this one. Good morning, Brooks, the great and pretty mommy, Glow Glow, aka the ninja of the air. We also got my parents, Elder Sir Patrick, Andy, and Mrs. Victoria, are going to do my siblings, and they're going to do home on the way. Special regards to Ruby, Nasa, Pepper, Worldwide, Sister Mary from Ewochebu, Jennifer, Princess, Piggy, Wire, Victory, Greg, Guhus, Omo, Nelson, Family, Grosa, Austin, Igwe, Edith, and Nadi, blessing, Asikma, Omo, your great day, Elder, Wakawa, Worldwide, Federal, Family, Joina, and other wakey callers out there. Wagga, Top, gift Sosa, do aka I say love. That's what we have on the WhatsApp this morning, and that's what we have on today's edition of the Wakey Wakey Show. A sponsor program comes up next. We'll bring you the news dawn at 6:30. My name is Gloria Vitalis.
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5: 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We present to you the teaching ministry of Apostle David Wale Fessor. 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
6: If he listened to God, all he was seeing that was tripping him, the shape, you'd have known that behind this shape, it will shape him. A man, full grown man, crying, not child or men. Because today's women are strong, harsh. Some of them used to even beat their husband. Beat. Man, boss bottle. The one boss bottle. Say, wait. The man says, now so you be. Now so you be. Think about it. Those are things I watch. I watch a person's marriage a lot. If you look at the people that do things consistently on the altar, you will observe there's a regularity. It's not a mistake. Marriage, because whatever you put on your altar, you multiply in your congregation. I'm afraid of that. To put a man on the altar that is committing adultery, adultery has entered the congregation. To put a woman that is fighting with her husband on the altar doing something, the church is gone. You will notice irregularity. See, irregularity is intentional. It's a covenant. In a covenant, there's no your money and my money. It's our money. I look at all that. It's our money. It's our house. It's our car. The only car I call my car is the official car. Every other car is our car. If I even call the other one a car, it's a covenant. So if you're not willing to serve the needs of the other person, your marriage will not work. It will not work. It will not work. Stop trying to make it work when it will not work. You will just waste your effort. Two of you sit down and say, we are in a covenant. How many of you here? We should be putting you on the altar. It's your marriage. Because marriage is a big thing in our ministry. Look at the other day, some people will share their mistakes and their experiences. I will speak publicly. I said, that is something you should take note of. It's a covenant. You love that woman. It's two of you till the finish. When my mother was sick, daddy is here. When they flew out to Ibadan Hospital, daddy would travel from Warri and drive every Friday to come and see her. I was living with her in the hospital because she was in a coma. And he would go there, drive. He's here. It's not film trick. He's here. He would drive every Friday after work to Okada and stay with a woman that cannot see him. A woman that cannot see him. She's just lying there in a coma, talking to her, loving on her, talking to her, loving on her. He would drive back on Sunday to go to work every Friday. My mother's friend told my father to leave my mother. And this one is gone. My father said no. While the woman was in a coma, still committed to the woman in a coma, not going to find another Chikala, going to see her, traveling. If you know how far, from Warri to Okada is farther than from Warri to Benin. You pass Benin and keep on going as if you are going towards Ore to go and see who? Somebody that will not know you came. Covenant. That is what we saw. I thank God he's here. You can see him right here. Because some of you don't know what marriage is. Your wife is sick. You cannot show any interest to follow her there, to do anything. You are just wicked. I'm so busy. You know what? So the business of my work. You're a wicked man. Wicked. You're a wicked man. You will go show this woman you care. It's a covenant. Your Savior is touched with the feelings of your infirmity. See, when you are crying, Jesus is feeling your tears. And he will take your tears. He's crying with you. He will put the tears inside bottle. That's how much he loves you. Your maker, God, he feels your pain. You are a human being. You don't feel your wife's pain. What do you expect? Covenant. How many men and women? Few men follow their wives for antinata. Few men. I know you are going to work in the morning. But the day you are free, do you still follow her?
7: Say and carry the belly, go see him. All right? Go see him. We'll come back. Do well done. I'll see you. Chelsea and Arsenal get match. Look at you. And many of us who don't know that when we say it's a covenant, it means the only way out is death. So we are in this for life. Make up your mind. Tell your wife, tell your husband, we are in this for life. You will see that the marriage just changes. But when you have one leg in, one leg out, you are not committed to anything. Unstable as the water thou art, thou shalt not excel. So you put your whole leg inside the marriage that we are inside together. Then that's when it will work. I never told my wife, you see, I'm going to leave you. I married someone, never. Never. And I will never tell her. Because it's a covenant. Tell your neighbor it's a covenant. Let me read something to you and we wrap this up. Romans 7:2-3. Romans 7:2-3. For the husband, for the woman who has a husband, is bound by the law to her husband as long as he lives. But if the husband dies, she is released from the law, watch this, of her husband. So you married man, you are bound to the woman while she lives. Make up your mind. Tell your spouse, we're in this together. I trust God for grace, not to look to any other. You enter your covenant of peace. That sweetheart, it's two of us. We will stand together. When you're weak, I will be strong. When you're strong, we'll be strong together. And two of us together will fight whatever you're going through. That's a covenant. One of the woman is sick now, you've escaped. She cannot give birth, you're going to impregnate someone outside. You're a weak man. There are men that have stayed 21 years before the woman had a child. In heaven, your reward with that man will not be the same. He has proven faithfulness of character. Covenant. God, see, God looks for faithful men. Covenant men, you can trust with generational ideas, generational concepts. See, she not give me picking. Look at your words, she not give me. You can see you don't have a relationship with God because she's not the source of children. Children are the heritage of the Lord. The fruit of the womb is his reward. And if you observe, watch this. If you observe this, if you are finding it difficult to have children in wedlock, you find it is easier to have children outside wedlock because it's a spiritual problem. Because the devil knows every child born out of wedlock will have a lost problem, immorality problem. Go and check it. Any child that has been born out of wedlock, except God intervenes. Every one of them I've met in my life. So the devil will make sure you will have children out of wedlock. Why? So that they can have loss and have children out of wedlock. So they can have loss and perpetuate a generational sin, a generational curse. If you know you know this day, just marry somebody and say, let's get married. Then for you to have a child that will be sleeping outside. I'm yet to meet a child born out of wedlock that is not committing fornication. Some of them committing adultery. I know facts. I'm a pastor. I can't give you people's names here in this church. Sometimes their parents don't even know what they've told me. Masturbating recklessly. Some to the point of using sticks. That's why sexual sin, run away from it. Run away from it. There are parents who sometimes say their children are virgins. They don't know what we know. They don't know many waters have gone under the bridge. Because we are the ones that supervise construction of bridges. Because they come and tell us the story at the end of the day. If they don't tell us, their friends come and tell us that this is what we are doing. So make up your mind today. That thing called sexual sin, you walk away from it. Not for you, but for your generation. David slept with Bathsheba quietly, privately, his own son. His own son slept with his own wives publicly. His own son Amnon slept with his own daughter. Raped his own daughter.
6: Where did the curse come from? Sleeping with Bathsheba. Man, I beg you, I beg you, if you're watching, I beg you from my heart, stay away from adultery, stay away from sexual, leave this, it is destroying your children, you don't even know. What is a 10-year-old doing with pornography? How did he find this website? A generational curse. And they tell you, when a child finds pornography in those early years, they will never forget it all their life. They'll keep on being drawn to pornography except God intervenes. So if you are here, you've committed adultery. Sincerely repent from your heart for your children, your generation's sake. Look at what Solomon did. Solomon had what? 1,000 women, 700 wives, and 300 concubines. Solo. To the point, Solomon was building shrines. How can David's first generation, next generation, second generation, be building shrines? David, you built a temple through Solomon, and Solomon is building shrines, not one. Because of adultery. One night stand. You want to kill your generation because of one night stand. What is in a woman that is worth it that will destroy your generation? I thank God for the curfew by Elsa this Valentine. Because many people were spared. Maybe every Valentine there should be curfew. From 8 o'clock, everybody go to your mother's house. Some will say, we'll go to the man's house before 8. Maybe we'll make it 6. Some will come earlier than that. But I thank God, many men stayed at home on Valentine's Day. No, they have been at that place. I won't call the place. That place. You know that place? Dancing with one 22-year-old girl that does not have sense. Dancing with her father. See, I started whining. The man just spray me money. That is somebody's husband. That's somebody's father. You'll be married tomorrow. You're going to dance in nightclub. You'll be married tomorrow. Sleeping with somebody's husband. You'll be married tomorrow. I feel for you. I am here. You come and meet me for prayers.
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Channel 6 continued support and prayers of Muslims. Insecurity dampens Children's Day celebration in Adoawa. Tinubu's daughter rejects Justice Forum mandate movement. On business, industrial crisis looms over NNPCL retirement policy. And in sports, Crystal Palace edge Rayo Vallecano to win Conference League title. Details of these and more after this break. I am Gloria Vitalis.

0: celebration as a sacred season of faith, sacrifice, obedience and compassion, urging Muslims and all Nigerians to continue to pray for peace, unity and progress in the country. The governor, who was represented by his deputy, Honorable Dennis Idahosa, said this during the annual Eid al-Adha celebration with Muslim faithful held at the Festival Hall and Government House, Benin City. He reiterated his administration's commitment to inclusivity and equal opportunities for all citizens, irrespective of religion and tribe. According to him, the present administration remains determined to build a government that reflects the diversity of Edo State.
1: My administration remains firmly committed to the fairness, inclusivity, and equal opportunity for all citizens, irrespective of religion or ethnicity. This is why quality and competent Muslims have been appointed into the key positions in government based on merit, capacity, and our collective vision for a more inclusive education.
0: Speaking earlier, the Secretary to the State Government, Barrister Musa Ahilo Esquire, commended Governor Pablo for his support and goodwill towards the Muslim community in Edo State. Barrister Ahilo noted that Governor Pablo has continued to serve as a source of hope and joy to the Muslim faithful through his policies and appointments.
2: We thank the executive governor for all that he has been doing, the developmental stride, and then the stomach infrastructure that he has been giving to all segments of the community and society, whether the Christians, the religious, the traditional, everyone. So he has covered the field. He's not only doing flyovers and public buildings and urban markets, he's also taking care of people's stomach. During the Christmas, we saw massive, the Easter, and then both the Ramadan and now the Big Salah.
0: On his part, the chief imam of the Benin Central Mosque, Abdul Fatai Enawulele, applauded the governor for what he described as remarkable developmental strides recorded in less than 2 years in office. He then called on all Nigerians to use the occasion of Eid al-Adha to pray for the country. The state government has reaffirmed its commitment to protecting the rights of children, promoting quality education, and strengthening sports development across the state. This assurance was given by the governor of Edo State, Senator Mondo Pueblo, represented by the deputy governor, Right Honorable Dennis Idahosa, during the 2026 Children's Day celebration and Governor's Cup finale held on Wednesday at the Samuel Obumudia Stadium, Benin City. Addressing pupils, students, teachers, parents, school administrators, sports officials and guests at the event, the governor described children as the pride of Edo State and the future of the nation, noting that the annual celebration provides an opportunity to honor their dreams, talent and limitless potential. Speaking on this year's Children's Day theme, Choose Kindness, Reject Bullying, the governor said the message was timely and significant as it emphasizes the need to create safe, supportive, and inclusive environments for children both in schools and communities.
1: As a government, we remain fully committed to protecting the rights and dignity of every child. We shall continue to strengthen policies and programs that will promote child protection, discipline, mutual respect, and positive learning environment across all schools in Edo State. To our children, I urge you today to always choose kindness, be compassionate to one another.
0: The governor further assured Edo children that his administration would continue to invest in education, sports development, youth empowerment and child welfare, noting that sustainable development can only be achieved through deliberate investment in children and young people. The 2026 Children's Day celebration attracted pupils and students from various schools across Edo State and featured cultural displays, athletics events, march past parades, and the Governor's Cup football finale. Meanwhile, Edo State Government on Wednesday cleared the air on the incident that happened at the Samuel Ogbemudia Stadium during the Children's Day celebration, leading to students being rushed to the hospital after what is suspected to be tear gas fired. A statement by the Chief Press Secretary to Governor Mondo Gwabolo, Dr. Patrick Ebojele, said some students, out of excitement, became unruly, and in the process, one of the security agencies trying to restore order released the tear gas that affected the student. He said the personnel has been arrested for questioning. Dr. Ebojele revealed that some students were rushed to their Edo State Specialist Hospital, where they were treated and discharged, but two are said to still be on admission for them to be stabilized. The statement added that in the course of the pandemonium that ensued, few students sustained injuries as the stadium was filled to capacity with thousands of excited students who came to participate in the Children's Day's activities. He said the Deputy Governor, Right Honorable Dennis Idahosa, who was physically present at the stadium, rose to the challenge immediately by assisting children with first aids, and those requiring further care were taken to the Edo Specialist Hospital, where they received appropriate medical attention and are now safely back home with their families. He said Edo State Government has already authorized investigations into the incident, while the bouncer involved is presently being interrogated by the police to ascertain the immediate or remote cause of the incident. Meanwhile, residents of Aduawa in Benin City on May 27th expressed mixed reactions over Children's Day celebration amid growing concern over insecurity and kidnapping across the country. Some parents who spoke with KUFM News said despite the security challenges, children still deserve to be celebrated, while others argue that the rising wave of abductions has overshadowed the essence of the occasion. KUFM's Hello, Onose has more details.
3: A mother, Feva Ole, who spoke with KUFM News, said despite the security challenges facing the nation, children still deserve to be celebrated. She referenced the recent school adoption in Oyo State and urged government at all levels to strengthen security measures to better protect children in schools and public spaces.
4: Irrespective of what is happening in the country, children should be celebrated, which I know fully well that a day will come when this insecurity of a thing will be a thing of the past.
3: On the other hand, a father, Humphrey Ogbeide, lamented the growing rate of insecurity, insisting that there is little reason to celebrate while some adopted children remain in captivity and unable to mark the occasion.
5: Today's Children's Day is not supposed to be celebrated in one way or the other due to the circumstances that is going on in Nigeria, especially those children that they kidnapped from Oyo State that have not been released. What are we celebrating? To my own opinion, the topic for today is justice for those children. It's what they are supposed to be talking about. What are we celebrating for when other children are out there suffering, cry? Because I saw it on social media, the way they brutalize those children, the kind of marks that are on their backs, it pains me so much. So what are we celebrating for when others are there suffering? How would those ones celebrate their own Children's Day today?
3: Both residents pointed to the increasing fear amongst parents, noting that many are now reluctant to allow their children participate in fun activities, run errands, or even attend school.
4: So many parents have been scared now. Whenever they send their children to school, they'll be scared. Until they return, their mind will not come down. So please, children should be considered in this area of insecurity, if not for any reason, because what actually happened not too long at Oyo State,
5: apart from the ones they kidnapped in Oyo, there are some others that are not on social media that these kidnappers, these Iswas and so on and so forth, they must have kidnapped. It is the one we saw now we are talking about. What about the one they've kidnapped that are not on social media?
3: Meanwhile, a security personnel attached to a phone center along Aduawa appealed to parents not to be discouraged from bringing up their children for the celebration. He acknowledged the fear surrounding the insecurity, but assured them that adequate security arrangements have been put in place at the venue to ensure the safety of children.
6: Most of the children and parents now, I know that they are, all of them have been scared of releasing their children to, you know, for this kind of organization. And especially today is Children's Day. You know, we know that some people are out there looking for children to kidnap. But here, Benin, it's not like that because we are all security are intact. We are working to get the best.
3: As event centers and fun spots prepare to receive families, it was observed that only a few children were seen out celebrating. However, it was not clear if the low turnout is due to security concern or economic pressure being faced by many parents. Elo Onosi, KUFM News.
0: Away from that, the Edo State Police Command on Wednesday said two suspected cultists were arrested in a Hongre community off Adolo College Road, Benin. This was disclosed in a statement by the Command Public Relations Officer, Eno Ikoedem. Ikoedem said the arrest was possible due to operatives' response to a distress report concerning the movement and gathering of some suspected cult members within the community. Acting promptly on the information, the police team mobilized to the location on site in the operatives. The suspects fled in an attempt to evade arrest. The operatives immediately gave them a hot chase, leading to the arrest of two suspects identified as Victor Peter and Iyemoma Ogbere. According to the police, a search conducted on the suspect led to the recovery of one cut-to-size gun believed to have been in their possession for unlawful purposes. Upon investigation, the suspects confessed to being members of the notorious Malfite cult group. The statement noted that efforts are ongoing to identify and apprehend other fleeing gang members. The Ialoja General of Nigeria, Mrs. Folashade Tinubuju, on Wednesday called for the disbandment of the influential Justice Forum and Mandate Movement groups over alleged manipulation of the party primaries. Tinubuju, daughter of President Bola Tinubu, specifically faulted the conduct of the House of Representatives primary from Mushin Constituency 1, Agege Constituency 2, and Ojokoro, alleging that the mandate of aspirants in the constituencies was stolen and handed to a non-winner. Speaking during the weekly meeting of market leaders and stakeholders at the Ialoja General's office in Alausa, Ikeja, she condemned what she described as political shenanigans and warned against attempts to subvert the will of party members. She also decried the alleged marginalization of traders by political office holders despite their contributions to growth and electoral success of the APC in Lagos State. She urged APC leaders at the state and national levels to immediately investigate the disputed primaries and ensure that justice prevailed before final ratification of the results. She warned that failure to address the grievances could worsen internal tensions within the APC ahead of the 2027 general elections. Meanwhile, aggrieved APC members and supporters in Mushin threatened mass protest if the alleged mandate of Oladejo was not restored. Coming up in a moment in our business news, industrial crisis looms over NNPCL retirement policy. Details shortly.
7: 1,000, 2,000, 3,000, 1 million, 2 million, 3 million, 600 billion, and the last kobo. Oh yes, we follow the money. It's all about the business and the business of business. The gains and the losses. The bulls and bears. The rise and falls. The risk and the satisfaction of seeing the last kobo rise to millions. 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

Your Sonata News Dawn on KU 92.7 FM, Benin City on business. Fresh industrial unrest may be brewing in the oil and gas sector following allegations that the management of the Nigerian National Petroleum Company Limited at NPCL is forcing senior employees into premature retirement under controversial voluntary exit scheme VES and accelerated exit scheme AES policies. Industry insiders and aggrieved staff accused the management of using the exercise to edge out experienced workers and create vacancies for loyalists and cronies, warning that the developments could trigger a major crisis capable of undermining ongoing reforms in the petroleum sector. The workers alleged that many of those marked for retirement had no record of misconduct or disciplinary infractions throughout their years of service in the former NNPC and the current NNPCL structure. According to them, affected employees, some with 4 to 5 years left before statutory retirement, are allegedly being pressured to accept severance packages amounting to about 20% of their salaries and entitlements for their remaining years of service. But the NNPCL dismissed the allegations as false, misleading, and not reflective of ongoing workforce transitions. It said the AES and VES were part of a broader business transformation aimed at positioning NNPC Limited as a more agile, commercially focused, and globally competitive energy company, arguing that workforce renewal and succession planning were normal elements of corporate transformation across global organizations. The controversies come in amid mounting concerns over Nigeria's inability to meet crude oil production targets, despite rising global oil prices occasioned by tensions in the Middle East, particularly the conflict involving the United States, Israel, and Iran. And that's it on business news. Of an out of sports, where Crystal Palace edge Rayo Vallecano to win Conference League title. Details in a moment.

Jean-Philippe Mateta's second half goal secured a 1-0 victory over Rayo Vallecano of Spain in the final of the Conference League Wednesday night. A cagey first half ended goalless with Tyrick Mitchell missing the biggest chance of the opening 45 minutes when he headed just wide from close range moments before the break. Crystal Palace took the lead in the 51st minute as Adam Wharton's shot from the edge of the box was only parried by Vallecano goalkeeper Augusto Batala and striker Mateta knocked in the rebound from close range. Jeremy Pino struck both posts with a free kick shortly afterwards, and Mateta brought a fine save out of Batala as Palace pushed for a second that in the end they did not need in pursuit of a second major trophy in the club's 120-year history. Rayo Vallecano gradually increased their attacking presence as they searched for a way back into the match, but Crystal Palace remained resolute defensively to protect their lead and claim to be Conference League crown. It was the perfect farewell for manager Oliver Glasner, who is leaving the club, as in his last game in charge, Crystal Palace become the third English side in 4 years to lift the trophy after West Ham United and Chelsea, while Glasner leaves in celebration, having announced his departure from Selhurst Park in January. He signs off as Crystal Palace manager with another major trophy, capping a stunning spell at the helm of the Eagles. The Austrian had already written his name into the club's history books by leading them to their first major trophy last season with the famous FA Cup victory over Manchester City, followed by a Community Shield win against Liverpool at the beginning of this campaign. And that's it for sport, and that's the news. But before we go, a quick recap.

Governor Opabelo seeks continued support and prayers of Muslims. We told you that residents of Adurawa in Benin City have expressed mixed reactions over Children's Day celebration amid growing concern over insecurity and kidnapping across the country. Finally, we told you that President Tinubu's daughter has called for the disbandment of influential Justice Forum and mandate groups over alleged manipulation of the party's primaries in Lagos. To remember that the continued unity of Nigeria is a collective responsibility, be sure to play your part. KUFM's News Dawn was produced by Elu Onose. I am Gloria Vitalis, saying thanks for listening. Good morning.

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5: Today is Thursday, May 28th. Our topic is dominate your flesh like Jesus did. Our Bible texts are Matthew 26, verse 40 to 41, and Luke 22, 41 and 42. I read. And he cometh unto the disciples and findeth them asleep and said, What? Could you not watch with me 1 hour? Watch and pray that you enter not into temptation. The spirit indeed is willing, but the flesh is weak. And he was withdrawn from them about a stone's cast and kneeled and prayed, saying, Father, if thou be willing,

0: Good morning, Alex Idu is my name. I welcome you to this beautiful day. Above Only Devotional is brought to you every day in this station to bless you and bring you face to face with your Father and the Maker. I want you to tune in every day and enjoy it. God richly bless you. Have a nice day.
1: Welcome back. Jesus loved God the Father, and pleasing God the Father above the flesh was the driving force of his life. What is the driving force of your life? Is the driving force of your life the love of God and the desire to please God and do his will? We can see this in how Jesus responded to the temptations the devil threw at him in Luke 4, verse 1 to 13. Jesus knew and declared the word of God to overcome the temptations of the flesh. Jesus gave himself a lot of prayer and fellowshipping with God. Submitting to God empowers us to resist and overcome the devil. James 4, verse 7. Jesus woke up very early to pray. Mark 1, verse 35. And sometimes he continued all night in prayer to God. Luke 6, verse 12. When his fame was spreading and his ministry activities were increasing, he did not allow that to distract him and make him raise his shoulders in pride. He still withdrew himself often to pray. Luke 5, verse 15 to 16, New International Version. When some people wanted to take him and force him to be their king, Jesus perceived it and left for a mountain, probably to pray. John 6, verse 15. Jesus did not do whatever he wanted to do. John 5, verse 19. He was always committed to doing what the Father wanted him to do, even when it was not convenient for the flesh. Jesus did not live his life any way he wanted. He lived his life according to God's will, God's pattern for his life. He remained in close fellowship with God so that he could know God's will and do God's will. As he did, his heart remained on fire for God. He remained focused. He remained in the will of God. He kept on doing that which God wanted him to do. If he desired to submit to God and do his will, then you must remain in close fellowship with God. Keep filling your heart with God's word. Keep praying. Keep yielding yourself to God's spirit. It is very comforting to know that Jesus also had to face the challenge of making his spirit dominate the flesh. And just as he was victorious in dominating the flesh by yielding to the spirit, you also will be victorious by his mighty grace and ability in you. Hebrews 4, 14 to 16. Just like Jesus overcame the flesh by the spirit, you will overcome the flesh by the Spirit. The strength of God is in your spirit. God is strengthening you. You are strong. Stop yielding to the flesh. Stop telling yourself that you cannot overcome, that you cannot please God, you cannot do God's will. God has given you his life. He has given you his strength. You have the ability to draw near to God in fellowship. Fellowship with God. And allow his spirit, his strength in you to arise in you, and with that strength, dominate the flesh, overcome, and keep walking in God's will and plan and purpose for your life. God has blessed you.
2: Thursday, May 28th, dominate your flesh like Jesus did. Prayer. Father, I thank you that the same ability Jesus had to dominate the flesh is also in me. Help me to dominate my flesh.

0: 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We know you have been blessed. The Above Only Devotional is created by Archbishop Margaret E. Benson, Idahosa, and brought to you by Church of God Mission International. 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

0: Good morning, kids. Welcome to the Kiddies Playground on KU 92.7. I would say it's holiday day 2, public holiday, but I put public holiday day 2. We are joining Muslims around the world to celebrate Eid al-Adha or Eid al-Kabir. And I hope you're going to enjoy your holidays, because guess what? Tomorrow is back to school day. But meanwhile, let's keep your brains jiggered up this morning. And if you want to ensure that you get warmed up this weather, you want to get your brains jiggled a bit, you want to participate in a competition live on the radio, then you can call me up this morning. The phone lines are open right now, 0706-263-9275. 0905-523-8262. You can also call 0807-838-4303 or 0814484-4328. 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Hello? Hello? You're live on the radio. Alright, I think that's a prank call. Naturally classified as a kind of prank call. Alright. Well, keep the calls rolling in. 0706-263-9275. 0814484-4328. You can also call 0905-523-8262. How was your Children's Day celebration? Was it good? Was it okay? Did you have a lot of fun? Was it exciting? Hello?
1: Good morning.
0: Good morning to you too. What's your name? Alright, what's your name? Can you speak up so I can hear you?
1: Annabelle from Kathleen.
0: Annabelle, how old are you?
1: I'm 10.
0: I said, how old are you?
1: I'm 10 years old.
0: You are 10 years old. Wow.
1: Yeah.
0: Mm-hmm. What did you learn in school a day before yesterday? What was the topic you learned in mathematics on Tuesday? What topic? At 10 years old, you are doing addition and subtraction. Okay.
1: Okay. I'm in primary 4.
0: You're in primary 4? Okay. Well, thank you for calling, Annabelle. You don't sound like someone that's genuinely a child. Oh, my world. I think the call's rolling in. 0814-4328. You can also call 0905-523-8262. Or 0807-838-4303. Hello?
2: Hello, good morning.
0: Good morning to you, too. What's your name?
2: I'm Miss
0: Kela
2: Salami.
0: Okay, La, how you doing this morning?
2: I'm
0: okay. Unstoppable singer. How was your Children's Day celebration? Did you get to watch all the shows you wanted to watch?
2: No.
0: You watched all of them?
2: I didn't watch
0: it. I can't hear you. Can you speak up?
2: I said I didn't watch it.
0: Okay. What did you end up watching?
2: What?
0: What did you end up watching yesterday?
2: Mm.
0: Okay. All right. Okay, Kayla, you're 10 years old, right?
2: Yes, ma'am.
0: What class are you in?
2: Yes, that's right.
0: You have 10 questions to choose from. Pick a number.
2: Number 3.
0: Question number 3. Spell the word commissary. Commissary. Commissary means a food and supply store for employees. Commissary.
2: COMMENCRY.
0: Try again. Commissary.
2: Commissary.
0: No, commissary.
2: COMMENCRY.
0: That spelling is incorrect. All right. Commissary is spelled as COMMISSARY. Okay? All right. All right, commissary, one more time. COMMISSARY. It means a food and supply store for employees. Hello? Hello? Hello? Oh. Keep the calls rolling in 0814484328 0706 263 9275. You can also call 0905 523 8262. Hello.
3: Good morning, Mom.
0: Good morning to you too. What's your name?
3: Anita.
0: Anita, right?
3: Yes.
0: How old are you?
3: I'm 9 years old.
0: What class are you in?
3: I'm the first one.
0: Where are you calling from, Anita?
3: Brooklyn.
0: You have 10 questions. Pick a number.
3: Number 2.
0: Question number 2, right?
3: Yes.
0: Spell the word employee. Employee. It means someone who is paid to work for someone else.
3: E-M-P-L-O-Y-E-E.
0: That is absolutely correct. E-M-P-L-O-Y-E-E. All right, are you ready for the next question?
3: Yes.
0: Okay, you have to answer true or false, okay? The question is, lack of protein in the body can cause kwashiorkor. True or false?
3: False.
0: Did you say false?
3: True.
0: Well, which one are you choosing, true or false?
3: True.
0: True is correct. True is correct. If you don't have enough protein in your body, you can have kwashiorkor. All right. Anita, you've qualified for this week's edition of the Kiddies Ultimate Challenge. Have you been here for the competition before?
3: No.
0: Okay. Who's it you then, your mom or your dad? Someone that can bring you here for the competition.
3: None of them are around now.
0: Okay, but you have to tell them. Can you drop a message for them? Can you tell them when they come back?
3: Yes.
0: All right, tell them that you have to be in the studio on Saturday by 10:30 a.m. at the KUFM radio station at the Enya Bypass, okay?
3: Okay, thank you very much.
0: All right, have a great day. Have a fantastic day. Hello.
4: Hello, good morning, Mom.
0: Good morning to you, too. What's your name?
4: My name is Obey Obey.
0: Alright, Obey, how old are you?
4: I'm 7 years old.
0: What class are you in?
4: I'm in basic two.
0: You have 10 questions to choose from. Pick a number.
4: Number 9.
0: Question number 9. Are you ready?
4: Yes, ma'am.
0: Spell the word superficial. Superficial. Superficial means lacking in solidity or depth.
4: S-U-P-P-E-R-F-I-C-R.
0: Oh no. All right. Well, sadly, that's all we can take this morning on the show. Join us again tomorrow, same time, 7:15 to 7:30 a.m. Until we do this again, kids, to have a fantastic day, a fantastic holiday. I'll see you tomorrow.
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0: Indeed. Extra cool song on the station that always turns on excitement. Good morning, Benin City.
1: Good morning, Nigeria.
0: Good morning, world. Wherever it is you're joining us, good morning to you.
1: How you doing?
0: I hope it's morning where you are. Yeah, what's going on? Eid al-Adha is on.
1: Mm-hmm.
0: That's one thing we're going to say. And it's going to wrap up today. And then, you know when you have that kind of a public holiday in the middle of the week?
1: Mm.
0: I mean, how does it feel coming back to work on a Friday? Like,
1: wow.
0: I don't know. Like, it's not something I've experienced in a really long time, so I wouldn't know how that works.
1: You just wish everything stretches into the weekend.
0: Like, you just show up on Friday with your...
1: Oh, I don't have to go to work on Friday. Oh, God.
0: With your joggers and Crocs and probably a face hat.
1: Mm-hmm.
0: And probably the shirt you used to sleep for the last couple of days.
1: Mm.
0: Mm, well, gear up. Work resumes tomorrow. Mm-hmm.
1: But we have been at work all through the Salah holiday.
0: Mm, and then some of us had no Salah meat too, as recompense.
1: Well, there's still time today, no?
0: Never say never, they say.
1: Still connect.
0: Mm, never say never. Today is the 28th day in May 2026. And guess what? Excitement is turned up right here in the studio. My name is Gloria Vitalis.
1: And I'm Benjamin Cadbury. What's good?
0: What's good is that today is Amnesty International Day. If you don't know what Amnesty does, Amnesty is a global movement that campaigns to prevent and end grave human rights abuses. The organization investigates violations. They also mobilize public pressure to, you know, protect individuals that are at risk and fight for justice and freedom of people and equality of people around the world. So we are celebrating Amnesty International today, and the question of human rights has been a hot topic since the 1960s. We have the rights of Nelson Mandela and other people are chipping in on why it is important to uphold the rights of every human. And they're talking about this in the face of people around the world facing acute hunger, insecurity crisis in different parts of the world, also here in Nigeria. People being forced into early marriages, rape, sexual assault, and other human rights violation. And it just brings to the fore that we need to keep having these conversations, because whether we like it or not, there'll be people that want to wake up every single morning and ensure that your rights to human as a human is reduced. And it's our job to ensure that these people don't have their way. Mm-hmm. You get.
1: And of course, there's been advocacy for the freedom of speech as well, and the ability to put ourselves in position to scrutinize government and all of that. So I think people in position, people in higher authority should realize that we live in a world where amnesty cannot be taken away or overridden or shoved aside.
0: Mm.
1: You understand? So it's as much, it's no much is given, much is expected. And if you are embedded with a whole lot of responsibility, then you have to actually make sure that integrity comes into play, because people are watching and definitely will scrutinize you. All right, so for a government that fails to put itself in a position of scrutiny, I think that's the first sign of failure.
0: Mm. All right, today also is World Hunger Day. It is a day that highlights the harsh reality that many people around the world still face. Millions of children, adults, teenagers, and other humans alike facing acute hunger around the world. And this day reminds us that we need to come together and promote awareness, as well as, you know, foster actions that would support food availability, that would support healthier and a hunger-free world. We're not there, obviously, but we're hoping to get there soon. I mean, the United Nations have zero hunger as one of its SDGs. That's to be accomplished by 2030, a couple of years from now. I don't know how far they've gone with that, but I do hope that they're making significant progress towards eradicating hunger in the world. All right, let's take a look at the weather right now. Today will be warm and humid. The temperatures will climb to a high of 30 to 33 degrees Celsius by mid-afternoon, but the real feel could reach 36 degrees Celsius. So it's going to be quite a hot day, but there's a good chance that it might rain today, especially from late morning through the evening. We're looking at a 40 to 60% possibility of rain. So please note that your umbrella or raincoats would come in so handy today.
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1: 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Let's dig into the newspaper headlines right now. Starting off with the Vanguard newspaper. Insecurity. U.S. panel accuses police army of collusion in militias attacks. This is a very big claim again. First, it was a Christian genocide narrative. Now here we are having the U.S. panel jumping in again on our insecurity issues. Now, they've accused the police, the army, of collusion in militias attacks. This is a very bad one. And I hope in their regular way of responding to claims like this, especially when they come from Nigerians, the federal government should once again step up to debunk these claims. And of course,
0: I mean, we've had these accusations for a really long time. Hmm. Even with threats of releasing the names of these people behind these actions have been made.
1: Yes.
0: But then we have not had any concrete, revelation towards that. And now even the U.S. panel, they've come out to, throw weight behind those accusations. I mean, it just speaks to the fact that we're the ones doing it ourselves, actually.
1: I think COS should step up to this. The IG of police wants to hear something from you. And, of course, Mr. Bayo Onanuga himself, the presidential spokesperson. So, it would be nice to get a response from the government on these claims by the U.S. panel. More stories here in the Vanguard. Children's Day. Can the cries attacks on schools? Those kids are still there. They're still held in captivity. We don't know what the situation is. Mm. I think the government is not speaking enough in that light. And while this thing was happening, lots of people criticized the government because everybody were out trying to win their primaries, and the ones that won are celebrating. But trust me, this matter is not addressed, and it's very, very insensitive if you take a look at it on the part of people that represent the government, that's who are supposed to come and speak on behalf of the government in the bid to establish the responsibility of protecting lives and properties. And of course, the sad part about this is that these ones, they are children.
0: Yeah.
1: So we need to listen to the government speak. The government should speak.
0: Well, the government has been speaking. I think it's time for action. I mean, the government always speaks. They always talk.
1: Tell us. Speaking means we want to believe they are making moves to rectify this. And if they talk, if they don't talk about it, we won't know what they are doing. So we're speaking that the government should actually speak to us and tell us exactly what the situation is, how much on top of it that they are at the moment. So we want to get this, so at least we can say there's progress between this time and this time. We should be having the kids back and hoping we have them back alive. Atiku clinches ADC ticket after defeating Amaechi Hayatoudeen. Check it out there. Top story still in the Vanguard. 13 killed in highway crash in China. 7 million naira clears container in Cotonou. Same cargo costs 15 million naira. Same cargo costs 15 million naira. My God. So let's take a look at more stories here. More stories in the Vanguard. Oh, just a minute.

0: right, still taking top stories here in the Vanguard newspaper. Okay. 2027, ADC will deliver renewed action to repair damage caused by APC. This is coming from Artiku. And FGEU partners launch nationwide Choose Milk campaign to tackle nutrition gap. And only successful aspirants in NDC primaries will pay nomination fees. It's coming from Dixon.
1: That's interesting.
0: Very interesting.
1: We see hundreds sometimes. Let's say a huge number of people coming out to nominate and to buy these forms, and then only one person wins.
0: Eventually, and that's why lots of people cry foul. So in this situation, I think
1: if you don't win, take your money and go. We don't want it.
0: This feels very inclusive.
1: Yeah.
0: Unlike
1: But then I feel like it's going to make the process less. This is what I mean. Like, a lot of people would want to contest because even if they lose, they have nothing to lose.
0: Exactly. That's why I say it's all-inclusive. The strategy is all-inclusive.
1: Yeah.
0: So it shows you that.
1: If I go to the NDC and say, I want to contest for...
0: Exactly, if you qualify.
1: Even though I don't have, any leadership quality or prospect or portfolio.
0: The NDC is just opening us up to...
1: It's good, yeah.
0: To what inclusion...
1: Yeah.
0: Within a political party means so everybody stands a chance to aspire.
1: Everyone has a chance.
0: I think that's very encouraging because we talked about the cost of running for office that discouraged lots of people that are technocratic and with capacity to really run and lead, but because of the cost of being a part of the process, lots of people wouldn't want to.
1: The cost already screens them out.
0: Screens them out already. Yeah. Alright, still more stories here in the Vanguard. More top stories in the Vanguard. Okay, the VDM matter. VDM denies link to alleged doctored audio. Asks security agencies to check out the full stories there. A leaked video where the voice of the supposed voice of the president was played talking about saying things. That's, of course, the presidency will have to address. And I guess they're on top of it. But VDM's lawyer, Dejade Onju, had come to debunk the VDM association with that doctored audio. So let's take a look at more stories here. Dollar to Naira exchange rate today, pound to Naira exchange rate, euro to Naira exchange rate. You can find out today, May 28, 2026, in Vanguard. More stories, 2027. APC offers meaningless renewed hope. ADC will deliver. Article still speaking. Check it out there. More here. ADC built on principles, not personalities. Is according to David Mark. But Amici and others recently will have contrary views and opinions to that. More here. OT immortalizes Professor Nena. OT names Umuahia bus terminal. Okay. Check that story out. Let's take a look at more stories in politics. Okay. APC senatorial primary. I'll go to court. But believe Tinubu will intervene. Is that going to work? Baba has a lot of this hand on the radio. Yeah? Baba, you should have stayed in the PDP if you had known. 2027, PDP picks Honor as sole presidential candidate. I will not remain a sitting duck. I'm gonna get it dumb CPC.
1: Wow. Oh my word, that was fast.
0: Well, that's what I would not even sit in dark.
1: That was really fast.
0: very fast. I didn't expect it. You know what we spoke about some days back here. I didn't see it coming. So let's take a look at more columns on entertainment. Nollywood actor Emeka Ike declares bid for House of Rep seats. Come on, join Desmond. I have more stories here. I spent 340 million naira on weed in 6 years. Ice Prince. Really?
1: That's a lot of money.
0: And that's a real lot of weed.
1: And that's... great analysis.
0: A real lot of weed.
1: Did he consume... Anyways.
0: Oh, my God. 5 movies to watch during the Salah break. Check it out there in Vanguard on Entertainment. Only a weak man forgives Che and partner. Yula Duchi. We threw some chips in that yesterday. So let's take a look at sports, then wrap it up here in the Vanguard. In sports, Meta launches paid subscriptions for Instagram, Facebook, WhatsApp. Interesting. More here. Full list. 9 EPL clubs to compete in Europe next season after Palace win. So good for English football and European football. Crystal Palace defeat Rayo Vallecano 1-0 to win UEFA Conference League. And Barcelona reach agreement with Newcastle to sign Anthony Gordon. Gordon is going to Barcelona. Wow. World number 2, Rybakina, dumped out of French Open. All right, the stories are more you find when you visit the Vanguard newspaper this morning.
1: Let's check our stories on the cable newspaper right now. Lead story this morning. Pete Hegseth says slain ISIS second in command responsible for killing of Christians in Nigeria. Chris Imumolen faction rejects Oyo Accord parallel Gube primaries and plans fresh exercise. Dangote refinery cuts diesel gantry price by 200 naira per litre as importers receive new shipments. Atiku defeats Amaechi Hayatidin to clinch ADC presidential tickets. The stage is simply getting set. Slowly getting set. Waiting to see the candidates of other political parties. Seyaki Dixon says only successful aspirants in NDC primaries will pay nomination fees. Customs officers block petrol discharge at MRS Tinkan Terminal. You are not abandoned. Tinubu promises rescue of abducted Ogbomosho and Borno school children. Ghana repatriates citizens from South Africa after anti-foreigner protest. Omangeke quits APC, says party no longer serves his political objectives. He missed screening. Gombe PDP aspirants reject Pantami as Gube candidates. NCDC warns Nigerians against using bitter cola and salt water as Ebola remedies. I'll take that again. NCDC warns Nigerians against using bitter cola, salt water as Ebola remedies. CBN says foreign portfolio inflow surged by $3.37 billion in January, up by 258%. Crystal Palace defeats Rayo to win Conference League title, club's first ever European trophy. And AFDB appoints Keyamo to lead $7 billion aviation transformation program in South Africa. Kibana chief priest has spoken and while he ventured into politics. Check out that headline. And away from that, NACC 6 will lose support to make Lagos permanent gateway for U.S.-Nigeria trade. And Grenada PM calls for stronger Africa-Caribbean ties in trade and investment. Anido Kabir, Akpabio, Barau, Natasha, Akpoti call for unity and sacrifice. Tinubu says my administration will defeat all forces of evil. And I'm taking our final stories here on the cable newspaper. Police arrest suspects using POS paper business as cover for drug trafficking. A 21-year-old Nigerian footballer dies while on off-season holiday in Abuja. That's all we can take on the cable newspaper this morning.
0: All right, let's quickly check out the international stories on the BBC. U.S. strikes Iran targets for second time in 3 days. The hostilities come during a fragile ceasefire between the U.S. and Iran and protracted negotiations to end the three-month war. And more here. Israel strikes southern Lebanon after evacuation orders. We analyzed thousands of Trump's posts. Here's what we found. Check it out there. It's the BBC. More here. Jill Biden says she thought husband was having a stroke during 2024 debate. The world's car makers are struggling to compete with China. The BBC visited China's EV factories and found they're dominating the ecosystems shaping the global auto industry. Fantastic. You can't take it away from those guys, man. So innovative. Why FIFA is being investigated over World Cup ticket prices. Check that out in the BBC. Ex-US government official arrested after $40 million in gold bars found in home. Wow. So let's take a look at the BBC Africa and wrap it up. On BBC Africa this morning, first Ghanaians evacuated from South Africa over immigration protests land in Accra. It follows recent protests that have led to fears that there could be a resurgence in xenophobic violence. South Africans, eh? Hmm. Ebola hits DR Congo, faces catastrophic collision of disease and conflicts, WHO warns. Ghana welcomes Pope's apology over Catholic Church's role. Kogi regents xenophobic violence. South Africans. Ebola hits the Congo. This catastrophic collision of disease conflicts. Ghana welcomes Pope's apology over Catholic

0: Yeah, Rights Group accuses UAE of being transit points of machineries on way to Sudan. The United Arab Emirates has denied any involvement in the civil war and says it investigates alleged things. And Kenya police shake up president's protection team after scrutiny breach. A man managed to evade security and embrace William Ruto before being wrestled to the ground. So, more stories, yeah. You can check out features and analysis stories in the BBC Africa this morning. Morocco wants tourists to visit Western Sahara. Some say it's tightening its control. And East Africa wants to curb imports of used clothes, but it's not easy. Speed, money, and compassion lessons from an Ebola survivor and other experts. You can check it out in the BBC right there. So these stories and more you find in the BBC this morning.
1: That's all we can take on today's edition of the newspaper headlines review on the Sports Career at 8. My name is Gloria Vitalis.
0: I'm Benjamin Kattery. 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

January, this particular player was supposed to join AC Milan, but that deal did not materialize because they said he failed the medical. This was a player that we were watching all through over the years in England, but they said he failed the medical. As a matter of fact, one of the representatives at AC Milan said that his age is somewhat questionable, that got his agent so infuriated that he threatened a legal action at that particular time. But the matter was resolved. This player came back to his former club, and he was on the sideline for some time, not because he was injured, but because he wanted to force his way to AC Milan. I'm talking about Jim Philip Mateta. Mateta was the hero last night for Crystal Palace. As Crystal Palace, they just won the UEFA Europa Conference League. Yes, last week it was Aston Villa. They defeated Freiburg by 3-0. But last night, Crystal Palace, another English side, they just won the Conference League. You know, making it 3 English teams in the last 4 years to have won the UEFA Europa Conference League. Congratulations to Philip Jane Mateta, who has also received a call-up from the French national team. We'll be going to the World Cup, and what a way to conclude your season for the 2025-2026 campaign at club level. And also their manager, come on, Oliver Glasner, has done well for Crystal Palace. He has won 3 titles since he moved to Crystal Palace. But you know what? Last night's game happens to be his last match as the manager of Crystal Palace. So the latest champions in town is Crystal Palace. The Eagles, they defeated the Rayo Vallecano of Spain yesterday by 2-0. And that crowns their effort for the 2025-2026 campaign. Though they finished 15th in the APL, but that doesn't matter this time around, because next season they will be playing in the Europa League. Yes, they will be playing in the Europa League because they are the current, they are the reigning Conference League champions. Remember last season it was Chelsea, another English side. But this season, Crystal Palace, they've just won the UEFA Europa Conference League. Congratulations to the Eagles. And let's also tell you that Jamaica, yes, the repeat of the Unity Cup final last year, we will see it again in 2026, because Jamaica yesterday, they defeated India by 2-0, and they will take on the mighty Super Eagles of Nigeria come this weekend for the Unity Cup final. Many have thought that we'd like to play India, but it was not meant to be. India will be taking on Zimbabwe in the fourth place match. And let's also tell you that it's exactly 14 days to the FIFA World Cup. And a World Cup winner wants out. He wants to leave his former club and his current club. But the club has told him that, look, we are not forcing you to stay. If you want to leave, you will leave. But any club that wants to sign you will start the price from the region of £120 million. Who is that player? Just stay tuned, you'll wait and see who that player really is, because this player is disgruntled, is angry, he wants out. Good morning, beautiful sport people. This is what Fiesta on KU92.7 Benin City. My name is Neoji, and we'll be looking at the letters that has to do with the world of sport this morning. But let's start from Germany. Last night, the Eagles, Crystal Palace. So a couple of weeks ago, I was like, look, the English teams, they're supposed to be dominating the Europa League and also the Conference League, because when you consider the financial muscle to the other clubs in Europe, maybe outside the elite clubs like Real Madrid, Barcelona, Bayern Munich, PSG, and all that, but outside those elite clubs, I think some clubs in England, they're supposed to be dominating this current UEFA Conference League. Yes, the Europa Conference League. Because we've seen West Ham under David Moyes, they won the title just some years ago. We've seen Chelsea, mighty Chelsea. Yes, they went to the Conference League, you know, and they won the Conference League. And just last night, Crystal Palace, they've done the same thing. And for Crystal Palace, you know, this is their third trophy. In just about 12 months, they've won about 3 trophies. They've won the FA Cup. Last year, they defeated Manchester City at Wembley for the FA Cup final, courtesy of Berishieze, who is now with Arsenal. And you know what? Berishieze, good one for Berishieze. He sent a message to Crystal Palace before the match. You know, he encouraged his former teammates and even the manager, and he wished them well for the final. And
That is what they did just last night. For Crystal Palace, they claim their first European trophy as James Philippe Mateta's second half goal secure a 1-0 victory over Rayo Vallecano in the final of the Conference League. It's a perfect farewell for manager Oliver Glasner. You know, he has announced during the season that he will be leaving at the end of the campaign, and yesterday was his last game. The first half was Summer KG, stop-start first half. He ended goalless, but Tariq Michel missed the biggest chance of the opening 45 minutes when he headed just wide from close range moments before the break. But Palace, they were on data. They took the lead in the 51st minute through a familiar source. Adam Watson's shot from the edge of the box was only parried by Vallecano goalkeeper Augusto Bartali, and striker Mateta knocked in the rebound from close range. Jeremy Pino struck both posts with a free kick shortly afterwards, and Mateta brought a fine save out of Bartali as Palace pushed for a second that in the end they did not need in pursuit of a second major trophy in the club's 120-year history. Rayo Vallecano gradually increased their attacking presence as they searched for a way back into the match, but Crystal Palace remained resolute defensively to protect their lead and claim the Conference League crown. Palace become the third English side in 4 years to lift the trophy after West Ham United and Chelsea. While Glasner lives in celebration, having announced his departure from Selhurst Park in January, Oliver Glasner signs off as Crystal Palace manager with another major trophy, capping a stunning spell at the helm of the Eagles. The Austrian had already written his name into the club's history books by leading them to their first major trophy last season with the famous FA Cup victory over Manchester City, followed by the Community Shield win against Liverpool at the beginning of the campaign. You know, for Crystal Palace, massive congratulations to them. They are the current champions. And for England, I'm going to see England winning all the trophies in Europe this season. Like I told you last week, it was Aston Villa. They completely dominated Freiburg. At the time, Freiburg were just praying for the final final whistle, because if that match continued, Aston Villa, they were in the mood to overscore as much as 6 goals in that game. They were just dominating Freiburg. And last night, we saw Crystal Palace. In 2 days' time, the biggest one. In 2 days' time, in Hungary, Budapest, Arsenal will take on Paris Saint-Germain, another English side, by 5 p.m. Nigeria time. I'm asking, will it be a clean sweep for the English teams in this year's European competition? Two gone already, Aston Villa and Crystal Palace. On Saturday, Arsenal, Paris Saint-Germain. Will Arsenal make it 3-3 for England? We'll wait and see if that's possible. Last year, we saw Chelsea, they won the Conference League. Tottenham, they won the Europa League. Yes, just like what we have currently. We saw it last year. Now, the last one. But we didn't get to see any English team in the final of the 2025 Champions League. It was Paris Saint-Germain and Inter Milan, because Paris Saint-Germain, they knocked out Arsenal in the semis. So, Arsenal are now in the final, taking on St. Paris Saint-Germain. Is it going to be 3-3 for England, or will it be 2-3? But we'll wait and see. On Saturday, just 2 days' time, you know, we get to see if Arsenal will make it 3-3 for England. I mean, it will be exciting for England to dominate the entire cup competition in Europe, club cup competition. So, we wish both Paris Saint-Germain and Arsenal the best of luck come this weekend. So once again, stand up for the champions. Congratulations to Crystal Palace, the Eagles, for winning the Europa Conference League.

Listen, let's go to London. Yes, United Kingdom. We are going to the Valley, the Shatton Athletic Stadium, where Jamaica last night they beat India to set up final clash with the Super Eagles again. The Reggae Boys of Jamaica defeated India 2-0 in the semi-final of the 2026 Unity Cup in London last night. Goals for Clark Courtney in the 8th minute and Kaimdisi in the 78th minute secured the win for Jamaica. Following the win against India, the final will now be between Jamaica and Nigeria's Super Eagles on Saturday. India and Warriors of Zimbabwe will contest in the third place match, which will be decided on Saturday also. To reach the final, the Super Eagles overcame Zimbabwe by 2-0 thanks to a brace from debutant Femi Aziz. And I saw somewhere that Femi Aziz became the first Nigerian. I stand to be corrected though, because I've not seen that record before. I said he became the first Nigerian after 55 years to score a brace on his debut. I thought it was not up to 55 years, but I saw it somewhere that in Nigeria did that for 55 years ago, scoring a brace on his debut. I'm a little bit surprised. Both the Super Eagles and Jamaica faced each other in 2025 Unity Cup final, which Nigeria won 5-4 on penalties after 90 minutes 2-0 draw. We played at a 2-0 draw in 90 minutes, so we went for the penalty and we defeated Jamaica by 5-4 on a penalty shootout. While Richard's side will be gunning for a fourth Unity Cup title, Jamaica will be eyeing their first title. I don't think we'll give them that room to win their first title unless we are not in the competition. But since we are in the competition, come on. I think the Super Eagles will be the awesome favorite to retain their title against Jamaica. But for Jamaica, they've done well. They defeated India last night. And many of us were rooting for Nigeria, India. We want to see Nigeria take on India. But it was not meant to be, because when the pairing came out, it was Nigeria, Zimbabwe, and India taking on Jamaica. You know, me for one, I was looking forward to Nigeria taking on India, but it was Jamaica. Yesterday, they defeated India by 2-0. So, congratulations to the Reggae Boys. We'll be taking on the Super Eagles of Nigeria come this weekend. From London, let's go to Glasgow in Celtic, because Celtic interim head coach Mateo Ney has cast doubt on Kelechi Iheanacho's future at the club, offering little clarity on whether the Super Eagles striker will remain beyond the current campaign. You know, for Mateo Ney and Kelechi Iheanacho, he believes so much. Even when they were criticizing Kelechi Iheanacho, when he came back, he had two stints with the club just this season alone, and they won the title. But he was encouraging Kelechi Iheanacho, and he has so much faith in him that, yes, Kelechi Iheanacho, you still have what it takes to make it at the very top. And he gave him the opportunity, and Kelechi Iheanacho, towards the end of the season, he grabbed that opportunity. But there are doubts about his future with Glasgow Celtic. You know, for Oné, he admitted he could not make any guarantees about Iheanacho's future due to the uncertainty surrounding his own position at the club, because he's an interim manager. You know, if he stays, Iheanacho will stay, but he does not know if he will stay with the club come next season. The Nigerian international signed a 1-year contract with the Hopes last summer, with the club holding the option to extend it by another year. Iheanacho keeps Iheanacho keeps asking him, what do you think? Are they going to keep me? You know, this is Matthew Ness speaking. He said, I have no idea, mate. Don't ask me. I'm not the manager anymore. You know, and the 29-year-old has become a fan favorite at Celtic, scoring several crucial goals for the Hopes and playing a key role in their league title and Scottish Cup triumphs. Iheanacho registered 9 goals in 24 appearances across all competitions for the club in the 2025-2026 season. The striker has made it clear that he wants to remain at Celtic beyond the current season. He said, I love the supporters. I love them all. Everyone in the streets of Glasgow, people recognize me. I am happy. The whole of Glasgow is a great city. Hopefully, I will be here next season. I am really happy to wear a Celtic shirt and to play for them with all my heart.
Okaleshi Iheanacho is one of our players that won a league title at the end of the season with this club. And a good one for Okaleshi Iheanacho. Let's also tell you that Okaleshi Iheanacho's former teammate, talking about Kasper Schmeichel, yes, has announced his retirement from professional football. Is the son of a legendary goalkeeper. I mean, one of the best goalkeeper in the world, in the history of the world. Talking about Peter Schmeichel, a very good goalkeeper during the 90s. You cannot mention 1, 2, 3 goalkeepers, you know, without mentioning Peter Schmeichel. He's a Manchester United legend. He's a Danish legend. And anytime I remember Schmeichel, I've said it here on this show repeatedly. Anytime I remember the name Schmeichel, I always have this belief that maybe it's because of Schmeichel that they had to cancel back pass from your own player passing the ball to the goalkeeper, and the goalkeeper will just hold the ball with his hands. Because that final in the Euros in 1992 in Germany, Peter Schmeichel frustrated the Germans. You know, he just passed the ball to him when they were leading. He would pass the ball to him, we just hold the ball. I believe maybe because of that game, that's why FIFA had to change it all. But it was a fantastic goalkeeper. And he gave birth to a legendary goalkeeper also in Kasper Schmeichel. And the Celtic goalkeeper has announced his retirement, you know, from football, you know, following medical advice regarding severe shoulder injury. So he's hanging up his glove because he had this medical advice, you know, to step down because he has this severe shoulder injury. Schmeichel enjoyed a successful career spanning nearly 2 decades. It was part of the historic Leicester City FC side that won the English Premier League title in 2016 and later captained the club to FA Cup and Community Shield triumphs in 2021. The son, like I told you, the son of former Manchester United legend Peter Schmeichel, who also earned 120 caps for Denmark national team, representing the country at 2 FIFA World Cups and 2 UEFA European Championships. Schmeichel described the first premature end to his career as difficult, but expressed gratitude for his achievements and longevity in the game. He said, "When my contract with Celtic expires in June, I will stop my active football career. It is a decision that has been made for me. I have consulted with various surgeons and experts in relation to my shoulder, and they have told me that I should not expect to come back and play top-level football. I have thought a lot, but I believe that is now the right time. I think everyone dreams of saying goodbye on the pitch, but you don't always get what you want. I've got so much else along the way, so football doesn't own me anything. I have been given so many opportunities and things in my career, so many experiences. I would have really liked to have just one game, but unfortunately, it wasn't to be." Schmeichel's best performance is widely considered to be his crucial clean sheet display in the 2021 FA Cup final against Chelsea, or his record-breaking penalty saving form for Denmark, having saved 23 of 91 penalties faced. This is huge for a goalkeeper. He faced 91 penalties, he saved 23. His ability to dominate in high-stakes matches, including the 2015-2016 title-winning season, defines his top-level performances. So far in the Premier League, I think just him and his dad, Peter Schmeichel, is the only father and son scenario we've seen winning the English Premier League title. His father won several titles with Manchester United, you know, even one player of the season in the English Premier League, Peter Schmeichel, and his son won the league in 2016 with Leicester City. We wish him a happy retirement. And let's also tell you that it's 14 days to the World Cup. 14 days to the World Cup. It's getting closer and closer. And everybody that gets teams that will be participating at the World Cup, Nigeria is excluded though from that discussion, they are getting themselves ready for the World Cup. Yesterday, I saw South Africa. To me, that ceremony was so colorful. Even the president, Cyril Ramaphosa, was there. And the South Africa contingent, where they were releasing their final squad for, it's a kind of a 7-4 party from the South Africa government to the Bafana, when they were releasing their squad for the World Cup. And
I was like, Nigeria, we blew our opportunity. You know, we played South Africa home and away. Both games ends in a draw. Zimbabwe, the same thing. Lesotho, we managed to take 4 points off them. For our neighbor Benin Republic, 3 points. And oh my God, it was so. I got angry that yesterday evening when I was watching the ceremony, because I was like, this should have been the Super Eagles of Nigeria. But clubs, countries that are releasing their squad already for the World Cup. For the United States of America, that is one, is the major host, co-host of this World Cup. Different stories here and there. Yesterday I told you about Iran. Iran shifting their training base from Tucson, Arizona to Mexico. They will be using Tijuana in Mexico as the camping base for the World Cup. Though they are playing other matches at the United States of America, their group games. But the training and camping will be in Mexico because of what is currently happening. Since England, United States of America and Israel, they invaded Iran since February. So they have this political issue that is causing some kind of trouble in the world, especially when you talk about the price of crude oil, you know, globally. So Iran, on their own part, that in Mexico, that they are camping in Mexico as a base for the World Cup, not the United States of America, even though the United States of America will be the venue for their matches. I told you during the introduction that a World Cup winner wants out from his club, and the club said that they're not going to start on his way. If you want to leave, no problem, but we demand £120 million. The likes of Real Madrid, even Manchester City, they are currently linked with this player. I'm talking about the Argentine midfielder, Enzo Fernandez. Enzo Fernandez wants to leave Chelsea after they failed to qualify for Europe. But the club will ask for £120 million for the Argentina midfielder. Remember, Chelsea, they cough out £107 million to sign Enzo Fernandez. £107 million. That's what Chelsea used in signing Enzo Fernandez. I don't know. This is just my own humble opinion. You know, even as at that time and the present time, today is May 28, 2006. If I'm to be a manager or a club owner, I don't think I will sanction £65 to £70 million more. No, I'm not sanction anything more than £65 to £70 million for Enzo Maresca. I don't think it's a player that is nowhere near £107 million. Not to talk about £120 million that Chelsea will be looking for from possible suitors. £120 million for Enzo Fernandez. Even the £107 million that Chelsea used in signing him from Benfica just tell you how crazy the transfer market we have it currently. It's a crazy market for Enzo Fernandez, £107 million, and now the club is looking for £120 million. Come on. The 25-year-old, you know, he had a good season for Chelsea, this just concluded season, at his own individual level, not the club generally, because Chelsea last, they just concluded season, was awful, you know. At the point they started the season, it looked as if they would challenge for the title. But all of a sudden, everything just went down for Chelsea. He scored 15 goals and provided 7 assists last season. That means he has a 22 goal contributions. Fernandez finished runner-up in Chelsea's Player of the Year award. Javier Pastore, remember the midfielder, is Fernandez's agent. The former midfielder of Palermo, AS Roma, and Paris Saint-Germain is exploring potential destinations, notably his preferred option of Real Madrid. Alternatives include Manchester City, who are expected to
unveil former Chelsea head coach Enzo Maresca as Pep Guardiola's successor in the coming days. But their priority is signing Nottingham Forest Elliot Anderson. Elliot Anderson, from look of things, will definitely end up in one of the Manchester club. But Manchester City, they are currently leading that race to sign him. Meanwhile, French club Paris Saint-Germain have downplayed the likelihood of a transfer, despite having been linked with a move. Real are known to be unwilling to pay Chelsea's asking price unless they are able to raise significant funds in player sales. Having also been linked with a move for Manchester City midfielder Rodri. So, Rodri may likely end up at Real Madrid if Real Madrid goes on. Because for now, Real Madrid, they are just focusing on their election. They have a young, wealthy man that wants to challenge Florentino Perez for the elections. And for Luis Requeme, you know, Luis Requeme, who is challenging Florentino Perez, is kicking against someone like Jose Mourinho becoming the next manager of Real Madrid. That's why you see Jose Mourinho's talk to Real Madrid has cooled off a little, because it will only materialize if Florentino Perez wins that election again. It will sign Jose Mourinho. But for the other contestant, is looking for another manager. I think, according to report, his preferred option would be Jurgen Klopp. But for Jose Mourinho, he's strongly linked to Real Madrid. And as a matter of fact, they have this verbal agreement between him and his former boss, Florentino Perez. Perez winning the re-election, we see Jose Mourinho moving to Real Madrid. But senior figures at Stamford Bridge accept they will need to invest in established Premier League ready talent for new manager Xabi Alonso after a disappointing season in which Chelsea finished 10th without a trophy. So for Chelsea, they are looking forward to build on their team, but the World Cup winner Enzo Fernandez, he wants to leave Chelsea. And let's also tell you that Manchester United are closing in on a £38 million Ederson deal. Manchester United are in advanced talk to sign Atlanta's Brazilian midfielder Ederson, their first summer signing. Multiple sources have told BBC Sport that a deal is close to completion, with an initial fee of £35 million plus £3 million in add-ons, likely for the 26-year-old. Senior United officials played down speculation and said there is still no agreement for Ederson, who has 12 months left on his contract. However, on the day they announced their third quarter profits of £37.7 million for 9 months of March 31st, Chief Executive Omar Barada said he was very positive about the club's progress. It is clear United are eager to build on their unexpected third place finish under new head coach Michael Carrick. United still do owe a huge amount of money in outstanding transfer fees, which makes up a vast majority of the £482 million owing in trade and other payables, and underlines the work needed to get their finances in order. But they are determined to be competitive in the transfer market while pledging not to fall into the trap of offering expensive loan contracts as they have in the past. So for Manchester United, they are going all out for Brazilian Atlanta midfielder Ederson. And from the look of things, in the next couple of days, you know, maybe even today, never can tell, they will announce that deal officially. Yes, officially, they will announce that particular deal. So for Chelsea, Manchester United, everybody is building, you know, for next season. It has started already, though the league was concluded about 4 days ago, but clubs have started doing some business. You know, when you look at the transfer market for FC Barcelona, like I told you about that move for Anthony Gordon yesterday, that move will be official shortly, because both parties have agreed everything. Let's tell you that Monaco have agreed to appoint Philippe Louis as their new manager. It's a year we go. Surprise move behind the scenes, despite links with other clubs. Philippe Louis already said yes, contract until June 2028. Move led by director Thiago Scuro. This was the manager that was linked to Chelsea before Chelsea signed
Liam Rosinoa. But he was sacked by the Brazilian club because they thought he was not loyal. He was a former Chelsea defender. He had a short stint at Chelsea when he moved from Atletico Madrid to Chelsea before he went back. But the club, they got angry and they fired him. But he's now back in Europe. He will be the manager of AS Monaco come next season. Like I told you about the Man United deal, listen to this. Yunus Musa will not be signed by Atlanta on a permanent deal, returning to AC Milan from June. This is a player that was loaned to Atalanta, and Man United is about to sign a midfielder also from that club. But for this particular guy, he's going back to his parent club. Understand, Anthony Gordon will land in Barcelona right after launch today. Medical test to follow this afternoon. I don't know what will happen to Marcus Rashford, you know, because for Anthony Gordon, it's done and dusted. He'll be having his medical today in FC Barcelona this afternoon. So for Barcelona and Newcastle United, it's a done deal already. Anthony Gordon is moving to FC Barcelona. So congratulations to the young English winger. We have his medical today. Tottenham have reached verbal agreement to sign Andy Robertson. It's a year we go. Part expected to be respected and deal will be signed soon, despite Juventus' proposal to hijack the deal. So, for Liverpool, former left-back Andy Robertson, one of the best left-back in the Premier League history, it will be moving to Tottenham. Tottenham, they started their rebuilding work already. Like I told you, many clubs are negotiating for new players for the next season. So I want to make some signings before the World Cup and continue after the World Cup. You know, but sometimes the earlier, the better. Inter Milan president Marotta confirms deal off for Alessandro Bastoni with Barcelona. I think our fans can be relaxed with Bastoni's situation. He never has to leave. He's so happy here, and we are not a selling club. I believe Bastoni will stay with us. This is one of the best defenders in the Italian Serie A, and Barcelona were looking forward to signing, but unfortunately, they've called off that deal. It's not going to happen. Bastoni is not going to Barcelona. Instead, it's Anthony Gordon, the Newcastle United winger, that we have his medical later today. Official, let's tell you that Kylian Mbappe wins Real Madrid player of the season. Yes, he has won the Real Madrid player of the season. Talking about the World Cup of team releasing their squad, let's say that the Netherlands have released their squad for the World Cup. And when you look at the goalkeepers, we have Mark Flecken, Robin Ruffs, but Webbruggen. For the defenders, we have Nathan Ake, Virgil van Dijk, Desmond Dumfries, Jari Ato, Jim Paul van Eyken, Mickey van der Ven, and Yuri Timber. For the midfielders, we have Frankie de Jong, Ryan Gravenberg, Tion Kopmeiners, Tijani Riders, Martin Deron, Gusti, Quentin Timber, that is Yuri Timber's brother, Matt Wifer. For the attackers, we have Brian Bombi, you know, of Sutherland, Memphis Depay in Brazil, South America, Cody Gakpo, Justin Kluivert, Noah Lang, Daniel Malin, Crescencio Somavey, and former Manchester United forward, well, Walkers will be in that team. So, like I told you, the World Cup is hitting home. Things are getting fast for teams that will be going to the World Cup. So sad we are not going to be at the World Cup. You know, these ticket prices for the World Cup is still bringing a whole lot of issues. Yes, even in the United States, everywhere. And so, some cities have taken it upon themselves, talking about New York and New Jersey. Authorities have launched an investigation into FIFA's ticket sales practices for the 2026 World Cup amid growing complaints over soaring prices and controversial sales tactics. You know, I spoke to my friend last night in the United States of America, and he told me that for now the cheapest ticket prices is about $600. And this $600 is for matches that some weak matches. He says $600. He said that is the least currently. I was like, wow, it's just too much if you ask me. $600. He said that some tickets, like we told you before on the show, there's a ticket that goes for $6,000, $8,000, $11,000 for the World Cup. So the prices are just going up. So authorities in
New Jersey and New York, they've launched an investigation. The Attorney General of both states announced that subpoenas have been issued to FIFA seeking information about ticketing policies, including the use of variable pricing models that sharply increase ticket costs for many matches. Officials are also examining complaints from fans who said stadium city maps were changed after purchases, leaving some ticket holders relocated farther from the pitch than expected. The investigation conducted together with the New York City Department of Consumer and Worker Protection is focused primarily on matches scheduled at MetLife Stadium, which will host 8 World Cup games, including the final. Well, developed countries. I give them kudos for that. So they will have Department for Consumer and Worker Protection. That is interesting. And for New Jersey Attorney General Jennifer Davenport, she accused FIFA of turning the process of buying World Cup tickets into a gauntlet of confusion, fake scarcity, and impossibly high prices. FIFA declined to comment on the investigation. You know, the 2026 FIFA World Cup will begin on the 11th of June in Mexico City, Guadalajara. The first match at MetLife Stadium, temporarily renamed New York New Jersey Stadium for the tournament, will feature Brazil against Morocco on the 13th of June. Some tickets for the July 13th final. Listen to this. Some tickets for the 19th of July, the finals of the World Cup. Some ticket prices are reportedly being sold for nearly $33,000. Yes, $33,000 for ticket prices for the finals of the World Cup. $33,000. While looking at about 45, if I'm not mistaken, about 45.3 million naira. That is what we are looking at. Yeah, if I'm not mistaken, that you should be around that range. About 45 million plus for some of the ticket prices for the World Cup final. Just for 90 minutes, 45 million plus. It's not all of them, just some of the prices for the finals alone. I mean, that is a huge amount of money. Some people will definitely do that. That is nothing for some persons, definitely. Even if some Nigerians are chosen, they will be at that World Cup final, and paying that kind of money won't be so much of a big deal for them. That's why we call some persons the elite. But $33,000 to watch a World Cup final is... Man, I don't want to use the word crazy, but somehow. But that is what is currently happening in the United States of America. The Attorney General in New Jersey and New York, they are carrying out an investigation against FIFA because they are not okay with what they are currently saying. You know, the ticket issue for the World Cup is causing all kind of controversy, you know, for this year's World Cup. And we have the political tensions on the other hand, and we have the ticket prices going up every day for the United States of America. You know, United States of America, they are just making all the headlines concerning that. Let's say that two-time Ballon d'Or winner, one of the best women's player we've seen in recent years, Barcelona women's star Alexia Putellas will leave the Catalan Giants at the end of her contract this summer, bringing a perfect story to a close. The internal captain will close the curtain on her career as a Barcelona player after 14 years with the first team. The two-time Ballon d'Or winner, 32, helped Barcelona claim the fourth Champions League title just this past weekend as they beat Olympique Lyon in Norway, completing a quadruple. She said, "I've always said that you can't defend this shirt only halfway, and I understand that I've given everything I have. I said I wanted the final moment to come when I was at my best, giving everything and with 100% energy. That is it. Now it's time. It has been a perfect story."
Proteas have been linked by Spanish media with a move to London City Lionesses, who belong to Leon owner Michel Kang, among other sides. She will play a final home match, you know, as a Barcelona player against Real Sociedad. 14 seasons and more than 500 matches with moments that will remain forever in Barca's memory and in my heart, have been and will always be just another Barca fan like you. That is why I don't want this to be a sad moment. This is just a chapter that ends. Alessia Putellas, if you watched her, come on. She's one of the very best in the world. She's so good. Little wonder she's a two-time Ballon d'Or winner. So, wish her the very best. She's leaving Barcelona. Now that she has retired from football, she has been linked to some clubs in England. For Manchester City forward Khadija Shaw, the best women's player in England currently, she has a record for most hat-trick in women's football in England. There's a U-turn for Manchester City. You know, myself and Doctor were discussing it the other day that Manchester City, they can't afford to. They cannot strengthen their rivals in Chelsea in letting Khadija Shaw to join Chelsea. She has signed a contract with Manchester City, and she will remain with Manchester City. She's going nowhere because she's the best women's player in England. When you watch her, you can tell she's so good. So it's going nowhere. Listen, let's talk about boxing. Let's tell you that Tyson Fury has confirmed he will fight in Dublin on the 1st of August, taking on a warm-up bout ahead of his anticipated heavyweight clash with Anthony Joshua later this year. A 36-year-old announced the date on Instagram through a video posted from a training camp in Thailand with the caption reading, "Let's go on the 1st of August, Dublin, Ireland." An opponent for the fight has not yet been named, though promoter Frank Warren has indicated earlier that an announcement was expected imminently. Fury's Dublin return fits into a bigger picture that is taking shape at the top of the heavyweight division. Joshua is scheduled to face Albanian fighter Christian Prager in Riyadh on the 25th of July as his own warm-up, with the potential meeting between the two British heavyweights penciled in for later in the year. For Tyson Fury, you know, he talks a lot. He's training seriously in Thailand. Yeah. And likewise, Anthony Joshua is doing the same thing. Both of them are warming up. They are getting ready. One is fighting on the 25th, which is our own Anthony Joshua, while for Tyson Fury will fight on the 1st of August. So, both of them are getting themselves ready for the bout that we see two British heavyweights, you know, hold the world to a standstill on that particular day when they were eventually out about. Let's say that another Nigeria-born British fighter, Moses Ntama, will face Philip Igovich on the 8th of August in Manchester in what shapes up as the most significant test for the unbeaten British heavyweight young professional career. The 21-year-old enters the fight at 14-0 with 12 knockouts, having beaten Jamie Franklin in 5 rounds as recently as March. Yugovich comes in on the back of a 3rd-round stoppage of Dave Allen on May 16th, a result that underlines why he was the opponent of choice for Ntama's next step. Promoter Frank Warren confirmed both the location and the caliber of opposition, saying, "Moses is fighting up in Manchester. We are going to announce it. He's fighting a top 10 heavyweight. We expect to get the fight we want to make over the line." The bout had originally been considered for July 25th at the London's O2 Arena, but Joshua's announcement at his own fight in Saudi Arabia on that date prompted a reshuffle, moving Ntama's contest to August 8th instead. Look, this young fighter is so good that many are even pushing him to like, come on, go and fight Alexander Usyk in this early stages of his career. But he's taking it one at a time. And for Ugovich, a very good boxer. And according to the bookmaker, he said this will be his toughest challenge. He has won all 14 matches so far in his career. And out of those 14 matches, 12 has been knockout. He has knockout his opponent easily. Sometimes 4 round, second round, he will just knock you out and so on. He's a good fighter. So the entire world is watching what
this particular bout will be when he takes on Igovich later on this year, August 8th to be precise. Well, look at our messages shortly. Let's go to Roland Garros, the tennis Grand Slam in France. What's currently happening over there, the French Open. Let's tell you that for matches that we saw yesterday, the most successful Grand Slam men's winner in the world, talking about in history, Novak Djokovic, defeated Valentin Roya. This match was ongoing before we left the studio yesterday. He defeated Valentin Roya 6-3, 6-2, 7-6, 6-3 to move to the next round. For Rafael Jordan, he defeated James Duckworth 6-1, 7-6, 6-4, 7-5. This is another Spaniard that is upcoming. He's doing very well. You know, for Alexander Zverev, he got the better of Thomas Machak, 6-4, 6-2, 6-2. So, congratulations to him. He's through to the next round. For Kaspar Ruud, he defeated Ahmad Majidovic, 6-3, 6-2, 6-4. These are some of the highest-ranked men tennis players that took to the court, to the clay court yesterday. Andrei Rublev defeated Camilo Hugo Carabelli, 1-6, 6-1, 6-3, 7-6. For the women, well, yesterday, like I told you, this match was concluded before we left the studio. Iga Swiatek defeated Sarah Bezhlik 6-2, 6-3, a typical Swiatek score. For Yelena Ostapenko, she's out of the French Open. She was defeated by Magda Linetti 2-6, 6-2, 2-6. For Elena Vintolova, you know, she defeated Kathleen Quavedo 6-love, 6-4. For her husband, Game Office, you know, he played his last French Open match just a couple of days ago. He was defeated alongside Wawrinka, out of the French Open. And this will be their last appearance at the French Open. For Jasmine Paolini, she's out of the competition. She was defeated by Solana Sierra, 6-3, 6-4, 6-3. You know, for Mira Andreeva, she defeated Marina Balsis Ribera, 6-3, 6-1, 6-1. And for Karina Mochova, she's through to the next round. She got the better of Kamila Rakimova, 6-2, 6-2. Later today, we have some matches. There is no really top rank player that will be taken to the court today. But for the women, we'll see Naomi Osaka by 10 a.m. this morning. She'll be taking on Donna Vekic, you know, for the women. That is for Amanda Anisimova. She'll be taking on Julia Graba. That is by 12 p.m. Nigeria time. So hopefully before we come back by 4 p.m., they would have concluded this match. For Arena Sabalenka, she will take off. That is by 2:30 later today. She will be taking on Essa Jackmott for the women. You know, these are the games that we saw yesterday at the French Open. For the NBA, later tonight, we will see San Antonio Spurs take on Oklahoma City Thunders for the game 6 of the playoff. The OKC, the reigning champions, are currently leading by 3-2. They are leading that particular encounter. So, best of luck to both sides. Well, leave the studio. Let's look at our messages. A whole lot of them. We're able to take just a couple. Good morning, Neroji. Thanks, I've received my card. Oh, you're welcome. Sanego, is there Africa Player of the Year? Is there no Europa Player of the Year? Or is it Ballon d'Or used for that function? I need the card. Oh, I no longer give you card. OG from Benin. Are any Africa Footballer of the Year is Ashraf Hakimi, you know. Formerly, it was Victor Osimhen, Ademola Lookman. Now we have Ashraf Hakimi.
for the European Player of the Year that you're talking about, that is the Ballon d'Or. You know, we have the current Ballon d'Or winner is Ousmane Dembele. Dembele is the current Ballon d'Or winner. Please, I've not seen the cards, but you read my message in the morning. This Ghana is saying King Solomon with his words, he needs card. No network. We are no longer giving card. You know, we have, like I told you yesterday, we have a whole lot of messages, you know, and when we read those messages, that does not automatically, there are some persons that have sent much more earlier, maybe before we even saw yours, but as the message are just pouring in, we just had to go through them. You see, that Aziz must play Portugal match. Please send me. Okay, MC Gun said, oh, I've seen a message. Nero, can you pay $33,000 for a FIFA World Cup final if it's up to you? For me to pay, I won't lie to you, Sammy. Okay, for me to pay $33,000 to watch a World Cup final, that means Nero must be in Forbes. Yes, that means I must be in Forbes, like the way you are hearing the names like Elon Musk, what's this guy that owns Louis Vuitton, Arnold, Mbani, these wealthy individuals in the world, you know. I must be in that list. If I'm not on Forbes list, I don't see reason why I would pay $33,000, you know, to go and watch a World Cup final. But if I'm on Forbes list, like those names that I mentioned, come on, that is nothing to them now. Those people that make $33,000, the time that I spent here in this studio, those people that have made millions of dollars. So remember, $33,000 is nothing to them. You know, the money that those four billionaires, they make every minute. Ah, come on. But for now, I don't have $33,000. I'm talking about 45 million plus. I don't have it. Ambassador Disciple from New Benin. Good morning, Sanero. I'm personally very happy for Crystal Palace victory last night. It's 2-3 for English teams in the final, and one more to go on Saturday. Arsenal must win the UCL. Welcome Anthony Gordon to the best club in the world. You made a great choice. It's now up to him to prove us who don't believe in him wrong. Now let's get a world-class center forward, a solid this night. It's 2-3 for English teams in the final, and one more to go on Saturday. Arsenal must win the UCL. Welcome Anthony Gordon to the best club in the world. You made a great choice. It's now up to him to prove us

0: won the league. I'm very disappointed seeing Bruno won the EPL Player of the Season. I don't see anything special about what Bruno did compared to Ozil 2015-2016. Moses from back of Ogbe, Arsenal, Sherman. The thing is that seasons differs from each other. Eras are different. You know, there's this talk that since Arsenal won the league title, they're supposed to produce the EPL Player of the Season. But it's not correct. It's not necessary. I don't buy that idea. It's individual award. You know, I remember back then in 1999, we have this fierce argument at home. We argue this thing for hours. We were arguing, you know, myself and my brothers, about because everyone knows that I'm a big fan of David Ginola. Even to this day, he's one of my favorite players ever. I love the magnificent, like, you know, I will add the JC back then, David Ginola. David Ginola won the PFA Player of the Year in 1999, for instance. With Tottenham, I think they finished 11th that year. And Ginola scored about three goals, league goals, if I'm not mistaken, in 1999. But he was voted the PFA Player of the Year. I love Ginola. Fantastic. But me, for one, I was surprised because Manchester United, they won the treble that season. But they won the treble. But they played the home with the PFA Player of the Year. I think it's only Dwight Chalk won the current player of the season, you know, the normal league player of the year, like the one Bruno won, because they've not given the PFA Player of the Year. So it's not necessarily because you win your club win the team that will just give you the title. It's not like that, you know. But for I understand the likes of Raya, Gabriel, Declan Rice, fantastic player. But just because your club won the title does not necessarily mean that the club must produce a Player of the Season. No, it doesn't work that way. Thank you for your text messages. We can't continue with the messages. You know, time is far gone. Join us by 4 p.m. later in the evening when we discuss more on the latest happening in the world of sport. Thank you. See you later on. Bye for now.
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1: Good morning and welcome to KFM News Update on the Hour. I am Benjamin Kadiri. Governor Mondo Pabolo has described the annual Eid al-Adha celebration as a sacred season of faith, sacrifice, obedience, and compassion, urging Muslims and all Nigerians to continue to pray for peace, unity, and progress in the country. The governor, who was represented by his deputy, Honorable Dennis Idahosa, said this during the annual Eid al-Adha celebration with Muslim faithfuls held at the festival hall in Government House, Benin City. He reiterated his administration's commitment to inclusivity and equal opportunities for all citizens, irrespective of religion and tribe. The Edo State government on Wednesday cleared the air on the incident that happened at the Samuel Ogbemudia Stadium during the Children's Day celebration. A statement by the Chief Press Secretary to Governor Mondo Pabolo, Dr. Patrick Ebojele, said some students, out of excitement, became unruly, and in the process, one of the security agencies trying to restore order released a tear gas that affected some of the students. He said the personnel has been arrested for questioning while the affected children have been given adequate medical attention. Residents of Adamawa in Benin City have expressed mixed reactions over Children's Day celebration amid growing concerns over insecurity and kidnapping across the country. Some parents who spoke with KUFM News said despite the security challenges, children still deserve to be celebrated, while others argued that the rising wave of abductions has overshadowed the essence of the occasion. They argued that proceeding with the celebration was unfair, given the hundreds of children abducted from schools are suffering in the hands of kidnappers. Former Vice President Atiku Abubakar has emerged the winner of the presidential primary of the African Democratic Congress, ADC. The party said Atiku pulled 1,846,370 votes to beat his closest rival, former River State Governor Rotimi Amaechi, who pulled 504,117 votes, and Muhammadu Ayatuddin, who scored 177,120 votes. The announcement came despite rejection of the outcome by Amaechi and Ayatuddin, who alleged widespread irregularities and rigging. After losing the ticket to represent Delta Central Senatorial District, former Deputy Senate President Senator Ovie Omoagege has resigned his membership of the All Progressives Congress, APC, with immediate effect. In a statement by his media advisor, Sunday Are, Senator Omoagege said his decision followed consultations with his political associates and supporters, as well as recent developments within the party in Delta State. According to him, the APC no longer serves his interest and that of his people, and he can't continue to remain in such party any longer. The Iyaloja General of Nigeria, Mrs. Folashade Tinubu Ojo, has called for the disbandment of Justice Forum and Mandate Movement groups over alleged manipulation of the party's primaries in Lagos State. Tinubu Ojo, who is the daughter of President Tinubu, specifically faltered the House of Representatives primaries in Moshin Federal Constituency 1, Agege Constituency 11, and Ajokoro, where she alleged the mandates of the winners were stolen and handed over to non-winners. Speaking during a meeting of market women in her office at Alausa in Ikeja, she condemned the outcome of the elections and warned against attempts to subvert the will of the party members. And finally, on the news update on the Hour, the Nigerian Railway Corporation, NRC, has temporarily suspended operations in the Wari-Itakpe train service due to operational exigencies and technical advice from its engineers. The corporation said the suspension was necessary to allow critical assessment aimed at ensuring safety, reliability, and improve service delivery along the corridor. The Warri-Itakpe rail line is a major standard gauge corridor linking Delta, Edo, and Kogi states, serving passengers and businesses along the route. And that's KFM News Update on the Hour. I am Benjamin Kadiri, saying thanks for listening. Good morning.
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1: What is corruption? To us, it's simple. Corruption is the abuse of entrusted power for private gain. 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And the cost of corruption can be enormous. 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When money meant to improve your local schools, hospitals, and roads is snatched away, opportunities for a better life are lost with it. 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Every year we lose billions to corruption. Billions that were supposed to improve all of our lives, our opportunities, and our communities. At times, the scale of the problem can seem overwhelming. But corruption is not inevitable. Together, we have the power to stop corruption. Join us.
2: Nigeria's political landscape has evolved over the years, but since 1960, the yearnings of the people have remained the same.
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2: Join us on the program Dialogue as we focus on Nigeria's political scene. 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
7: 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It was the corruption in the SSP account. 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

0: guys, ready or not, we are back. All right, it's the KU Breakfast Show right here on KU 92.7 FM. And this is that talk segment of the KU Breakfast Show, where we tend to take a look at news stories as they make it around. And of course, as pressing as it become, we try as much as possible to make it a topic for conversation. And of course, see how our voices can play a role in it. So today we've been talking about AI. Everybody has had the buzz of AI all around them, and have reasons to have conversation. Sometimes we have to scrutinize materials, content, files, and different things before we go about validating them. Okay, because many of these materials tend to be AI generated, and we had this conversation talking about what could be the future of mankind with the emergence of AI and rapid dominance of AI within our social media spaces. So an event that took place recently allays more fears on what the future could be with the degree of this AI generated material that involves the federal government and of course human rights activist Very Dark Man, popularly known as VDM, and real name Martin Suse. So let's dig deep into it. Today we will examine this controversy shaking Nigeria's political and digital landscape. The presidency has called for the arrest and prosecution of controversial social media influencer Very Dark Man, popularly known as VDM, over alleged fake voice notes attributed to President Bola Tinubu. But the story took another turn after investigations indicated that the viral audio may not have originated from VDM himself, but from manipulated content allegedly altered using artificial intelligence technology. Now, this development opens major national conversations. And the questions raised are, is Nigeria entering the dangerous era of AI political propaganda? Did the presidency react too quickly without verification of that video? Did they do enough forensics before going to the public? Did Mr. Bayo or Nanuga do enough forensic on the material before it was meant? He went viral to demand the arrest and prosecution of VDM. Now, should social media influencers be held legally responsible for all that content shared online, or does this raise concerns about free speech and selective enforcement? So tonight we'll analyze the political, legal, technological, and democratic implications of this controversy. So now let's look at the rise of AI political manipulation. Now, the incident highlights a growing global danger. AI-generated fake audio and video, commonly known as deep fakes. The alleged voice notes reportedly contained inflammatory statements about insecurity in the Southeast, political opponents, World Bank loans, and the 2027 elections. So if fake, this represents a major threat because AI-generated content can manipulate public opinion, incite ethnic or political tensions, undermine democratic trust, and spread misinformation faster than traditional fact-checking mechanisms can respond. Nigeria may now be facing its first major AI-driven political misinformation crisis ahead of 2027. Now, let's look at the presidency's reaction. The presidency, through Bayo Onanuga, strongly condemned the circulation of the audio and called for legal consequences against VDM. However, critics argue was enough forensic verification conducted before publicly accusing VDM. Did the presidency distinguish between the original content and manipulated version? And could this reaction unintentionally amplify the controversial audio further? So some observers believe the government may have reacted from a national security perspective, especially considering the sensitive political statements allegedly contained in the fake audio. Others argue the presidency risks appearing intolerant of online criticism and activism. Now, the legal questions. Legally, several issues arise. One, liability. Can a person be prosecuted for content altered by third parties after the original upload? B, digital evidence. Would investigators need forensic analysis, metadata tracing, AI detection reports, or platform records to establish intent? Now, C, let's look at freedom of expression. Civil rights advocates may argue that aggressive prosecution of online critics could create fear and suppress dissent. This matter could become a major legal test case for cybercrime law, AI generation, digital publishing liability, and online free speech in Nigeria. Now, there are political implications as well for 2027. Politically, the controversy reveals how digital warfare may dominate future elections. Nigeria is already witnessing viral propaganda, edited videos, coordinated social media influence campaigns, and practically weaponized and politically weaponized misinformation. So as 2027 approaches, deepfake technology could become a major electoral threat unless regulatory and technological safeguards are introduced. This controversy may force INEC, security agencies, media regulators, and political parties to develop stronger digital verification systems before the next election cycle. Now let's look at the VDM factor. Martin Sosa remains one of Nigeria's most controversial and influential online personality. Supporters view him as outspoken, anti-establishment, and fearless in challenging authority. Critics accuse him of sensationalism, inflammatory commentary, and insufficient verification before amplifying sensitive issues. This controversy further strains the debate around the power of influencers, citizen journalism, and the responsibilities attached to large online audiences. So we could go on and on and on to establish this conversation, but the truth is, there is a need for us to take a look at both parties in this case, and of course the breach here. And furthermore, what will be the future defined by AI?
1: Well, interesting topic we'll be talking about today. I mean, the widespread nature of AI, how widespread AI has become, is something that has been disturbing, has been concerning, worrying to many people around the world. It's not something that is, you know, specific to just Nigeria or Africa. It happens in different parts of the world. And sometimes when you watch these videos, it's very obvious that they were AI generated. I mean, these deepfakes, some of them are obvious that it's deepfakes, they are fake. Some of them are moderately obvious. But we have the ones that are very good, really good. If you ask me, I've come across these videos several times on social media. And sometimes you even have to go and check through credible sources if these information are true. And sometimes you would not get enough information regarding whether or not something like that is true. Well, the latest, or one of the latest culprits we have seen, is the essay to the President on Information and Strategy, Bayo Onanuga. He came out to call for the prosecution of Martin Otse, also known as Very Dark Man, for, you know, making such comments about the president. So we don't like to, you know, highlight those comments, because at the end of the day, it's giving it bad publicity. It's not real. They just took two different things together and then they merged them and they created the video, making it look as if that VDM had made such comments. And it drew attention. I mean, I actually did get to hear of that video after the presidency had reacted. It goes on to show that sometimes people would not come across this video, but then the reactions, you know, makes it gain traction. But the long and short of this all is that what do we do as a country, as a nation, in the face of these widespread deepfakes and images that we see circulated on social media? There are laws, of course, regarding cyber crimes to prevent cyber crimes in the country, to, you know, advocate for a safer space, to prevent cyber bullying and all of that. But I think that there's not much law when it comes to, you know, AI. Someone obviously deliberately created that video to to misinform, to spread false information, to defame the image of the president. And the person thought that, okay, who can I use? Who can I pin this on? The person thought that VDM is the right person to pin this on. It just, you know, manipulated and joined thoughts from two different scenarios into one. So on the program this morning, we'll be talking about if we need regulations as it concerns these AI images or AI generated content that we see spreading on social media. I'm sure that a lot of times you've seen, you know, these deep fakes or these AI generated content involving individuals of high repute. And then you'd be asked, I mean, even the infamous Dr. Konjo Iweala, there was a time that someone had used that image to promote something that she would obviously not be involved in. If you know the kind of person she is and her reputation, you know that obviously this kind of woman cannot do this. But then there are some people that you will not call them gullible. You will say, okay, they might believe because they see an individual of that status, of that ranking, you know, come out to give credit to short platforms or information, as the case may be. So the long and short is, what do we do in a world where deepfakes or AI generated content have become widespread? I would say so widespread to the extent that it is difficult to differentiate between what is good and what is bad. And also talking about the presidency's reaction. The presidency called for the prosecution of Bayelanuga. Moving forward, having known that investigations have now revealed that this man, VDM, was innocent, he did not have anything to do with it, what accountability steps should be taken forward? Should the spokesperson to the president come out to publicly apologize to, you know, Very Dark Man, given that he did it on, he called him out on social media? Should he publicly apologize? And of course, this should be a reminder that before you go on social media, before you, when you see posts on social media, you should think twice if these contents are real, before you comment,
0: verified,
1: before you share.
0: Verified videos, verified,
1: yeah,
0: forensics check and make sure that your facts and findings are correct.
1: Indeed. Before you tell your mom, your dad, your siblings about the content is on social media, are these real? Can you check on your own if these information are before you share them? And then, of course, someone at the level of the president, she should have these tools at his disposal. Did he react too hastily? And what are the consequences and implications of such reaction? So we're talking about this morning on the program.
0: Yes, and just to quickly let you in on the fact that Adeyon Judeji, who happens to be VDM's lawyer, has actually left a public notice in this regard as well. He left a statement, a document online. It reads, a statement on false attribution and circulation of doctored audio purportedly linked to Mr. Martins, Vincent Ose, then in bracket, Very Dark Man. Said the attention of our client has been drawn to the statement made by the special advisor to the president on information and strategy, Mr. Bayo Onanuga, concerning a doctored audio currently circulating online and falsely attributed to our client, Mr. Martins Vincent Ose, popularly known as Very Dark Man. A simple verification of our client's verified social media platforms would have confirmed that he neither made nor shared the said audio. It is therefore surprising that despite the resources available to the presidency, adverse comments were made concerning our clients without proper verification of the facts. This development further validates our clients' long-standing concerns regarding attempts to cage him by powerful people in government and discredit him on account of his outspoken views on matters of public interest. We accordingly call on the relevant security agencies to investigate the source and circulation of the doctored audio and ensure that those responsible are identified and dealt with in accordance with the law. Management, Deji Adeyanju and Partners. All right, so with this established, we'll take a break. When we get back, we'll get a legal practitioner right here to break it down for us on the perspective of the law, what this means on the side of the government and on the side of the activist, Very Dark Man. It's Dialogue right here on the K Breakfast Show. My name is Benjamin Kattery.
1: My name is Gloria Vitalis.

0: back. Still dialogue right here on K92.7 FM. Joining us via telephone right now to take a look at this is Barrista Andrew Bello. Good morning, Barrista.
1: Good morning, Benjamin. It's a pleasure joining you this morning, even though it's not a good time. But we thank God we are all alive.
0: Yes, Ke. We are all alive. That's the most important. Welcome, Barrista.
1: Thank you very much.
0: Now, Barrista, yes, we're taking a look at many of these issues because of the sensitivity of this concerning the government, authorities, the constitution, the laws, the acts, and of course, the right of every Nigerian to be partakers in a space like social media. We are abusing it. Is the government responding on impulse? The government's response to many of these issues are uncoordinated and all of that. So that will form the base of our conversation as regards this video and a federal government's issue concerning the video, carrying an audio to claim to have been doctored by AI. And the AI comes into the picture as the bane of the conversation. Now, Barrista, what was your first reaction to this controversy?
1: Thank you very much. My first reaction, the moment I saw that Bayo Onanuga's tweet, because as soon as I opened Twitter, I saw the tweet, it was firstly, immediately, I didn't need the specialist to tell me that it was fake video, because there are some things you see, we are not new to fake video, AI generated mixed videos, mixed audio. We are not new. The gadgets, the facilities are everywhere. Any person, any small boy in his room, small game is in a room, can do these videos and put them together. So when you see something that looks somehow, the first thing you do as a responsible adult is to subject it to forensic investigation. Ask yourself, does this thing look true? Then you now begin to look at the origin, the authenticity. When you do all of that, before you cannot come out and react to it, I have seen many videos online, many audio, when President Buhari was still in government, you see people say, oh, Buhari died in London, they bury him in Saudi Arabia, they will show one year video, they will show one year audio. We knew immediately, as a person, an educated person, you knew it was fake, and we don't react to it. People don't waste time going to share it and react to it. So for a presidency, when you say presidency, it is the excellency of government in the entire tradition. That is to say, as far as, not just Nigeria, as far as Africa is concerned, but people see Nigeria as the excellency of Africa. As far as Africa is concerned, these are the people who are on top. They are excellent. They are above errors. For them to react without thinking, without subjecting videos to forensic analysis, and this is not the first time too, they have made this kind of blunder before. You just jump on video and jump on audio and begin to react as if we are children playing. Even children in my village will not fall for this kind of cheap video, cheap AI make.
2: Mr. Bello, you are throwing shades at the essay to the president.
1: I'm very angry this morning. See, when something happens at the presidency, it rubs off on all of us as a people. When the presidency says this, all of us have said it. It's not, whether you like it or not, it's all the entire federation of Nigeria that said it. So before you say something from that angle, from that level of presidency, you don't just come out, you do your homework. And why it is so painful for me is because this video that has not been shown to be altered on many fronts now, where before, some days ago, it was published by VGM, the original one. So it was there for you to even go and verify. It's not something like, it's not like, oh, this one just came as he screened something. He made a video where he said, the next video I'm going to play. He didn't say the next audio, he said the next video. Watch it and react. Then he played a video. It was that video that was playing on top that some boys, I don't know who they are, whether boys or girls or women, I don't know whether they call themselves, I don't know the group of people they are. They now sat somewhere, removed the video or that channel's TV video where Mr. President said, if I don't give you power, by all means, vote me out.
0: Yeah.
1: That was the video exactly. BTM played there. Then they now removed it and put one something on top and started saying it is audio of Mr. President talking with somebody that VGM got it and I put it there. And somebody saw something like that, as serious as that allegation, there are some allegations that when they are so serious, you don't jump, you watch, you ask, you investigate. There are different levels of security architecture in this country. You have the police, the regular ones that we see every day. Yeah, even in the police, so we have the intelligence police. Then you have the PSS, you also have the intelligence there. You have the army, the DIA, the NIA. Several levels of intelligence, high levels. So all these levels, you didn't pass through, or you pass through them, or you don't didn't pass through them, I don't know. You just jump out as a spokesman for the presidency. In some countries, that's enough for the president to resign. That's the truth. Because you don't make statements that will put the government in disrepute. Because this one puts all of us in disrepute. And now that most people have not shown the original video that was converted.
0: Okay, now, this is the situation. Now, the federal government embarrassingly has jumped on something they actually didn't confirm, and now it's seeming as if it's impeding on the rights of the man called Very Dark Man. Because they've demanded for his arrest and prosecution, and she got the video doctored, not belonging to this guy. Now, in this kind of response that lots of people have termed embarrassing on the part of the federal government, how has this impeded the rights of Very Dark Man? And what are the legal implications if Very Dark Man is aggrieved?
1: Thank you very much. Like you very put our chest today, we have called for proper investigation for the source of that video. The federal government, because it was the federal government that we saw it, the federal government put it out there, the presidency put it out there. Now that the presidency put it out there, the presidency should conduct an investigation as to how the first person who put it out, how it came out in the first place, where they saw it before they now reacted to it. Somebody put it out that they reacted to. You should track it down to that person. Because this video, whether you like it or not, it cast a bad light, a defamatory light on media, just like what Trump did to BBC. BBC altered Trump's speech by removing certain parts. They didn't even add anything. They didn't go and do AI generated. All BBC did was they just cut the video, sort one part out, and continue from another part. They remove certain parts and continue. And Trump sued BBC for £1 billion. Sued BBC. I don't know if they settled that matter now. So we are now at that kind of crossroads here now, where something like that has happened here. Somebody's video has been altered to put those, so say the president said what he didn't say. I think the least anybody can do is to do a proper investigation, come out with a proper report, arrest whoever is behind the video, then if need be, apologize to the VGM or they get sued. Because you see the way the law of defamation works, any person who shares a defamatory material has committed the defamation. It's not just the person who originally produced it. If I produce it and you, Benjamin, you share it on your radio, both two of us are equally liable. They can even sue only you without suing me. That's how the law of defamation works. So defamation does not mean you must sack the original person before you sue. You can sue the federal government because they put it out there. They are the ones that every person now listen to that head and now so, oh, this thing was there. When I started looking at where it came from. So I feel the federal government should do a proper investigation, arrest whoever is behind it, and where they find that VGM is not behind it, they should do a proper apology so that trust to have had a litigation. If not, they can be sued for defamation because putting out a video and saying it is VGM that put it, you have brought the man to disrepute. You have brought him, people will not see him as a person of low character.
2: Barrister, do you think that we need specific laws for these deepfakes and AI-generated videos or content, given the rise that we are seeing of these contents on social media?
1: Thank you very much. That's one thing I have been clamoring for. The proliferation of AI-generated videos. People preparing all manner of videos and putting people's faces. You just see one thing on one blog. You see the face of President Tinubu, then you now see a write-up under it, President Tinubu said. You see the face of this leader, you see a write-up under it, he said. And people will begin to share. And you see very educated people sharing it. And I said, look, sometimes we should be careful. When something carries weight, don't share it anyhow. You look at the source, if it actually carries weight. Because the way AI-generated videos are being shared in this country, there are laws already punishing, just that people are not bothered to enforce those laws presently. But I think we can make the laws better such that if you put out any video of any person claiming, recently there was one again where somebody, after the one they did again about UBA Elumelu, where I'm claiming nonsense about the daughter, a young girl who is just starting her life, somebody will just put out fake pregnancy test report, HIV test report, but because the father is a billionaire, that's the only offense he committed. And so when he shouted there that, oh, you cannot arrest him, he should not speak, let him go and defend himself. After all, he's a social media person. What kind of talk? So because I am a social media person, I no longer have the right to live a correct life. People can write nonsense about me.
2: Mm.
1: So the way people put out fake news out there is very, very bad and very painful. I think we need to upgrade our fake news laws so that if you do any uncaring, it's actually forgery in itself, but I think we should make it upgrade it. Have a department just for it. Create a department. The way we created the Civil Defense Corps for petroleum pipeline and private government property. We can create a department for that purpose only. Online police. Mm. Check me what people put out. So that if you put out nonsense, you suffer nonsense.
2: All right. Now, barrister, there are some people that feel like the statement made by Bayo Onanuga might cast a shadow on some statements released from his office, especially given the nature of this particular incident. Do you agree with them? And in the failure that the SA to the president refused to apologize, you clearly said that we didn't can take him to court. But what other effects would that have on the Nigerian presidency office?
1: Rubs off confidence. It takes away the confidence the Nigerian people have in the government, their government. Because as we are trying to ask myself, are these the same people we expect to go into the bush and bring back our children that have been kidnapped? These ones that cannot even tell fake from the original video, are these the same people? Because if these people can be this wrong in simple things, if you can be this wrong in face to face simple things, then how are you going to be right in difficult things? If you cannot take care of the little, how are we going to try and trust you with the
2: I mean, what if the SA comes out to say that his account was hacked? He did not make that comment. We see it happen these days a lot.
1: That is where Bayo Onanuga comes out to say his account was hacked.
2: Mm.
1: It's not only Bayo Onanuga that shared it, unfortunately. The entire APC Twitter army, because APC has the last Twitter army, concentrating on their campaign. If you see this Twitter, I also want to die there. Before you go through 10 posts on Twitter, 7 are on this VGM issue. He must be arrested. He must tell the law. He must do this. He must do that. So it was not just a Bayo Onanuga thing. APC echelons on Twitter. Let me digress a little. Before we begin to cry over VGM video and not video, assume that video came out from somebody actually genuinely and should be prosecuted where they are pursuing it. Should that be the priority of a government right now? Yesterday was National Children's Day in this country. Children went to the stadium. While they were in the stadium, we remember our children that were taken from Oyo State less than 2 weeks ago. Their teachers beheaded. And the children have been flogged on live video. The back of one of the child was like as if he fell through the barbed wire. That is in this country where we are inside, the Bayo Onanuga did not come out to say heaven will fall. APC did not say heaven will fall. The presidency did not set up a situation where I had thought after that video came out, they will set up a situation where I say this is a war, we want to go on at war with these people. Let us go to war with these people. These people are not murderers. We go to war with them and we will end this nonsense once and what kind of nonsense is this one? How can somebody be celebrating? These same people that are celebrating, like the painful thing, my pain, where I'm just angry this morning is this. This machine table came to be here. If you drive on the same road where the city table will drive, they will hit you. You can't even drive. You can't even be on the road. It's not possible for you to be on the same. Around the vicinity where the city table was, unless you are part of the entourage. That's how much they protect this city table. One person's son. Other people's children, over 40, are taken to the bush and be flogged, and nobody is bothered. And this one, I put it squarely on the foot of our children because they are the error that we should be crying for. If they see themselves as officers of Nigeria, they will protect Nigeria. But the thing is, as officers of whoever is holding the post, they forget that this post was put in the hands of the presidency to manage and protect every person in Nigeria. Not protect YouTube, not to protect Mr. Atinuru. Because right now, they want to mass the military force, the security forces, to go and arrest VDM for a video he purportedly put out. They are already sending force, preparing an army to go and get him for a video he purportedly put out. Where is the army they have sent to go and get our children back from the forest, the children that were taken to the forest? Where is the army they sent to go and fight those Boko Haram, the town bandits that beheaded their teachers? Where is the army? So we have armed forces that their only weapon is used when people, when civilians, when responsible people talk, that's when their weapons are good. But when you have gang members, criminals on the street, causing mayhem, causing pain to every person, we don't have army anymore. Our army, they go to the barracks. Is that what we have returned to, what we have been reduced to? Now we should focus our attention properly. We should remove our attention from internet. The government should stop. See, Nigerians are not bothered about what you post. We want to be bothered what we see. Me personally, I am bothered with what I see. If I see him today doing the needful, my brother, I will campaign for Tinubu. If I see him going after these criminals and bringing them to book, releasing our children from their greed, I will campaign for Tinubu. Forget whatever anybody say on Twitter or Facebook.
0: All right.
1: So nobody bothered about
0: Facebook or
1: Twitter. We want to see action.
0: So as we conclude this talk, I want you to take a look at this aspect of it. Now, we spoke about how the federal government should react, and of course, look at the legal implications of the response to the viral video of the federal government. Now, when that video was posted by the spokesperson to the president, Bayo Onanuga, there was instant backlashes on the comment section of what should happen to Very Dark Man by other Nigerians who perceive it as an affront on the president by Very Dark Man. So now, lots of backlash, bad things said about Very Dark Man, the calls and demand for his head, or he be hanged or put here and there. Now, how do you think the presidency should respond to that, especially going back to take a look at the post of the spokesperson and looking at the comments that followed afterwards?
1: Okay, that is the last part of what we call defamation. Because defamation is actually a statement made, a negative statement made about somebody, and the way the ordinary people around looked at that statement, they are now reduced that person. If you see the instant reaction, every person's reaction was, no, this very dark man, his son has become too much. He attacked our president, insulted our president, he has gone, he should be punished, he must be brought down, because they saw that video as defamatory of Mr. President. Unknown to them, or they didn't take their time to look at the source of the video. Now that the source and every other thing is now beginning to unravel, they are beginning to see better, people are beginning to look better. I think if the presidency will come back and say, we have seen this video, we have looked at it, and we have sent it to our
0: friends. And Very Dark Man demand for some sort of compensation.
1: He can very much. He has the right, because there's evidence, ample evidence all over the internet of defamation and the damage, the reputational damage that video, that message by the presidency. Because not by Onuga that sent the message, it is the presidency. When you ask for an agency, it is that agency that speaks. KUFM appoint you now as their speaker, public speaker. Anything you say on that from KUFM behalf, it is KUFM that said it. So the presidency is the one that said this one. It is the presidency that should come out and say, we have looked at it. We find that there's need for us to do proper investigation, and we have sent it to our forensic department. In the meantime, we will ask all parties to stay action. Nobody should take any action. Then they can now reach out to Very Dark Man and to find out if there's a way they can do their own investigation, they can assist the investigation. The DSS can ask him some questions to assist the investigation. Then at the same time, Very Dark Man can make a claim against them, and he has very good grounds to make claim if when he now turns out that the video did not emanate from him and they have already put his name there. It's very clear. If I come out tomorrow and say, Benjamin Kadiri, you said this and said that, and I put your picture there. You have a claim against me. If I put your face on something you didn't see,
3: You have to claim against just my choice, no ma.
0: Barrister, it was very important that we have you come and take a look at this conversation with us. Have this conversation with us and take a look at all of the areas and issues involved around the cases, around the case. So I want to say thank you again for an insight.
1: It's always a pleasure. Before I leave you, I want to add this call that we should have the department, the security department that takes care of our internet. We don't have it presently. We should have one set up for that purpose, that anything that needs to be put out, that department will be the one that will handle it. All this going to the police, going to DSS, we should stop it. There should be a department for that purpose. That's what they do.
0: All right. Thank you very much, Barrister, for all of these thoughts.
1: You are appreciated. Thank you.
0: Have a great day, sir.
1: You too.
0: Okay, there you have it. That's as much as we actually can say on this, but it's looking like very dark man is in a position of demanding some sort of apology or some sort of
2: compensation
0: for the reaction of the federal government to the viral video, AI-generated viral video, placing Darkman in a position of letting out an AI-generated audio of the president. So this is as much as we will take on the conversation. Let's see if we can take one or two phone calls before the government to the viral video, AI-generated viral video, placing Darkman in a position of letting out an AI-generated audio of the president. So

0: shots. We just had a conversation. I want to have a reasonable response from you listening out there. But in the absence of phone calls, we will wrap it up on today's edition. Tomorrow promises to be another exciting time on Dialogue, because it'll be the TGIF edition. And you can actually join us then as well. So let's see. I don't think we're taking any calls right now. Time is well spent already on the show. We'll leave it open for you tomorrow on the open mic edition, which is the TGIF edition of the Dialogue on Friday. So join us then.
1: My name is Gloria Vitalis. I'll see you tomorrow.
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2: It's 10 a.m. Good morning and welcome to KFM News Update on the Hour. I am Benjamin Kadri.

Governor Monday Babalo has described the annual Eid al-Adha celebration as a sacred season of faith, sacrifice, obedience, and compassion, urging Muslims and all Nigerians to continue to pray for peace, unity, and progress in the country. The governor, who was represented by his deputy, Honorable Dennis Idausa, said this during the annual Eid al-Adha celebration with Muslim faithful held at the Festival Hall in Government House, Benin City. He reiterated his administration's commitment to inclusivity and equal opportunities for all citizens, irrespective of religion and tribe. The Edo State Government on Wednesday cleared the air on the incident that happened at the Samuel Ogbemudia Stadium during the Children's Day celebration. A statement by the Chief Press Secretary to Governor Monday Okpebholo, Dr. Patrick Ebojele, said some students, out of excitement, became unruly, and in the process, one of the security agencies trying to restore order released the tear gas that affected some of the students. He said the personnel has been arrested for questioning while the affected children have been given adequate medical attention. Residents of Adamawa in Benin City have expressed mixed reactions over Children's Day celebration amid growing concerns over insecurity and kidnapping across the country. Some parents who spoke with KUFM News said despite the security challenges, children still deserve to be celebrated, while others argue that the rising wave of abductions has overshadowed the essence of the occasion. They argued that proceeding with the celebration was unfair, given that hundreds of children abducted from schools are suffering in the hands of kidnappers. Former Vice President Atiku Abubakar has emerged the winner of the presidential primary of the African Democratic Congress, ADC. The party said Atiku polled 1,846,370 votes to beat his closest rival, former Rivers State Governor Rotimi Amaechi, who pulled 504,117 votes, and Muhammad

Hayatu Din, who scored 177,120 votes. The announcements came despite rejection of the outcome by Amichi and Hayatu Din, who alleged widespread irregularities and rigging. After losing the tickets to represent Delta Central Senatorial District, former Deputy Senate President Senator Ovieh Omar Gege has resigned his membership of the All Progressives Congress APC with immediate effect. In a statement by his media advisor, Sunday Are, Senator Omar Gege said his decision followed consultations with his political associates and supporters, as well as recent developments within the party in Delta State. According to him, the APC no longer serves his interests and that of his people, and he can't continue to remain in such party any longer. The Ìyá Ọlọ́jà General of Nigeria, Mrs. Fọláṣadé Tinubuojo, has called for the disbursement of Justice Forum and Mandate Movement groups over alleged manipulation of the party's primaries in Lagos. Tinubuojo, who is the daughter of President Tinubu, specifically faulted the House of Representatives primaries in Mushin Federal Constituency 1, Agege Constituency 2, and Ojokoro, where she alleged the mandates of the winners were stolen and handed over to non-winners. Speaking during the meeting of the market women in her office at Alausa in Ikeja, she condemned the outcome of the elections and warned against attempts to subvert the will of party members. And finally, on the news update on the hour, the Nigerian Railway Corporation, NRC, has temporarily suspended operations on the Warri-Takwe train service due to operational exigencies and technical advice from its engineers. The corporation said the suspension was necessary to allow critical assessments aimed at ensuring safety, reliability, and improved service delivery along the corridor. The Warri-Itakpe rail line is a major standard gauge corridor linking Delta, Edo, and Kogi states, serving passengers and businesses along the routes. And that's KFM News Update on the hour. I am Benjamin Kadiri saying thanks for listening. Good morning.

to you this year. E done too much, Abi. But how it go be if your breakthrough not be later matter? But now. Sharp, sharp, hear this one. Nigeria Jubilee Fellows Program, NJFP 2.0, with federal government gun body with European Union and UNDP to use connect young Nigerian graduates them to better work opportunities. NJFP 2.0 go pay for 12 months training fellowship for graduates we get talent. So if you be 30 or below and you graduate from 20

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1: 1,000, 2,000, 3,000, 1 million, 2 million, 3 million, 600 billion, and the last kobo. Oh yes, we follow the money. It's all about the business and the business of business. The gains and the losses. The bulls and bears. The rise and falls. The risk and the satisfaction of seeing the last kobo rise to millions. On KUFM's Business News, the simple and complex jargons of business just make sense. 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

0: reaffirms commitment to child protection at 2026 Children's Day celebration. Atiku Abubakar wins ADC presidential primaries. NDC in sixth primary holds May 29, despite Idi Akabia holidays. On entertainment, Nollywood actor Emeka Ike declares bid for House of Raps, while in sport, Crystal Palace edge Rayo Vallecano to win Conference League title. Details of these and more right after this break. I am Esther Mohammed. And now the news in detail. Governor Monday Okpeholo has described the annual Idi Adhao celebration as a sacred season of faith, a sacrifice and obedience and compassion, urging Muslims and all Nigerians to continue to pray for the peace, unity and progress in the country. The governor was represented by his deputy, Honorable Dennis Ida, also said this during the annual Idi Adhao celebration with Muslim faithfuls held at the festival hall in Government House, Benin City. He reiterated his administration's commitment to inclusive and equal opportunities for all citizens, irrespective of their true religion and tribe. According to him, the present administration remains determined to build a government that reflects the diversity of Edo State.
1: My administration remains firmly committed to the fairness, inclusivity, and equal opportunity for all citizens, irrespective of religion or ethnicity. This is why quality and competent Muslims have been appointed into the key positions in government based on merit, capacity, and our collective vision for a more inclusive Edo State.
0: Speaking earlier, the secretary to the state government, Barrister Musa Akila Esquire, commended Governor Okpeholo for his support and goodwill towards the Muslim community in Edo State. Barrister Akila noted that Governor Okpeholo has continued to serve as a source of hope and joy to the Muslim faithful through his policies and appointment.
2: We thank the executive governor for all that he has been doing, the developmental strides, and then the stomach infrastructure that he has been giving to all segments of the community and society, whether the Christians, the religious, the traditional, everyone. So he has covered the field. He's not only doing flyovers and public buildings and urban market, he's also taking care of people's stomach. During the Christmas, we saw massive, the Easter, and then both the Ramadan and now the Big Salah.
0: On his path, the chief imam of the Benin Central Mosque, Abdul Fatai Enabuleli, applauded the governor for what he described as remarkable developmental strides recorded in less than 2 years in office. He then called on all Nigerians to use the occasion of Idi Adhao to pray for the country. Still in Edo State, the Edo State government has reaffirmed its commitment to protecting the rights of children, promoting quality education and strengthening sports development across the state. This assurance was given by the governor of Edo State, Senator Monday Okpeholo, represented by the deputy governor, Right Honorable Dennis Idausa, during the 2026 Children's Day celebration and Governor's Cup final held on Wednesday at the Samuel Igbimodio Stadium, Benin City. Addressing pupils, students, teachers, parents, school administrators, sport officials, and guests at the event, the governor described children as the pride of Edo and the future of the nation, noting that the annual celebration provides an opportunity to honor their dreams, talent, and timeliness potential. Speaking of this year's Children's Day team, Choose Kindness, Reject Bullying, the governor said the message was timely and significant as it emphasized the need to create safe, supportive and inclusive environment for children both in schools and communities.
1: As a government, we remain fully committed to protecting the rights and dignity of every child. We shall continue to strengthen policies and programs that will promote child protection, discipline, mutual respect, and positive learning environment across all schools in Edo State. To our children, I urge you today to always choose kindness, be compassionate to one another.
0: The governor further assured Edo children that his administration would continue to invest in education, sports development, youth empowerment, and child welfare, noting that sustainable development can only be achieved through deliberate investment in children and young people. The 2026 Children's Day celebration attracted pupils and students from various schools across Edo State and featured cultural displays, athletics event, match pass parades, and the Governor's Cup football final. Meanwhile, the Edo State government on Wednesday cleared the air on the incident that happened at the Samuel Ogbemudia Stadium during the Children's Day celebration, leading to the student being rushed to the hospital after what is suspected to be tear gas fired. A statement by the Chief Press Secretary to Governor Monday Okpeholo, Dr. Patrick Ebojele, said some student, out of excitement, became unruly, and in the process, one of the security agencies trying to restore order released the tear gas that affected the student. He said the personnel have been arrested for questioning. Dr. Ebojele revealed that some students were rushed to the Edo State Specialist Hospital, where they were treated and discharged by two. But two are said to still be on admission for them to be stabilized. The statement added that in the course of the pandemonium that ensued, few students sustained injuries at the stadium, as the stadium was filled to capacity with thousands of excited children who came to participate in the Children's Day's activities. A said the Deputy Governor, Right Honorable Dennis Idausa, who was physically present at the stadium, rose to the challenge immediately by assisting children with first aid, and those requiring further care were taken to the Edo Specialist Hospital, where they recovered, where they received appropriate medical attention and are now safely back home with their families. He said the Edo State government has already authorized investigations into the incident, while the bandsaw involved is presently being interrogated by the police to ascertain the immediate or remote cause of the incident. Still in Edo State, residents of Aduawa in Benin City on May 29th expressed mixed reactions over Children's Day celebration amid growing concerns over insecurity and kidnapping across the country. Some parents who spoke with KUFM's news said despite the security challenges, children still deserve to be celebrated, while others argued that the rising wave of adoptions has overshadowed the essence of the occasion. KUFM's Elo Onose has more details.
3: A mother, Favor Ole, who spoke with KUFM News, said despite the security challenges facing the nation, children still deserve to be celebrated. She referenced the recent school adoption in Oyo State and urged government at all levels to strengthen security measures to better protect children in schools and public spaces.
4: Irrespective of what is happening in the country, children should be celebrated, which I know fully well that a day will come when this insecurity of a thing will be a thing of the past.
3: On the other hand, a father, Humphrey Ogbeide, lamented the growing rate of insecurity, insisting that there is little reason to celebrate while some adopted children remain in captivity and unable to mark the occasion.
5: Today's Children's Day is not supposed to be celebrated in one way or the other due to the circumstances that is going on in Nigeria, especially those children that they kidnapped from Oyo State that have not been released. What are we celebrating? To my own opinion, the topic for today is justice for those children. It's what they are supposed to be talking about. What are we celebrating for when other children are out there suffering, cry? Because I saw it on social media, the way they brutalize those children, the kind of marks that are on their backs, it pains me so much. So what are we celebrating for when others are there suffering? How would those ones celebrate their own Children's Day today?
3: Both residents pointed to the increasing fear amongst parents, noting that many are now reluctant to allow their children participate in fun activities, run errands, or even attend school.
4: So many parents are scared now. Whenever they send their children to school, they'll be scared. Until they return, their mind will not come down. So please, children should be considered in this area of insecurity. If not for any reason, because what actually happened not too long at Oyo State?
6: Apart from the ones they kidnapped in Oyo, there are some others that are not on social media that these kidnappers, these Iswas and so on and so forth, they must have kidnapped. It is the one we saw now we are talking about. What about the one they've kidnapped that are not on social media?
3: Meanwhile, a security personnel attached to a phone center along Aduawa appealed to parents not to be discouraged from bringing up their children for the celebration. He acknowledged the fear surrounding the insecurity, but assured them that adequate security arrangements have been put in place at the venue to ensure the safety of children.
7: Most of the children and parents now, I know that they are, all of them have been scared of releasing their children to, you know, for this kind of organization. And it's especially today's Children Day, you know, we know that some people are out there looking for children to kidnap. But here, Benin, it's not like that because we are all security are intact. We are working to get the best.
3: As event centers and phone spots prepare to receive families, it was observed that only a few children were seen out celebrating. However, it was not clear if the low turnout is due to security concern or economic pressure being faced by many parents. Elo Onosi, KUFM News.
0: Still in the news this morning, the All Campus Show has launched the Nigerian Must Change Campaign 2026, a civil initiative aimed at promoting personal responsibility as a driver of national development. The event took place at the NUJ Hall, Reservation Way, GRA, Benin City. KUFM's Precious Oweyikyonga has the details.
8: Campaign themed Embracing Personal Responsibility to Drive Nigeria's Development was hosted by the president of All Campus Show, Busui Ojo Jobos. Although several high-profile personalities were scheduled to feature at the event, they were not in attendance. Despite their absence, the program proceeded with key addresses from the organizers. In his remarks, Busui Ojo Jobos emphasized the need for both leaders and citizens to apply common sense in their actions and decision-making processes. He stressed that Nigeria's progress depends not only on leadership, but also on the responsibility and conduct of his people.
9: About is common sense and discretion. I believe if you don't go to school, if you have common sense and discretion, there are some things that are negative that you will not be doing. And when you have formal education, there doesn't stop you from not doing what is wrong. So both the rich, the poor, the educated, the illiterate must have common sense and discretion. So what we are preaching or what we are talking about here is about discretion and common sense to the citizens of Nigeria, both the leadership and the follower.
8: Also speaking, the Secretary General and Coordinator of All Campus Show, Ms. Umene Ayede, called on Nigerians to take responsibility for their role in society rather than engaging in blame shifting. She noted that if individuals play their part effectively, the country can achieve meaningful progress.
10: This song, we've been singing this song of government is the problem, government is the problem, government is the problem for like the past, you know, 40, 50 years, and nothing has changed. Nothing has been done. So that should tell us that there's a problem somewhere. It's not only the government. Because for there to be a change, for there to be change in the society, it's going to be a collective effort. If we want to stand in that place of shifting responsibility at all times, then it's not going to work. So the question now is, what is my own role as a Nigerian? What is your own role as a Nigerian? Until we start to ask that question, until we start to personalize that question, nothing is going to shift, nothing is going to work.
8: Ms. Ayade further highlighted the importance of love and empathy, stated that national unity and development are strengthened when citizens show understanding and care for one another.
10: One thing we need as Nigerians is just love and empathy. Until you start to show love to your fellow Nigerian, until you start to empathize with this, with your neighbor, until you start to think, okay, how will this person feel? It sounds very simple, I mean, but that's what we need. Is one of the things we need. How will this person feel if this thing is done? This thing that belongs to 10 persons, if I decide to sit on it, what happens? What about others? Until you begin to think about others when you are doing something, we can't have a changed country. So think about others, not just yourself only. Love others, show love, show kindness. The way Nigerians are, Nigerians don't really, Average Nigerians don't show kindness to one another. I mean, everybody, we act like we're in a jungle. We act like we are in a jungle. Nobody loves anybody. You just see that with few persons. So if we can start to show love more than we do now, I think Nigeria is going to be a better place. If we can start to empathize with others, Nigeria is going to be a better place.
8: The Nigerians Must Change campaign 2026 is designed to inspire a shift in mindset, encouraging Nigerians to adopt responsible behaviors and actively contribute to the nation's growth. Precious Omeyikoha, KUFM News.

the news this morning, former Vice President Atiku Abubakar has emerged as the presidential candidate of the African Democratic Congress for the 2027 general elections. The result was announced on Wednesday night at the Congress Hall of Transcorp Hilton in Abuja. Atiku defeated former Minister of Transportation Rotimi Amaechi and former banker Mohammed Ayatuddin in the contest. The party's leadership, led by Senator David Mack, officially presented the party's flag to Atiku Abubakar after he was declared the winner of the primary. A breakdown showed Atiku defeated Amaechi by 1,342,253 votes and Ayatuddin by 1,669,250 votes, while Amaechi also led Ayatuddin by 327,003 votes. The African Democratic Congress commenced its presidential primary process on Monday, May 25, 2026, with party members across the 36 states of the Federal Capital Territory participating in the exercise. The party had opted for the direct primary method after all three aspirants, Atiku Abubakar, Rotimi Amaechi, and Mohammed Ayatuddin, declined calls to step down for a consensus candidate, while an affirmation process was initially considered before the direct primary was adopted in line with the Electoral Act 2026. Speaking after his victory, Atiku Abubakar called on aggrieved aspirant and party members to close ranks. In a related development, National Chairman of the African Democratic Congress, Senator David Mack, said the party's presidential primary had demonstrated that democracy and political competition could still thrive in Nigeria without crises or division. Mack spoke at the Congress Hall of Transcorp Hilton in Abuja during the official coalition and declaration event of the party's presidential primary, where former Vice President Atiku Abubakar emerged as the ADC presidential candidate for the 2027 general elections. Following the declaration, Mack officially presented the ADC flag to Atiku as the party's presidential standard bearer. The former Senate president said the exercise was not merely about producing a presidential candidate, but also proving that internal democracy could still function effectively in the country. Elsewhere, the Nigerian Democratic Congress has clarified that its presidential, National Assembly, governorship and state assembly primaries will still hold nationwide on May 29, despite adjustment caused by the Ide Kabiau holidays. The party stated that the decision became necessary due to transportation and logistical disruptions triggered by the festive period, including flight unavailability, which left many aspirants and members of the screening committee stranded in Abuja after the screening exercise. In a statement issued in Abuja on Wednesday, the NDC National Chairman, Senator Moses Cleopas, explained that May 28 would now be devoted to arrivals, documentation with the Independent National Electoral Commission and security agencies, consultative meetings and other preparatory activities ahead of the primaries. According to him, party teams deployed to the state are also expected to use the day for engagement with stakeholders, elders and aspirants. Cleopas, however, warned that no state institution or security agency, including the police, DSS and INEC, is expected to participate in any of the May 29 activities. It added that any action outside the approved guidelines would be considered illegal and unauthorized. Cleopas outlined the sequence for the May 29 exercises as presidential affirmation, National Assembly primaries or affirmations, state assembly primaries or affirmations, and governorship primaries or affirmations. The party further directed that all results from the state must be collated and transmitted to the party's national headquarters for announcement by the working committee. Coming up in a moment on our entertainment news this morning, Nollywood actor Emeka Eke declares bid for House of Reps seats. Details coming up in a moment.

Thanks for staying with us and welcome back to the news. It's still news break on KU92.7 FM, Benin City. On entertainment this morning, veteran Nollywood actor Mika Ike has officially declared his intention to contest for a seat in the House of Representatives ahead of the 2027 general elections. The actor announced that he will run for the Abuja Municipal Buhari Federal Constituency under the platform of the Nigerian Democratic Congress, NDC. Speaking on his decision to enter the race, Emeka Ike said he wants to contribute to building a proper systemic structure that can drive national development and improve governance. In a video circulating online, the actor was seen receiving his nomination form from a party official, signaling the formal and the commencement of his political campaign. A member of Ike's campaign team also disclosed that the actor had already emerged winner of the NDC primaries and is now preparing for the 2027 elections. This is not Ike's first attempt at elective office. In 2018, the Nollywood star contested for a seat in the House of Representatives under the Young Progressive Party YPP, representing Idiato South local government area of Imo State. His latest political move adds to the growing list of Nigerian entertainers seeking public office ahead of the next election cycle. And that's it on entertainment this morning. Coming up in sport, Crystal Palace edged Rayo Vallecano to win Conference League title. English side Crystal Palace claimed their first Europa trophy as Gianfilippo Mateta's second half goal secured a 1-0 victory over Rayo Vallecano of Spain in the final of the Conference League Wednesday night. The cagey first half ended goalless, with Tariq Michel missing the biggest chance of the opening 45 minutes when he headed just wide from close range moment before the break. Crystal Palace took the lead in the 51st minute as Adam Walton's shot from the edge of the box was only parried by Vallecano goalkeeper Augusto Batalla, and striker Mateta knocked in the rebound from close range. Jeremy Pino struck both posts with a free kick shortly after, and Mateta brought a fine save out of Batalla's as Palace pushed for a second that in the end they did not need in pursuit of a second major trophy in the club's 120 years history. Rayo Vallecano gradually increased their attacking presence as they searched for a way back into the match, but Crystal Palace remained resolute defensively to protect their lead and claim the Conference League crown. It was the perfect farewell for manager Olivier Glasner, who is leaving the club as in his last game in charge. Crystal Palace became the third English side in 4 years to leave the trophy after West Ham United and Chelsea, while Glasner leaves in celebration, having announced his departure from Selhurst Park in January. He signs off as Crystal Palace manager with another major trophy, capping a stunning spell at the M of the Eagles. The Austrian had already written his name into the club's history books by leading them to their first major trophy last season, with the famous FA Cup victory over Manchester City, followed by the Community Shield win against Liverpool and the beginning of this campaign. And that's our wrap of the news this morning. Before we go, a quick recap of the headlines. In the news this morning, we told you that the state government has reaffirmed its commitment to protecting the rights of children, promoting quality education, and strengthening sports development across the state. We also told you that former Vice President Atiku Abubakar has emerged as the presidential candidate of the African Democratic Congress for the 2027 general election. Finally, the Nigerian Democratic Congress has clarified that its presidential, national assembly, governorship and state assembly primaries will still hold nationwide on May 29th, despite adjustment caused by the Eid Kabira holiday. I do remember that the continued unity of Nigeria is a collective responsibility. Be sure to play your part. KUFM's News Break was produced by Precious Onwenye Konga, and I am Esther Mohammed saying thanks
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Good morning.

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1,000, 2,000, 3,000, 1 million, 2 million, 3 million, 600 billion, and the last kobo. Oh yes, we follow the money. It's all about the business and the business of business. The gains and the losses. The bulls and bears. The rise and falls. The risk and the satisfaction of seeing the last kobo rise to millions. On KUFM's Business News, the simple and complex jargons of business just make sense. Get the trending news on the morning market, forecast, investment opportunities, policy changes, and other breakout information on the ever-busy world of business. 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

0: Yeah, they say weekend where you go good now from Thursday, now you go now.
1: Yes, sir. Claire say, yes, sir, this weekend they was sweet as they be say. And the holiday don't start since yesterday for people, they be say they get holiday. Yes, we follow celebrate Children's Day and Muslim faithful. So they say congratulations to them. And for me, though, now yesterday, I say happy Children's Day to everyone out there. All of us now, somebody born us, all of us now children, I would be like that. And they say Baraka di Sala to Muslims, faithfuls, and congratulations to all of us. How on a day they go so far? How the holiday? You will be say go holiday, okay, everything they go silly, whatever. I welcome you especially to Thursday edition of Radio to the On Top Q92.7. We sit down with the bar for inside Benin Yauchi Express Road. My name is 19 National Kelly Mary, this is special advisor to the governor on illegal marriage and private enjoyment. Life now since which and which it happen from the side, we believe seeing everything day on point like that. But God will continue to toil for you, and now you be the God, now you be highest, now you the runner for us. We know they take your love, grace, and mercy for granted for inside the golden chamber. Are your area B and the situation of road? We like know when we open the call line. The road as of today free, as it is, yes, so many persons their house or so many persons traveled like that. I know people may say travel go Auchi, other parts, I don't know what like that, just to go follow, join family, enjoy the holiday. Yeah. So congratulations to all of them. Yes, so many things they happen, so many things they play for inside our country, and so many they go feel league for inside the bag of stuff. We go talk and small after we are power, go reach. Open the call lines that you said could be part of the matter. Yes, yesterday in our Children's Day, we said happy Children's Day to everyone out there, especially our main children. Them, they say, may Baba God continue to strengthen on our make una be children, make children be children. You get why I talk like that? No, me say, because they see now from club, they enter dance. You go first, sit down, crawl, stand before you start to work out. Like that, because the kind of things all the situation children they do now, number waiting we grow up to do like that, we not really understand. Like, so they call on parents, make we allow children be children, train them that way where they're supposed to go, so that tomorrow no go be consigned to you like that. Why would you follow celebrate Children's Day? Some children just they out there, we then never see wanting eat, now if they go school, one or two issues they happen to them, some they seek so many issues like that, and would they say me about God and strength, reach out to them, and you will be saying yes, you know, such children, take our time to see how you feel, take put smile for one face like that. We get children with they don't even know their papa or their mama with the orphanage homes, and also try reach out to them, see if now one person school fees if you pay. The blessings will always come to you. And above all, we get children busy. They want side now. We would cry for. They beg the government of the day. See how we fit to pull them out. How we fit to rescue them. If we are small children, 2 years, even teachers, we say they kidnap for inside of your state. Would they reach out to the government? We'll continue to join our voice to millions of Nigerians to say, enough is enough to this insecurity. Not be waiting to bargain for many years ago. Not be the kind of Nigeria we see many years ago be this. Because now, some of these children, the crime what they commit now for them to dress up in the morning, say that they go to school. The teacher has a crime what they commit now to dress up in the morning, say they go work, go teach children. Now be this also. And so we call upon our government, do everything by team to see how enough it can rescue those children. Her life like that, and make now arrest people. They say they carry out this icky. Above all, they say congratulations to all the children out there like that. Sad incident happened for inside stadium yesterday. They follow celebrate the Children's Day for stadium icky. Can happen. We come.

resort to shooting of tear gas, and for me to the combo, the singer say, now bouncer, now he shoots tear gas. But to me, I know that thing, I'm not buying, not very till they go, just tell me, I go, just take. I'm not buying because me know I many bouncers and I don't work with many of them. They know they carry such weapon, they know they carry this pepper spray, they know they carry all those things, waka, bouncers. So how come? Who can shoot them? Because not only bouncers, they there, security people serve, other security, they there too. But informate where would they gather? Currently, we will see the way to make sure. Say yes, we'll get everything clear. We say now issues now happen. Should school student 95 bouncers try to be separate

it happen, maybe say it has to do with competition, cause they don't win, all those kind of things that they begin bullying like that. So we need to put an end to such. Make everybody do their work well for house. Teachers, do your own work too, because the kind of children who they could get these days will not understand how you go grow up, you know, win something and not do well, and ability for you to put in more pressure so that next time you will come up, you will come out the best. Instead, not you resort to fight, you resort to other things, even beat people with senior you like that. So all these things start from the home. How will they raise the children? How would they raise them? Because many times would they leave them as small picking and small picking. That's all these things take start. Now small picking and small picking. That's it they start like that. They will do something for house, for school. Teacher will discipline them. You will go carry squad, go. Say, why you go touch my picking like that? Why you go punish my picking like that? So at the end of the day, what you don't tell that picking to do? You don't spoil that picking, you don't know. What they grow up? Now teachers is threatening us. If you do something for us, they go see, they go tell our teacher. Fear. Because they know, see, teacher, they give you that right discipline. We will fear, we will go, we will beg. Mean they don't go tell our teacher. But nowadays, the reverse is the case. Fear don't go let us punish we can again because the parents will come for us. We know how to miss something like that. So we need to do more. We need to make sure, yes, children are children and put them for that place. Train them that way, they'll take come up so that issues don't go there. Because the kind situation where they see children could just fight each other. If school they fight another school, how long not really make any sense like that. So they beg and parents, make we do everything we could do to raise that pikin in the right way, not spoil them. Recently we see video of a pikin around 3 years, the mama the teacher how to smoke what they smoke now, even Igbo the teacher how to smoke, the Islam make it blow them like that. So how you that picking? What do you go expect from that picking? Before I reach teenager, I don't start to feel the thief. If they do bad things, they do all manners. Because by the time you know some money to take drugs, you go resort to stealing many things. If now you go turn out to you go the kind of guess any account because you don't spoil out from beginning. So make we allow children. Like that, because if you not do these things tomorrow for your old age, now you the punishment will come to now. If you not go jail, if you not get BP, because many things where you come here where they happen, your mind will call touch ground that and say, how you don't take me some like this? Yes, then I don't obviously they come from that side. We say congratulations to some of the lucky winners yesterday for BEDC children party. The first time we do our audition, shout out to the MDCU Jonathan Lawani, and a very good initiative nine do did there yesterday. Like honestly, now some to ABCS people need to. Corporate bodies and individuals need to emulate. It was not the only time we'll be seeing what they see. Yeah, yeah, things. We all conscious nakedness, do this, or pack millions, give them cars and everything like that. But what about the education side? Now, BDC take them upon themselves, say, yes, military, so it's raise children's day a different way. Do they not happy, say, some children, they one side, we suppose they free, they with their parents? Because the truth be say, any PQ will not deal with way they lose that kidnap place, so if family don't they broken that they miss them like that. So but they already feel they don't do some things on ground before that day, so they got to go ahead with the program. Before now, they could reach out to about 10 schools and think it's not going to really turn up. They give them topic where they connected to the electricity matter, made it right AC of which the various school students, they write and they can select the best. And yesterday night, they can crown the winners. The first person go home with a 1 million naira student, and the second person 750, and the third 500,000.

and give them the check. So we have made the parents, because this one not they give the school award. The award will go to the school. The money will go to the people who win out their family, like that for school. Call the year Iki put. Because they specifically stress and say money now for the Pekin and the parents' accounts that they request for to put the money. We say congratulations to all the winners, and also we still do following the Spelly Bees and all that in life for there yesterday, and we still say they still give some of those winners prizes and all that. At least you see, they should even quiz and a question will be say based on electricity or the other, then they ask them spellings based on where is where they connected to electricity, but be this in they ask them, and these children are really impressed like that, and make we keep our children in that light that they see the negative side of them. Shout out to BDC and congratulations to all the winners. A very laudable thing. I really like them, and the first time and they take on the children, we even invite them so orphanage homes to come there to also follow, celebrate them for inside that place. We're in a very good initiative, and they even do road work ISD before the event. At least not be bad to use the CC like the complaint come. At least this is not something good. Maybe say they see do to for the community. Maybe say that they serve. Say yes, make and as they come, we'll put smile for some children's face. And after they don't do some work, they come teach the children, they educate them about light. The children, they allow, they ask questions about light, everything. They explain so many things, we'll be say, many of us never know. So CIB, CIB, they explain that to these children like that. I really like that step when BDC take. And the first time, and that first time at least, it go well. Not to be 100, not to be perfect, but then everything, as you see, yes, they really tried. They tried for, they put up that initiative. Thank you very much, BDC. We're going to continue to do more like that. I don't know if they come from that side. Yes, one baba now in Nigerian police and Bwara DPO for 1 billion naira. What he making sue them? He say because he alleged he lose the eye to tear gas where they shoot like that, and if you see him. A two eye and they born and now you know go get one eye again, and so that's why they sue for 1 billion naira, make they take compensate them like that. Would always talk this thing. Now see what happened yesterday for Edo State. Though information reach us say nobody lost life and everything goes really where even fight and all that at least. But then make we just imagine see that kind of comes, we kick all the wrong, he can injure, call lost life, or he call lost the eye. This one be next year Children's Day. You not go affect them. You go affect them now. So make we security men. I don't know. Other ways they won't have fit take. Make we not do all this training or guards or police. Other ways they won't have fit take. Calm situation down. Not be by tear gas. Not be by tear gas. Because that tear gas, you never can tell how that people go fit take, and nobody people prepare for. Now somebody now don't lost the eye. We don't be sure they burn. And this now young man, Baba with the oxu for himself to make sure say he no go thief, he no go do anything. At the end of the day, when I make and lose one eye, allegedly according to the information. So make what did they careful. Security people, for how una till they do una work. I beg now with them. We could not just do everything by thing to see everything go. See where I don't know if they come from me. That's a angle. Yes, situation lights, everything, road. Tango Ramat Park, and that today perhaps something that we call it clear. At least we'll also see the major the shape that they come and say yes, this is now flyover. So I played on the grow too like that, and
road today free, perhaps because of the holiday. Tomorrow now, Osun Apostling will begin again. We will see everything. And that, but then again, with the appeal to community, make una city come upon yourself. If an official do some road, not be crime like that. Not be crime. Because people they pay some community development levy and all that, you know, they see. One person won't enter environment, they do all those things. But at the end of the day, you know, they say yes, the effects, not the day. You know, the day. Now, few communities, now they take upon themselves, say yes, we could grade, we could even put gates, we could do all these things like that. So, this is not time we say all of us could take the day for one another. It was the truth be that. Beg have the beg, see. Because it's a good city where for us, I beg will allow. That one, let me see, consign that one. Now, something happened for one community, and I don't know how this person still did. Take one kind of wicked mind towards a fellow humans. Now, they promote somebody for office, and he call in the office, he call they try maintain an office that they never use for some time. Call they try maintain a with the cleaner, they try maintain a for new office with they give us. So you can see dusty envelope letter. Cleaner won't come out, and I can see no wait first. You can't read one. He can see the person they beg, he write out to account session, they beg for money, made them give them money to us. He get head challenge, salary and everything, made they add join the appeal. He called the reading, he read like four, they come from the same person, and like about 19, I see. He can see me the cleaner, not cleaner. He called take time, he can see the same letter, nine, the same person, and he write. He can look and say, in this organization, in not the year for years. You know, not be the character of this the organization, this our company, the office to ignore that kind of situation. Do you say they not go just say show consign, they not go give the person the money? He say something not right. They're not your wicked like that. Nah. So you can't get to put a put call for the number where they he can pick call him because he never know whether such person work for them, because that is not big company in a way that not everybody will feel no like that. So he called because he say now woman voice now here. I can say he won't talk to, you know, this one, this person. I can see the person did here like this, so you know, go fit talk, you know, they feel they talk, you know, they move, not only breathe, they breathe, and they use the weights make he breathe the last breath. Make everybody rest. Say the thing down. Now I can say, but we are not great answer us. We not great. We only cry for. We cannot help us. We not great help us. Now I can say, no. Now the woman they get and say, where be the address? Because say they don't tire for. No, they don't spend all money. They not pay. They not stay city again. They park go village. And so you give me the address. You can go see them. Now I can say, before the interview, can find out who did that office. It doesn't say that somebody in the deny call Lule. Because you see the village on your part, on your own, go give them your pet money, food stuff, and all that. So make the just managing, go make sure you carry it into management. Then you can't get to discover, say, who did that office. Now, even somebody with it related to it, they come from the same village. So the person has a request for money and a salary. This person, so one of the account officers, he just collect the money. These are people wicked, though. Somebody where you would have come from the same village, you know, say no way, get a challenge. You got to do with liver and everything. The finisher, the go, you know, the money, both money where company approve for him and the salary, you just pocket everything. You know, they send that to them because if, say they trust us now from the same village. They put us middleman. This man, so you know, when I family. So in 90, so now in the office, they reach out to me. They don't know, say nothing, just the back. Where the office, yeah. And if I call the mayor, yeah, arrest and let them suspend them. Make them pay all the money. Like, yeah, the company take upon themselves. Straight. Carry the man to
hospital, give her money to take me sure, say yes. Say, because with the man they work there, na good person. And it begin take off like that. So this man I call later, so okay, make a call, make a check on them. I call say, thank you, sir. God na go bless you. Now you make my husband at least if he get help like this, come pray for them. I call say, but as they talk now, say the man don't go, that kingdom come. Like that. Now we help can't really come. But then thank God say the help come, because the sickness don't really chop the man, that it don't even it bones or the shoe like that, because of say no money with somebody else they embezzle. That's tomorrow now. That person go come say the president do this, the governor do this, the chairman do this, our counselor, our senator, they corrupt. This one do this. They know they take over. You see that position where you did? See that position where you did? How all these people today sleep for night? I don't know. See position where you did? Somebody did die. You did collect the money. But money where they approve for a salary, you did collect for you. They live large on top person. Where you supposed even they add your own joint. Sometimes not be lie when they say uno man they keep us, you know. Uno man they keep us. They take out even when the guy knows they see they send money to ram. They come to see they send money to ram. They in just the pocket everything. People wicked. So when you de position, I mean make use of that position to make sure say when you come out there, people go sing your praises. And when you see certain things, make we get that boldness. When you see certain things like that, they play. You are not supposed to play. Cry out. Because they see that my family really cry, carry waka come the office direct, that they talk to that middle man. Maybe everything for the open sense. Maybe the man now, if I not come by, cry out. Say, no, this is not supposed. As long as you know that legit thing they do. Cry out, go say no, this thing don't pass, be careful. I go write letter. Nobody they answer me. Cry out. Go man, meet the mayor. Meet the Oga with senior that one. Like that. Make we not just realize, leave certain things, honestly. People just stay out there to not benefit from situation where people did. Tomorrow you will come. The government of Nigeria corrupt. The government do this, the government do that. How you want to judge the government of Nigeria where your own place where you there as a government, see what you do. Now the big challenge you'll get for this country be this. Many times you say, not be even the president, not be even the governor, but all those people. Now some persons where they inside and it is spoil so many things on ground for us. Fine, we know say the government get their own body, but then that place where you did, you be government for that place where you did. What you don't do. They'll bring money for so okay for projects for certain things. Only you want benefits. For instance, only you want taker. You ready to take people life come out for their body, make you forfeit taker money. Money will be say at the end of the day, you not go carry and go anywhere. Anything can happen to you. That money if you will lose. That one if not be sharp, if sharp. Sharp account officer, I know say you don't buy that. He's gonna remove the money on you because your family, if you never get access to that money, that you do put. You do put. So make we learn to date there for one another. I guess the truth be that. I see something when really touch my own reason. Thank God today, now, holiday. I believe many persons will take time to listen to program. So many of us, the association, talking about our school, old school association, either primary school, secondary, polytechnic, or university. You see, say some persons not the one associate. Not be say because they don't associate, but because of say the fear made them not laugh them. Because the word say all fingers not the equal. When you go there, you see, some persons don't make them, they get car, you not get car, but not let that thing. Don't let them spoil you. That's why I tell like our own, no matter, nobody look down any person, not look down anybody. And not let even they look down, because help can come from that association. So
Not let any person look down on you or laugh you. Not let her get to you. So many persons not the one associated because of stuffs. Because of, say, yes, one or two persons were intimidated and carry a big motor come. And not let any of those kind of things do you. So, something happened. One a group like that, as in old school group, they come post their class prefect then. Somebody say for hold up. They say for hold up. Because snapper, call Karakon group, composter. So one of the coffee say, ah, they won't use, maybe they won't raise funds. May they take a commotion for that situation. Officially, some of them get money. He say instead, they call the laugh. This guy. Say, Anna, let me class prefer that time. You write name of noise maker, they do this, they do this. I laugh, God do Anna, they call the mocker. So, ah, the thing called touching, say, ah. Inside they try for it. And I say, so one day now, anything can happen. But this will blow now. He not go get money again. Now, so they were laughing. He said, that said, that place not the ready for him. Now he come out. But not quicker get the environment where the old up where that their guy for the sale. He can quickly run, go there. Try to locate an office here. So he can come down, ask questions around. Because they never send, I can't give them. Can't send the picture to one of them, collect phone numbers. I beg, if you see them, just call me. She's a person, because okay, you come off. After some time, one day, only you can see them from that place. Ah, she see her now, one. Blow another guy, come. Two of the call recognize, so that I can say, ah, pack. They can carry and go pack for front of one cooling van, like that. I can say, ah, which in half an hour you call dinner. For your mind, how you call their life, God do you, what it could happen. I want to know, because I ain't deal. See, before you know, that guy now, don't that class before, don't run, go to the cooling van, package drink, come like this, give her. See, tonight, ah, you could say, no, I ain't supposed to give for your mind, I ain't supposed to do for you now, at least. You would say, for hold up. I can say, ah, could I don't pack, so sure they get good conversation. I can say, no, say, this, you see this. Cullivan on my own. You see this product, let me get them. And my company, when I operate this drink. So, all this kind of, Zobo Tiger, all this kind of packaging. My package away. Say, let me get them. I do mean, say, so in look and say, you see, and every day, in they go supply, supermarket, major place, like that. If you supply the finish, you call look at what you want to do for apps. And so, you can acquire that Cullivan. He go just stock them, put for hold up there. He go begin they say that he go as good as sleep, go to watch TV. He go begin they say, and the many ones will be saying never supply for that day like that. Now, what thing they do? Say with that business, now your personal has 9 days, you get your personal car outside this one, he can leave way, they take all your family away. Say now, you open that. Say now, people they laugh at for group, they don't know. Say you will get money past people where they laugh at. Some of the CD rights, the indoor day house, like that. Like, sometimes, not be the way you just see the grasses, so. Sometimes, not the green, we just see them like that. So, make we learn to, instead of to laugh, help one another. When you see a situation, somebody you know say, yes, all of them are you sound like this, not to help them, not be to laugh them. You go surprised at that guy now. For fit, he go fit. If they bring her into the platform, you're surprised if he employ some of them who never can work with the platform, but yet they laugh at like that. So, a lot of things they happen that tomorrow we not go feel really happy with ourselves for call play back our lives. Say, see, it be like that, it not go make any sense. I guess it should be that, but then again. Who be your friend? Who really be your friend? Who be that your friend? Because so many things when you just say people that your friend, they not be your friend though. They not be your friend. I have a situation with that. I will go put the call line after this moment. Make you give us update with the Apple for your corner. Our security be for your side. And within our would be everything, make you let us know. One man they passed for inside the city, he say, hey, cow, they obstructed the crossway. We got a video of the cow
And the expert, one of the expert called me and said, I be not video my car, not video my property. If you video me, not video my property. So even if you video me, not if you do me anything. You can imagine the audacity. And you, your car stops. So when I go say, oh God, modern life. No, I'm not supposed to carry car worker. Modern life. Now you see me, they not video me, and say, you know, if you do you anything, because why? Perhaps you get back in. And that. But then again, thank God the federal government already really looking to run. Make not be to look, make una make it happen. Not be just to talk and suddenly won't look at me, they won't go into ranching. Not be to make we make our people feel they go farm away. Make our people feel they do everything swear. Now food don't they go on the ice and food stop then don't reduce because people know they feel they risk their life. Go they again say they won't go do a lot so like that. A lot they happen. We need to come outside to act the way we need to act as a government. People say yes. People will vote us in. People who they lead, they need to be happy. We'll come back after this break.

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0: Yeah, good afternoon.
1: It's not Bob William, I speak to President Benson.
0: Talk to us, sir.
1: Kalimeri, I've been listening to me. Since yesterday, I have been you see these children, for which they don't even talk to the adults, not the only one talk with. When they come rush, they go hospital. About 10 of them are there about. Kalimeri. This one, the video is circulating all over the place. Now, ordinary bare floor ground. Now they lie children fixing drink for their body. Is that video?
0: I know.
1: Ordinary ground. Telemerit. Not the eyes of it that. For this modern world. Have you, is it tenable anywhere in the world?
0: No.
1: Ordinary ground. Now, if you enter Sapien Road on the left, maybe one of the call central hospitals in a children unit. Have you? Since yesterday, they have investigation. Go to that place now. I saw. You don't even go to Red Good. If you enter Sapien Road, now right, maybe at those specialist hospitals. Left, maybe that unit, central to children unit. Meanwhile, beg our governor, Pewolu. I take God beg him. How much go cost at those states to innovate or revamp or reactivate or restructure that children section when they left? Make it them modern. I take God beg them, Pewolu. If our commission for health, not them proactive, you don't know you work, make it not look in papa, make it drop up. That's number one. Number two, the permanent secretary when they hate Ministry of Education now. That woman has heard drop out before. Now, Paddy, the former commissioner, when he goes to the contest now, may carry and come. Let them drop that PS. And make it appoint commissioner for the Ministry of Education because the organization of yesterday's children's celebration, you know they like. Maybe that will Allah happen. God bless you.
0: Brilliant, though, it's a man. Hello.
2: Kelly Mary.
0: Danjuma, talk to us.
2: I bring you good greeting from our chicken.
0: Where are the ram them?
2: Now, the ram, that is dry everything and make everywhere for this city.
0: It's all right. Talk to
2: us. What a woman leader.
0: Yeah. She didn't want side, no.
2: And lovely, love it.
0: Tomorrow we'll go
2: here. Yeah, we'll do happy Salah.
0: Thank you.
2: And see that policeman we go put tear gas or that young baba, how we come, we can

0: just drop the left in one eye. So, you know, I will not be waiting at the three play. I now be the everything first for Bordeaux, because if I know the guy has been for Bordeaux, because when we do so, police they did challenge, because see, they're waiting for the cargo and the carry trigger. There are necessary things this is they need to do. Maybe to the shoot go out to the put tear gas for people, now go make it me, they'll call you see that they do their work. I mean, when they find out they do that, young man. Therefore, that person will be said that they pay money to me for give another person the money. You can't go to trouble. You know, greediness now they worry some people. Because you know, say, the money will be your own. No matter how the money take up, channel and to the rightful owner. Please go there where. Now, I think be the one of the things where the warrior for this country. Because they don't want to use money to where they're supposed to use money. If money come with their budget and for somewhere, they go divide them. Now, I'm going to suffer for this country. I'll greet you where this afternoon.
1: Oh, thank you very much, Richard. So 0706263975 or 0807838403 or 0814484328. 0905523826 Free send message come with us to the line for 0816242 9489. Hello.
2: Hello.
1: Abel, reduce the volume of your radio.
2: Yeah, Kalimeri, good afternoon.
1: Yeah, good afternoon.
2: This is I media here.
1: Okay. Talk to us, sir.
2: Yeah, good afternoon. So like what you said this afternoon, I think you really touch people will get conscience, supposed to touch their heart. Like, for instance, that man, when go to chop on that person's money, it did happen. First thing happened to my father. He collect gratuity for ATMP for Sapele. Because my father not go to school.
1: Okay.
2: He brought us to make it pay into his account. Now he pay into his account. You know, my father didn't get this money.
1: Wow.
2: Each time when the person bring the money, he will bring 1 naira. Bring the money, he will bring 2 naira. Now, so he can't do and make that money useless. 50% of that money, he ended up not paying until my father died. Now, so Nigerians be. Nigerians, we are easy to find fault. But in our small, small bedroom, which we did commit, like all, everything you said, it's supposed to touch everybody. Because if from our own self, we repair ourselves, do what is right, it will reflect for the larger country. You will cause, they will cause in each talk. This person, they will go feed, will collect 5,000. They say their vote. They will say government bad. Who bad? Not them bad.
1: Yes.
2: The nature of the students, where would they bring come, is this. Or children. It starts from the home. When you go to fight, say you don't win. Or you beat teacher out, say that it's not your picking. That's what most parents they do now. They will march, go school, go wait teacher for gate, begin beat them, say it's not their daughter or their son. So how they will say bring up good justice. Even me, when you see some students go to chase girls for that studio yesterday, they begin to molest the girl. The bouncers in a bid to rescue the girl, now I call her come. So you see, everything boils down on the students. Because if we know the nature of students, we will get these days. You get IV. Look, every parent brace up. Every Nigerian brace up. And don't want the wrong way. I know the government get their own for Bordeaux. But now we get our own for body parts. Thank you.
1: Thank you very much, my brother. Well, you see what it is, brother talk now. Papa money. We have this mother time enough, you know. Now, then they're doing this story now. That their uncle now. Which I can hide out to the looker. You forget say the long run are important parts. Now, then God don't bless them now. They will feel if that man, one of the picking, come meet them, say I need money to pay their picking school fees, they're not going to answer them. People not know those things, but if their papa explained to them, say, you see this your uncle, help me save money, now the money, now I take build this house, now I take do this, money they pay me for God, now I take do it. You see, say till tomorrow, that it go dead their mind. If the man picking, if the man need anything, the man they say they sick like this, they will find anything to make just say yes. Yeah, because it they go to their papa. People know they know all those things. People know they know. No, no, say any seed where you sow now, I go speak tomorrow. They don't know. Hello.
3: Hello?
1: Yeah, Moti Yang.
3: No, nah, Madam Okechukwu, okay, that's
1: Madam,
3: a very good afternoon.
1: Good afternoon. Talk to us.
3: Madam Sasha, I love you, love it.
1: Fine.
3: Oh, God, Danjuma, happy Sabao.
1: Danjuma, not really give us. You're not really give us.
3: I beg you. Not to give us. Not to the call us. Make a call again. He goes, I'll go arrest her. Oh, God, can you marry? I greet you. Now, this cow, Riera, branch. Let me want to talk. Since when they talk her? They never do her. And Oga Kelimeri, I want to ask you a question. Who get that cow? Which people get that cow? Because now who get that cow? Now they give their mind. And I thought they take give their mind. When they come take over our bush today. Because say we they eat cow. It can't be like say the people when come the rear cow now they call the pursuit of come off our bush. Where will they get food? Now meat. And waiting will they get for bush? Now in many parts, waiting cow they give us. Because now bush will go get yam. Get cassava, get everything when we take the cook damn cow meat. Well, this is because of cow now, they drive us come off for bush. But you know, fish farm. Oga Kadimeri, yam, bread, small yam. I'm not in a, the one where they bring, now we go see. Then if they not bring for that side, we not go see, get our own yam. Nothing we they see, get for our own bush. Huh? How, according to your word, how we tell it like this? How we take on become slave to stranger? Because they call the drivers our own house. We come from say then they rear cow. And the worst, all these days when we know cow, now grass cow they eat. But now a farm product, now cow they eat. Farm product, now cow come they eat. Whether cow now no know, whether na human cow, whether na animal cow, me no know. You do well. Thank you.
1: Thank you. Hello. Call us back. Hello.
4: Hello, Oga Kelimeri, good afternoon, sir.
1: Yeah, good afternoon.
4: What up, Mother Sunshine?
1: Should be fine.
4: What are they call from 2+2? My name is Mr. Gift.
1: Mr. Gift, talk to us.
4: I agree to you. You see that matter when you talk about that guy wins his friends, school friends, wins friends in Mocha. You know, life, I want to talk one or two things. Life will rotate, bro. Life will rotate. So this thing don't take many common. Even when we say that guy now come move that second, make I deal with this man first. Now it's waiting to soap. The for not know the pussy continues to be mock out. What if they try to talk now? We say, one are not just the mock person because you say he said they are helping that before. He don't come down, he don't know why he comes down. He can still be help of tomorrow. He can get help for us for tomorrow. So don't underrate anybody in life. It's not there will be favor. Move it up to you now, no different. If I look friends when I get now after. I can't try never enter. I don't think I'm going to learn how someone goes sit down with boys, not sit down for a drink. Party drink. I don't be past that one. Now to move forward, now to think. Ahead. I agree to you, sir.
1: Some friends they help, though. Some friends did the way they help. Hello.
5: Hello, that's a good morning. Good afternoon.
1: Yeah, good afternoon.
5: I'm not up to see right now.
1: Your name, and where they call us from?
5: My name is Michael from Zafleri.
1: If you talk to us.
5: Madam Okechukwu, wait on us before now our grass cow they stop. I say our cow now a hybrid or na human being. That as that. I want to deal with that story of that one we talked about the set of classes mocking their friend with the sea, you know, with our friend. You see this now the phone to make I check down, make my emotions. I won't make a go after I don't get chance. Now I don't buy engine oil here. So that if I don't go for it, just to see that. I don't think that. I don't wear my simple this thing with pants, paper, that is calm now. Just the water. If I see one level of like paper for my son, my guy, look at my friend. He greets, after my cousin, like, why take I the calculate me like, I have to look for my man. When they worry this one. So, you don't finish now. That will come over like, not my exchange number. So, who will call and say, what are you doing? You say this supply route. We are supply route for my area again. You say this

So last night, don't go into town now. Nah. I call this guy. Today, this guy, I call this guy, I call this guy, I call this guy. You know, for my mind, I'm going to, I'm not going to tell the reason. What is he worried this guy for, man? That is, let's just say he see me with a farm like this, still around, and all guys with a bling bling skin for next. They call and see me like, you know, who they beg, they get car. For my mind, I don't look at you and I just do this one. You understand? Now, this type of life will just, you know, just your own idea. You don't make harm, you have people not be same class. And sometimes you even see the ones who do those things on their own, see them on a normal low level. I just the society. Sir. Then the other one, when they talk about children going to fight for the Western boys because of the police, and I see part of things will be beat from our city. I used to be trained to the new kids. I allow children to go to this competition of you must carry first, you must carry, if you don't carry first, now you say, now you do so what. You know, human beings, we have to meet in our different place. Sometimes, what children are going to be in their primary school, be like, you know, the entire class. Sometimes, the uniqueness of the type of human being in them, it be like, the reason is in another aspect, most people know the reason. So, sometimes, they affect their academic activity, of which

0: Again, we also need to. Hello.
1: Hello. Good afternoon, Gakali Merit.
0: Good afternoon, Manuel.
1: Yes, Manuel, I greet you. I greet Mother Sunshine. Anyway, I call for you, sir. Gakali Merit. You know, see, with the complaints you see up for that yesterday concerning the children. You know, see, which person will get, you know, if you give a heart. Most of the parents now, it will be the ideology, whether they pass to their children in terms of education and in terms of Nigeria. So, we go ask, we don't know. Because, first of all, themselves, what will be our own ideology on how we will survive, on how we will train our children, on how Nigeria will take over? Most of us, we don't just zero. Now, take your break, we eat, go to school, come back, you don't go check their notes, you don't go ask them how to do it. No. Just so far, we sleep. But the ideology, I think time don't reach. We will monitor their children. We say, they don't try to coordinate. If that's really best, say, whether our politics, our economy, those mentality, it worry us. But we say, no, this is a job. If we come to go, whether in a character or anything, so maybe we deal with ourselves, teach our world, you don't get, so we don't get it. That's it.
0: Thank you.
1: Thank you.
0: Thank you. Thank you very much. Yes, I can really talk something. We need to raise our children well. And parents to work down our hand, teachers work down our hand. Allow children be children. I'll continue to repeat that. Now, that mentality many parents get, they compare your children, it will go a long way to affect them for our side.

0: Good afternoon.
1: Peter.
0: Hey, good afternoon, sir. Happy Children's Day.
1: Thank you. Same to you.
0: Thank you, sir. Quickly, what I want to quickly shook my mouth about the monk with my power. I wanted to mock that guy. So, now I make a twist around some more. If you look at my beginning, man, they know they did, they do all the same way. You could do, when you give this go go to go, they laugh off for back. So, you know, see, now this one, I they do now. You see, about that's why if you look around now all these are blocking all of them. Go all these new communities. You know, they see our people with the no block. Now all these are blocking all of them. Now they do one. You want to say, who clear farm for you? Now those are blocking them. Now they will see. We go clear farm for you. Even when they do our own skills, what we learn first. Now just more society see they accept us because you know they throw money around like that. Except those ones who say they throw money around. That society they value. So now where the society lead us to? Now there we do so. So now we go to really rescue for this country what we do. If you go through something for your person, because they know you, you may see that you will come become topic. Thank you, sir.
1: Thank you very much. And anytime, you don't need to allow society to define who you be or define the environment around you like that. You need to take them up, say, no, this will not be you like that. I just the truth be that. So many people don't allow society to define them.
2: Hello.
1: Hello, good afternoon.
2: Afternoon, Colonel. How are you there?
1: Good afternoon, sir.
2: Good afternoon. I'm here advocates. So we don't lose our moral for the force, life and property and all these things. Yes, on this thing, democracy. What we celebrate in the region, now they celebrate the event as the reward for you. The people have the taste, take care of their children, would they do not feel like that? This father will start water to buy water for us. We'll buy generator, we'll take more water. You buy electricity. Everything, now, Papa, the body day, the Papa will be running from them. So, two people, they know that they for us to receive the city.
1: Thank you very much, sir. I'll be our last caller. I won't beg or appeal to parents make way. Because the truth be seen, if the home they okay, society could be okay. Because the children, the adults, the teenagers, where they go out there to do all manners of icky icky. Now from home they for come. That's why one saying say a man's public life is given real meaning only by the stability of his private life. For that, he has so. If everywhere good, outside go good, go affect positively. But make all of us do that thing we need to do. Take and see beyond government for yourself. That corruption, that thing we say, day you mind, that negative things, come out from your mind so that tomorrow we'll get a better society. My name is Nakele Merritt. We'll see you now tomorrow after the holiday. We could enjoy the rest of another day and a good night.

think about the generations and to say we want to make it a better place for our children and our children's children so that...

South Africa against Brazil 30 years ago, 1996 to precise, in Atlanta, semi-final clash against Brazil, Olympics semi-final. Kanu to be everyone's favorite till this day is so loved. I mean, you need to see Kanu, you know, just taking on the street the way people celebrate Kanu till this particular day. I'll not forget, place for NYMU National in our MPFA, place for Ajax Amsterdam of Holland, place for Inter Milan, and he played for Arsenal also, likewise Portsmouth, West Bromwich Albion and all that. But at Arsenal is one fellow that made so many individuals started following Arsenal, aside, you know, the older generation that started following Arsenal in the 80s, 70s, even in the 60s. But back in the 90s, the late 90s, because he joined Arsenal around 1999, individuals following Arsenal. Papillo said, Emilio Kon, he took his league final on Saturday, is the turn of Arsenal. Paris about the title, Arsenal turn from Papillo himself. Like I told you, he's a club legend. He'd always invite him during the legendary match when Arsenal plays. Anytime that he's less busy, he do feature in those games. And he always produced the goals. Like I told you, he's one of the most loved Nigerians, not just as a sportsman, but as an in. He said, no, Papillo, not so fast. PSG will carry the day. This is coming from Harry Kane. Harry Kane tips Paris Saint-Germain to beat Arsenal in the Champions to Ballon d'Or later this year in October, according to organizers. Yes, it will not, the award ceremony will not take place in Paris. It will take place in London. It's the 70th year anniversary to be taking place in London. And the World Cup. Just 15 days to go for the World Cup. And for Neymar, Neymar is in the news because Neymar is a doubt for Brazil's World Cup opener due to injury. Welcome to Sport Fiesta on Kirin City. My name is Neruji. Let's start from, like I told you, and Papillo this time is assuring all footballers. This time is Emilio Kon. It's Arsenal's turn to lift the UEFA Champions Trophy. Yesterday, I told you about their legendary manager, Arsene Wenger. Said it would be a difficult tie, but he would bet on his former side to lift the trophy. But today, another Arsenal legend in

Pirlo, who was signed by Arsene Wenger, is saying that, yes, Kokko with his former boss, he said, it's Arsenal's turn to lift the UEFA Champions League trophy. Let me just make something clear. Because you lost your first visit, you know, your first Champions League final, it's not a must that you must win your second final. Though we've seen teams lost their first final, like Man City, for instance, they lost their first final against Chelsea. The second time, they won it against Inter Milan. We saw Chelsea lost their first final against Manchester United in 2008. They came back 4 years later and they won the trophy. But we've seen the likes of Atletico Madrid. Real Madrid is a nightmare. On two separate occasions, they were beaten by Real Madrid in the UEFA Champions League final. We've seen Valencia. In year 2000, they lost to Real Madrid 3-0. Yes, they lost 3-0. Yeah. McManaman, Raul Gonzalez, I think Nicolas Soneka, it belonged 3-0. They lost that game. Then 2001, consecutively, they lost the final to Bayern Munich when Oliver Kahn did some fantastic save during the penalty shootout. You know, so it's not a must that because you lost it before, you win it again. But we've seen teams, they went to the first final, they lost the first final, and they went again and they won the final. As Wenger said, we are just 13 minutes away for them to lift the Champions League final. Then the unthinkable happened. Said we were almost there. We like touched the cup. But Samuel Eto'o and Giuliano Belletti says no. They've lost it.

16 teams. They went to the first final. They lost the first final. And they went again and they won the final. As Wenger said, we are just 13 minutes away for them to lift the Champions League final. Then the unthinkable happened. He said, we were almost there. We touched the cup. But Samuel Eto'o and Giuliano Belletti says no. They've lost it.

0: Well, yes.
1: Yeah, Arsenal fans should know that on Saturday they are playing PSG and Chelsea.
0: Of course.
1: They should put that in front of their mind.
0: Of course. But millions of Chelsea fans will support the PSG big time.
1: Yes, now on Saturday Arsenal are playing Chelsea and PSG.
0: And you are not alone. We will do your back.
1: Thank you, Mr. Odizzi.
0: And again, before I go, that thing that they do for Facebook, you are precious. It will make sense. I'm going to continue a bit.
1: Okay.
0: For
1: all right, no problem. Thank you.
0: Thank you.
1: Yeah. Hello. Oh, sorry. Please call us back. Hello.
2: Hello, sir. No, good evening.
1: Good evening, sir. Welcome.
2: Yeah, this is right.
1: You're welcome.
2: Yes, and the Chelsea man, yes. As for our girlfriend there, he doesn't have any mercy. We are the one that put place money where money was before. So the anger of him finding money in where the position that they are being seen, that is why I want to go and declare himself as a medicine man. So that medicine has taken. The Bible and the medicine, we have thrown them away. It's not even working. You can never hold Chelsea down. So that's the thing. I want to find out something. This friendship that is going on. It's never Djokovic. Is still among.
1: Yes, he won his game yesterday.
2: Among the players.
1: Yeah, Djokovic won his game yesterday.
2: Oh, I'm so happy about that. Because I want this Giannisina to lose. So that.
1: God has answered your prayer now.
2: So that I'm never Djokovic, because that is my favorite tennis player with Kawasaki. So that we'll be able to win something this. So that we complete that Grand Slam. So this is going for 24 Grand Slam, 25 all time. I pray we win this time. Thank you very much. That's for us, Emma. Lastly, Arsenal should move their mind from Champions League. They have not reached to win it. They will not win it. If it's time for them to win it, they should move their mind. They have no right to win Champions League. Thank you.
1: Oh, I know Chelsea fans. They never wish Arsenal away. Hello.
3: Hello. Hello. Hello, Nero. Good evening.
1: Oh, good evening. Chelsea man.
3: Nero. I'm going to say you be my party. Don't deform my
1: heart. Ah, which I don't do again.
3: Now I know Chelsea is a football fan. You say Arsenal, they play PSG and Chelsea. And nobody knows Chelsea, they bant Arsenal. You know, like, we are just direct rivals. How do you see it? Chelsea took get the talks, get the enemy. Now, in the top of the Chelsea, they bant Arsenal. Now, change the listing. Now, everybody in Chelsea head. Everybody in the top of the Chelsea, everybody in Chelsea head. Team, whatever when they come, so you'll see me big time Chelsea for us now. Right from the beginning, to see me like deadlift a striker. You should know we can put a striker for the world, we will put me in it with it. But me as a Chelsea fan, right from the beginning, for the way you look at it. I know one at all, no Chelsea fan in Siemens. I know one time, don't be saying I hate the Siemens. I know one day, if Siemens come Chelsea, I could begin to criticize the Siemens as my own brother. No Chelsea, not even try him. You know, we'll do possible again.
1: Okay.
3: Because when he's there, not fully nice, he's better. And that's a good time. And this is why we don't go to Galatasaray. And before this, he goes down 100 plus. After that, I said, no, this 100. And now 100 plus. I don't think we'll see the same thing come Chelsea.
1: Okay, then, Chelsea.
3: Maybe they look for another one. And I'll ask for Saturday. Well, let's see how it is. The game is 50-50 between us and PSG. Anybody
1: who's
3: clean
1: when I go
3: win, I will
1: then discuss
3: that. Thank you and good evening.
1: All right, thank you, Chelsea Mayor. Hello.
4: Hello, Neruji.
1: Good evening, sir.
4: Good evening, my brother. This is Ambassador Edda Barrister Chris Egbe Yahoo.
1: You're welcome, sir.
4: The only thing that cemented our relationship this time around was the recharge card that we'll be giving out in KUFM. I can bet you I have taken up a very major statistical empirical statement. I discovered that even more Chelsea fans are than with that recharge card. I'm telling you, go and Google it. But why this hatred? But let me tell you, my brother. That's why I don't set my own. No, I don't set my own.
1: Okay.
4: I'm waiting for next tomorrow. They said they don't want to get money.

0: Chaka. If they want to get money, Chaka, let them repent from their sins of hatred and continue to support us. Two trophies have gone to England. The last one now, why is it membership has ended? For God's sake. And they forget that even the partnership we are facing now, I mean, this is a Champions League. Now, the same club, the same company, the same club, Emirates, I was one of the delegates that visited the PSG. We begged them. They have agreed with us. Why are they not still confronting us? PSG, we don't have anything to lose. Arsenal has everything to lose. I have anything to gain. PSG has accepted. Why is the Chelsea fan still saying, if you don't want to go, let me have a chance, I mean, I just can't have it. I'm just not come. That's it. If by the time the way we are seeing it now, the weather is getting clearer, it's very, very clear. And I told you that day, one red card will go to PSG. And when we get the crown, by Monday, you see what I will do. You see what I will do. It's not a political promise I say. I will do it. I bet. It's just it. I bet. But I'm not calling it. I bet. I'm not calling
1: it. Well, Chelsea fans. I said people should support us now for more research cards. Hello.
2: Hello, James.
1: Good evening, sir.
2: Again, I would have said everything finished. The chapter has not finished. The chapter has not started. Wait, you're not going to get line. Don't reach out again. It's 1 week in, don't hear me. Everybody, Asana, research card. Asana, research card. When they win war, they don't give us. Only one person will give us, they let ambush, collect and back. Come back again. 1 year never finish. 1 year never finish. 1 year never finish. It's only 1 week now. Arsenal, research card. Arsenal, research card. Research card don't finish. All of everybody don't keep in keypad. Everybody don't go back again to their shed. Bring their mats much more, they talk. I tell them, after next tomorrow, the chat card will continue to you 2 weeks. Melody,
1: yeah.
2: Let the kataka be close. Just shake them. Ah, people when I hear them, this one and I want to shake them from Sunday, Monday. Now double, go to shake them every day.
1: No problem.
2: If you am tell Angel, make him send the chat card for me. Then just win. If they talk of a team and make it they go PSG, Chelsea. Make you send the chat card for them when you win. Before you go win another one. If they hear what I talk.
1: Okay, Angel.
2: If na victory, make you send the chat card again. So make everything the balance like that. So tell them, say no worry. 3 goals will enter PSG next on Saturday. Monday, double recharge card.
1: Okay.
2: I didn't know they don't want to share the card again.
1: I'm there now. At your service. I'll share
2: now.
1: I'm there for your service now. I go share now.
2: I see that time now. I don't like him.
1: No, sorry.
2: I said, yeah. Whether you know one share the card again.
1: I go share.
2: Ah, you see that time.
1: No, I'm not stammer now. I said I go share. Okay, let me look at the messages.
2: Yeah, Ibrahim, that is the son of dinner.
1: Yeah,
2: let me go to the celebrate. I don't see how you go to.
1: Yeah, he will join us next
2: time. Very, very well.
1: Yeah.
2: It will meet us good.
1: Yeah, thank you.
2: I greet you.
1: Thank you.
2: If I send one research card to Madrid, don't come. I didn't Madrid.
1: Madrid, Mayo.
2: Okay. Find one, give him a bag.
1: No,
2: I beg you.
1: No problem.
2: Whether he gives you, whether he don't give you, just send a find a number. Send him. Asana, give him. Okay. Do so that Asana, give him.
1: Okay.
2: I greet you.
1: All right, thank you, Mr. Chinedu. Ambassador Disciple from New Benin. Good evening, Sanego. Me and 99 million others agrees with Kanu on Arsenal winning the UCL this year. It's long overdue, and they merit it, in my opinion. Sanero, how can you say you don't know where Barcelona are getting their money from? Laporta has done a great job since taking over as president of Barcelona, and this is the testament of his works. We have suffered being broke for years, and now it's time for us to compete in the market again. We want to win the UCL again, and getting quality players is the key. Wait till be that thing when Una they do for Facebook. Me, Seth, one Siam, Abeg, what is your handle? Visa Ebasa. Okay, go to Facebook, KU92.7 FM, Benin City, Nigeria. You will see what myself and Precious Hunter are doing on Facebook. or any of us, that same name, KU92.7 Benin City, Nigeria. You can follow us on TikTok, on Facebook, and also on Instagram. Good evening, Nero. As a proud editor of Answer 9, PRG win a very big giveaway for your today and listeners. John from GRA. Okay, John. Thank you, John. Good evening, Nero G. I am Ben Victor, the sports guy. Got on to Barcelona. Are they not going to sign Rashford? Honestly, I don't know. Surprisingly, Barcelona are finding it difficult to pay £30 million to Manchester United, and are spending £70 million, €30 million, that's £26 million to Man United, but are splashing £70 million on Gordon. So I don't know. Rafinha, Rashford, Gordon in the same left flank position. I don't know if you guys got the news of one Nigeria. Yeah, I sent it yesterday, or was it the first day? Talk about Victor Udo, who died of food poisoning. I saw the news on Sevilla page, but it wasn't posted on the NFF Nations page. Plays in Czech Republic and graduated from Royal Troop Academy. I had short spell with Southampton before moving to Czech Republic. Yeah, we saw the story. If there is no transfer news about Liverpool, what is the board still waiting for concerning slot position? Because this season was a disaster, Sammy. I think Liverpool, they will definitely sign players. Good evening, Mr. Nero. Barcelona has no money, is the biggest myth out there. The club has money, but their moves are conditioned by fair play and salary cap. Barca is the second richest club in the world after Real Madrid. Our problem was financial fair play. With Lewandowski leaving, his departure has freed more salary cap. After signing Gordon, we need to stop by Old Trafford and drop their Volvo for them. Make and launch my new 17 million Ferrari next season. We are so Barca. Thank you for your attention to this matter. Nothing from Sable Road. Nothing, I'm very funny. Thank you for your messages. The phone line is still blinking and more messages. I think we have a whole lot of messages pouring in, but we are out of time. See you tomorrow by 8 a.m. when we discuss more on the latest happening in the world of sport. Bye for now.
3: Talk, baby. You want to talk, baby. You want to talk, baby. You want to talk, baby. You want to talk, baby. You want to talk, baby. You want to talk, baby. You want to talk, baby. You want to talk, baby. You want to talk, baby. You want to talk, baby. You want to talk, baby. You want to talk, baby. You want to talk, baby. You want to talk, baby. You want to talk, baby. You want to talk, baby. You want to talk, baby. You want to talk, baby. You want to talk, baby. You want to talk, baby. You want to talk, baby. You want to talk, baby. You want to talk, baby. You want to talk, baby. You want to talk, baby. You want to talk, baby. You want to talk, baby. You want to talk, baby. You want to talk, baby. You want to talk, baby. You want to talk, baby. 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You want to talk, baby. You want to talk, baby. You want to talk, baby. You want to talk, baby. You want to talk, baby. You want to talk, baby. You want to talk, baby. You want to talk, baby. You want to talk, baby. You want

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0: mission as a sacred season of faith, sacrifice, obedience, and compassion, urging Muslims and all Nigerians to continue to pray for peace, unity, and progress in the country. The governor, who was represented by his deputy, Honorable Dennis Salsa, said during his message during the annual celebration with Muslim faithfuls held at the Festival Hall in Government House, Benin City. He reiterated his administration's commitment to inclusive and equal opportunities for all citizens, irrespective of religion and tribe. According to him, the present administration remains determined to build a government that reflects the diversity of Edo State.
1: Administration remains firmly committed to the fairness, inclusivity, and equal opportunity for all citizens, irrespective of religion or ethnicity. This is why quality and competent Muslims have been appointed into the key positions in government based on merit, capacity, and our collective vision for a more inclusive Edo State.
0: Speaking earlier, the Secretary to the State Government, Barrister Musa Akilor Esquire, commended Governor Pebulu for his support and goodwill towards the Muslims and community in Edo State. Barrister Akilor noted that Governor Pebulu has continued to serve as a source of hope and joy to Muslim faithfuls through his policies and appointments.
2: We thank the executive governor for all that he has been doing, the developmental stride, and then the stomach infrastructure that he has been giving to all segments of the community and society, whether the Christians, the religious, the traditional, everyone. So he has covered the field. He's not only doing flyovers and public buildings and urban market, he's also taking care of people's stomach. During the Christmas, we saw massive, the Easter, and then both the Ramadan and now the Big Salah.
0: On his part, the chief imam of the Benin Central Mosque, Abdul Fatai in Abulele, applauded the governor for what he described as remarkable developmental strides recorded in less than 2 years in office. He asked the public to use the occasion of the celebration to pray for the country. Away from Edo State, the Nigerian Labour Congress has criticized the reported deterioration in security and economic conditions among the masses across the country. In a solemn message issued on Wednesday ahead of the Edo Kabi celebration and signed by the NLC President Joe Ajaero, the Labour Union said Nigerian workers and the poor are bleeding under the weight of neoliberal policies. According to him, millions of citizens are enduring severe hardship under policies that have deepened poverty, calling on political leaders to reflect on the consequences of their economic decisions. The Labour body also urged Nigerians to use the Eid period not only for religious celebration and prayers, but for political education, grassroots organizing, and building of a united front of the oppressed. Ajaero noted that governance, rather than pursuing policies that favor profit over people, should focus on protecting lives and providing citizens with necessities such as food, shelter, healthcare, education, and decent jobs. The Labour leader's message comes amid growing criticism from other Labour groups and civil society organizations over the economic impact of reforms introduced by President Bola Tinubu's administration, including the removal of petrol subsidies and foreign exchange liberalization. Features authorities say are necessary to stabilize public finances and attract investments. Moving on, the Director General of the National Youth Service Corps, Brigadier General Olakunle Nafiu, has said Corps members are not exempted from Nigeria's cyberbullying and social media laws during their mandatory national service year. Nafiu said this during an interview on Thursday in Abuja, emphasizing that Corps members remain subjected to constitutional provisions and laws regulating online conduct. According to him, Corps members remain citizens of Nigeria and are fully subject

Constitution and other extant laws regulating online conduct, cyber activities, and public behavior nationwide. Nafiu explained that allegations of cyberbullying against core members should be investigated and handled by relevant law enforcement agencies in accordance with the law, regardless of their status as core members. He added that the NYC was not mandated to provide legal representation for core members involved in criminal or civil matters arising from social activities and other online engagements. The Nigeria Customs Service has stated that it sealed MTNY Maria because the vessel was found discharging Premier Motor Spirit without the requisite custom clearance at the MRS terminal at the Dantata Jetty Tinkan Island port. In a statement on Thursday, the Public Relations Officer of the Tinkan Island Command of the NCS, Oscar Ivara, Chief Superintendent of Customs, said that the service wishes to address misleading narratives circulating regarding enforcement actions taken on the vessels MTNY Maria. Recall that on Wednesday, officers of the Nigeria Customs Service presented the discharge of patrol at the Tinkan Island Terminal of MRS in Apapa, Lagos. The report added that the vessel MTNY Maria was loaded with 81,200 metric tons of PMS, stressing that the contested cargo was loaded from Dangote Refinery. Reacting to the report, the Nigeria Customs Service explained that the service considers it necessary to provide factual clarification of the circumstance surrounding the incident and to reaffirm the legal basis for the actions taken by its officers in line with the NCS Act 2023, Act No. 35. Ivara lamented that contrary to the directive issued by the NCS, officers subsequently received intelligence on Wednesday, 27 May 2026, that a vessel had commenced discharge operation without obtaining the requisite custom clearance and while still under official custom seal. It stressed that upon mobilization to the terminal, officers encountered resistance from security personnel stationed at the facility. Ivara mentioned that notwithstanding the obstruction, officers gained lawful access to the premises. Ivara maintained that investigations into the incident, including acts of obstruction encountered by officers in the course of lawful enforcement, are currently ongoing in line with extant legal and administrative procedures. Over now to Ogun State, and on a sad note, five persons were burnt to death while 10 others sustained injuries in a lone crash along the Abeokuta Lagos Expressway in Ogun State on Thursday. The accident occurred around Iana Egbado at about 11:12 a.m. The spokesperson for the Federal Safety Corps in Ogun State, Afolabi Odunsi Oyewole, disclosed this in a statement made available to journalists. According to him, the vehicle was carrying 20 persons comprising 6 adults, male, 11 adult females, 1 male child, and 2 female children. He attributed the crash to speeding and overloading. According to him, the injured victims were taken to the General Hospital, Ifo, and Orufe Specialist Hospital, Ituri, for treatment, while the corpses were deposited at the General Hospital morgue in Ifo. The Ogun State Sector Command of the FRSC Oludara Ogunjobi sympathized with families of the victims and advised motorists to avoid speeding, overloading, and traffic violation. He also urged drivers to obey traffic regulations, especially during the festive period. And coming up in a moment. Thanks for staying with us. You're still on to News Break on KU92.7 FM Benin City. Talking Entertainment, the presidency on Wednesday vowed to prosecute social media critic Martins Vicente Ose, popularly known as Very Dark Man, VDM, for allegedly sharing fake audio of President Bola Ahmed Tinubu. The audio captured Tinubu's voice saying that the insecurity in Nigeria would continue because of Nigerians' reluctance to vote for him in 2023. But in a statement by the Special Advisor to the President on Information and Strategy, Bayo Onanuga, the presidency called for legal action against the social media influencer. The statement accused VDM of circulating the alleged fake audio purportedly linked to the president. Onanuga in

on social media amounts to serious abuse of digital platforms. The president's spokesman gave the hint in a post on X while reacting to controversy surrounding the audio regarding circulating online and allegedly attributed to President Tinubu. The development has sparked reactions on social media, with debates continuing over the authenticity of the audio and concerns over the spread of unverified content on digital platforms. And that's it on entertainment and the news, but before we go, a quick recap of the headlines. We told you that the Nigeria Labour Congress has criticized the reported deterioration in security and economic conditions among the masses across the country. We also told you that the Director General of the National Youth Service Corps, Brigadier General Olakunle Nafiu, has warned corps members to follow social media laws. And finally, we told you that 5 persons were burnt to death while 10 others sustained injuries in a fatal crash along the Abeokuta-Lagos Expressway in Ogun State on Thursday. Do remember that the continued unity of Nigeria is a collective responsibility. Be sure to play a part. KUFM's Newsbreak was produced by Precious Oweyikoga. I am Collins Okafor. 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
3: I woke up this morning, I can breathe, I am able bodied, I am well, I have clear thoughts. 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I have keys to a home, I am loved, I have things to unlock, and maybe this is the key. I am grateful for this knowing.

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We wish you God's blessings as you listen. 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

Now we look at health talk. And today we're looking at digestion, the process that happens after we eat. What is digestion? Digestion is how the body breaks food into smaller parts. When we take in carbohydrate, it breaks down to glucose. When we take in protein, it breaks down to amino acids. When we take in fats, it breaks down to fatty acids. These nutrients enter the blood and they provide energy. Where does digestion start? It begins in the mouth. Chewing mixes food with saliva and this starts digestion. Then, protein digestion begins in the stomach. Fat digestion mainly occurs in the intestine. The stomach itself helps to break this food down. It helps to mix it and then produce acid that aids digestion. What are some of the habits, the bad habits that can affect the digestion from happening 100%? When we eat too often, and when we take too much fatty food, when we drink water during meals,

0: drink water.
1: That's the best way to aid digestion. And studies have shown that after breakfast, the stomach empties in about 4 hours. So it takes 4 hours for the stomach to empty after we take breakfast. But when we take snacks after breakfast, it delays the digestion to about 6 to 9 hours more. And then frequent snacking can even delay it more to 13 hours. That means your stomach is still in the process of digestion till after 13 hours, which is a long time that you still have to take lunch and dinner. So indigestion takes place. What's the solution? The solution that we are advising is eat 3 meals daily. Eat 3 meals daily. Breakfast, lunch, and supper. I'm supposed to call it dinner. Avoid snacking, especially in between meals. Reduce coffee and soft drinks. Drink water after you eat or before you eat, like we advise. Stop drinking water in between meals. Avoid too much oily food. Do not mix too many food. Our body is like a temple, and how we treat it matters. If you care for your digestion and if you care for your body, you will have energy. You will sleep better. Your body will be stronger. As the Bible says, honor God with your body, and God will help us to honor our body and make our digestion process smooth. Thank you, and God bless.

And at this point, we proceed into the atmosphere where God will bless us again with his word. Today, our focus is on a subject titled, Behold the Man. Behold the Man. And our Bible reading for this evening is from the book of John, chapter 19, verse 5, which reads, Then came Jesus forth, wearing the crown of thorns and a purple robe. And Pilate said unto them, Behold the man. Behold the man. The title of this message came actually from this reading. Bow with me for prayer. King of glory, we pray tonight that you bless us with your word through the power of the Holy Spirit. Amen. Behold the man. This was an exclamation made by a Roman governor called Pontius Pilate

He was the one who presided over the trial of Jesus Christ under Emperor Tiberius. It was in the process of the trial of Jesus, Pilate made the exclamation, "Behold the man." This exclamation is pregnable with meaning. Indeed, it is. Though Pilate spoke politically, calling the attention of the callous soldiers of Rome and the benumbed crowd to look at Jesus, who at that point looks weak, who looks broken and defeated, his call commingles contempt and pity rather than compassion and conviction. It was somewhat a social, religious, political mockery from this governor. Behold the man. Behold the man. But God transformed Pilate's seeming mockery into prophecy. Without knowing it, Pilate introduced to the world the second Adam. Pilate introduced to the world the suffering servant, the perfect sacrifice. He introduced to the world the representative of humanity, the true representative of humanity. He introduced to the world the only hope of fallen humanity, the only savior to the sinful world. Pilate saw a bleeding prisoner, but heaven saw the Lamb of God. The crowd saw shame, but the angels saw salvation. The soldiers saw a victim, but hell saw its destroyer. We have talked about sin and the tragedy that it carries with itself, the tragedy of sin, as we talked about last week. Today, I present to you the antidote of sin. Behold the man. Before humanity can be saved, before any man can be saved, before any family can be saved, before the entire human race can be saved, it must truly behold Jesus Christ. He is the man to behold. No matter your social status, irrespective of your religious position, irrespective of your academic qualification, you cannot be saved without beholding the man, Jesus. For there is no other name under heavens given among men whereby we must be saved, according to the book of Acts chapter 4 verse 12. You have to behold Jesus. Behold him. He is the man of sorrow. Isaiah 53 verse 3 tells us he is despised and rejected of men and acquainted with grief. When Pilate presented Jesus, the face of Jesus was bruised, his back torn, his head was bleeding, his dignity was stripped. And this was not accidental suffering, friends. Behold him, the rejected one by men. Behold him, he alone of all who have appeared on earth claims sinlessness and is admitted to have been without a stain. In his character, he fulfilled him, the most benevolent. Behold him, the self-sacrificing savior. Behold him. He is the most self-sacrificing being that ever lived. Greater love has no man than this, that a friend lay down his life for his friends. John records.

behold the man, the mediator that brings reconciliation between heaven and earth, introducing the divine grace and the divine life into human hearts. 1 Timothy chapter 2 verse 5 tells us he is the one who mediates. He is our mediator and none other, not even any so-called saint, not even Mary, but Jesus alone. 1 Timothy 2 5 tells us it's clear Jesus is the only one mediator that man has between God and humanity. 1 John chapter 2, 1 to 3 tells us, little children, I write to you so that you will not sin. However, or peradventure, if any man does sin, you have an advocate, the man Jesus. Behold him, you that are plagued, or he who is plagued by sin, behold him. Behold him, he is the ideal man, full of humility, full of obedience, full of sacrifice, full of purity, full of compassion. Are you tired of faking it all? Jesus can make you authentic and real. Behold him. I charge you, my listener, tonight, behold Jesus. This is an opportunity to give him a chance in your life. Behold him. Adam hid in a garden because of sin. Jesus entered the garden to confront sin. He is the ideal man. Behold him. He wants to confront the sin in your life. He wants to confront the sin in my life. Adam blamed others for his sin. He said, it was the woman you gave to me. But Jesus bore the blame himself. That is the ideal man. Behold him. Whoever that refuses to accept guilt, whoever that practices what we call, or I call, shifting him, he wants to heal you of that guilt. Behold the man. He is the substitute. Pilate stood between two realities without knowing it. Barabbas was one reality, Barabbas the guilty criminal, Jesus another reality, Jesus and Savior. And the guilty man went free while the inn was condemned. This is the gospel and the voice of hope that comes to you today. This is the gospel. You are Barabbas. I am Barabbas. You are Barabbas. You deserve to die. I deserve to die. We deserve the cross. We deserve the nails, the metal spikes. We deserve the judgment. We deserve the wrath of heaven. But Jesus took our place. 2 Corinthians 5:21 tells us. He took our place and became sin in our place, that we might be exonerated. The world is in the habit of rejecting him. Behold him. He came to his own. They rejected him. Today, we are still in that habit of rejecting Jesus. But I charge you, friends, behold him. John 19, verse 15 tells us, the crowd, they shouted, away with him, away with him, crucify him, crucify him. And such voices seem to be sounding high again along every street in our world today. But I charge you, amidst this terrible voice of hatred against Jesus, behold him. He is the only hope you have. Without him, you are hopeless. Humanity often rejects what is good for them. Humanity is in the habit of rejecting what it desperately needs. They chose rebellion

over righteousness. They chose violence over virtue. Many admire Jesus today, but don't surrender to him as Lord. Today, I charge you, do not just admire Jesus, but surrender to him. When you go to church and you refuse to give up your sins, you are simply admiring Jesus, but you have not surrendered. And admiring Jesus can never save anyone. It is a total surrender. That's where salvation is. Behold him. To behold him means to recognize and respond to him in your life as he is calling on us. My listeners, beloved of God, when we behold Jesus, we will see the ugliness of sin. When we behold Jesus, we see the cost of redemption. When we behold Jesus, we will see the love of God in its fullness. When we behold Jesus, we will see the true holiness. When we behold Jesus, we will see the humanity's cruelty. When we behold Jesus, we will see Satan's defeat. Are you tired of satanic oppression and you want to see how Satan has been defeated? Behold Jesus. When we behold Jesus, friends, we will see our only hope. Our only hope is in Jesus. Today, I call on you, my listeners. I beckon on you this evening. Broken homes need Jesus. Broken families need him. Confused minds need him. Are you confused in your business, in your marriage? You need him. In your education, you need him. Addicted souls need him. Dying sinners need him. I invite you to come to him. Behold him. He is the remedy for the sins that plague you, that plague me, that plague the world. Today, Jesus still stands before us. Just as he stood before the crowd, he is still standing today wounded. He is still standing today loving. He is still standing today calling. He is standing right before you, saving. He is saving. Would you not turn to him and behold? It is as you behold him that you are changed. He is saying, behold. Heaven is still saying today, behold a man. Will you merely look at him? Will you merely admire him without surrendering to him? What will be your benefit for doing so? Or will you surrender to him completely? Isaiah 45 verse 22 tells us, look unto me and be ye saved. Dear brothers, dear sisters, behold Jesus. And as I pray for us today, irrespective of what sin had done, yes, sin separates, like we studied last week. Sin degrades. Sin disgraces. When you behold Jesus, the grace of Jesus is greater than all our sin. The grace in Christ is far more higher, and it is deeper than the deeper sea. It is higher than heaven itself. Would you today turn from your hopelessness and look unto Jesus? You shall be saved. You shall be healed. You can be made a new man. And if this is your conviction,
as it is mine, I would ask that you bow as we pray, asking the Lord to give us that grace. Dear God, we have no better image, we have no better being to behold than you. As the world seems to have given us more than we can carry, we behold you. That all and every form of ugly load given unto us by sin may be taken off our shoulders. Bless every listener for today and prepare our heart for next week. Above all, Christ, help us that we will not merely admire you, but surrender to you. In Jesus' name we pray. Amen. God bless you, dear listeners. Meet again at the same time and the same station. God bless you.

you have tuned in and you have heard wonderful words that will bless our lives. I want us to think about what we have heard and also to do some work by looking for more information and asking for clarification. If you want to have more information, we have three numbers that I'm going to call now that you can contact so that we could fix time to discuss and your questions can be answered. We have the first number here, 0806-0332-417. 0806-0332-417. You can also reach out to 0806-618-0957. 0806-618-0957. And if you have any questions or discussions you want to have on the health aspects that we discussed, reach out to 081-231-33827. 081-231-33827. We know that you'll be blessed and many issues can be discussed and clarifications made. You can also reach 080-33-912-712 concerning anything that you want to ask so that you'll be directed to what to do or information will be given to you. The last number is 080-33-912-712. May God bless you as you continue to look for ways to make life more focused, to make life more peaceful, to make life more purposeful, so that we become part of the solution and not problem. God bless you in Jesus' name. Amen.

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great song. Right before that was Pami by DJ Toons. Yes, we also had Omale and Edgy Baby on the track. Amazing record. And remember, earlier this year, that record did re-enter the Spotify Global Daily Top Songs and charted at number one.

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Check your time right now. It is 14 minutes going past 10 o'clock. Very good evening. Welcome to the show. My name is Collins Roy, and this is the Thursday edition of the KU Knowledge Live Show, live on KU 92.7 FM, the station that turns on excitement. I want you to expect fun, great music, and don't forget, later tonight, in about 10 minutes from now, we kick off the hookup show strictly for singles 21 and above, looking to start some serious romantic connection. So if that is what you are all about, you're single, you're 21 above, and you are ready to start some serious romantic relationship, and I want you to stick around, because tonight is your night. Let's take it back right now and go play something really unique. It's a beautiful song straight off the UK from my latest, yes, beautiful R&B girl group all the way from the UK. They go by the name Flow. The song is titled On and On.

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1: I thought I meant to say love me, Ginger.

Yes, hopefully by the end of the night, you're going to be glad you stayed up late just so you could connect with that one special someone. Night to Remember by Charlemagne, played on the radio. Before that was Love Me JJ by Tims, and Smoking by Tone Sting also played on the radio. It is 11 o'clock on the DOT. 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

0: romantic relationship, this is your moment to call in live on the radio and shoot your shots. Tell us about yourself, your name, your age, what you do, most importantly, the kind of person you are hoping to connect with. And yes, ground rules, pretty simple. You must be 21 and above. You must be honest about who you are, where you're reaching out from, what your intentions are. Keep it respectful. This is a live radio show. You must come correct, be genuine, because you are connecting with real people with real intentions. So you have to come correct when calling on the radio as regards the hookup show. Lines officially open, pretty simple. Call in, tell us about who you are, you know, where you're calling us from, what's your job, what do you do for work, what's your genotype, any previous marital detail, you've been married before, you have kids. Feel free to share that information with us. And most importantly, like I said, what kind of person are you looking to connect with? Phone lines are open, 0706-263-9275, 0706-263-9275, 0807-838-4303, that is 0807-838-4303. You can also call 081-44-844-328. That is 081-44-844-328 or 0905-528-262. Hello? Hello? Right. Hello?
1: Hello.
0: Yeah, sorry. Good evening. How are you doing?
1: Yeah, I'm fine. My name is Danny.
0: Welcome to the show, Mr. Danny. Where are you calling me from?
1: Okay, I'm calling from my room.
0: All right, welcome to the show, Danny. Hope you had a great day.
1: Yeah, well done, sir.
0: All right. Good to have you here.
1: Yeah. I'm looking for a relationship that leads to marriage.
0: Okay, friendship that will lead to marriage.
1: Yeah.
0: All right. Okay, so tell us about yourself, Mr. Danny. You said you're calling from Uromi, right?
1: Yeah, I'm calling from Uromi.
0: Okay, so how old are you, Mr. Danny?
1: Yeah, I'm 45 years.
0: Okay, 45. Yes, okay. Have you been married? Okay, AA. Have you been married before? You have kids?
1: Yeah, I have 2 kids, but I'm not married yet. I have 2 kids.
0: Okay, 2 kids. Okay. Okay, what do you do for work?
1: I'm a farmer, but I also vigilante.
0: Okay, farmer, vigilante. Okay. All right. And tell us the kind of person you are looking to connect with.
1: Yeah, I need somebody that who can tell me to raise a family and can tell me to work together, understandable, and ready to marry.
0: Okay, someone understanding, ready to raise a family, get married.
1: Yes, think of Okay.
0: Okay, and are you comfortable, you know, leaving your number live on the radio?
1: Let me put my number on.
0: All right, go ahead. Call.
1: 081.
0: Okay.
1: 566.
0: 566, okay.
1: 70.
0: 70, okay.
1: 345.
0: 345. That is 081.
1: I want to
0: Okay.
1: Okay, 090.
0: 090, okay.
1: 630.
0: 630, okay.
1: 82.
0: 82, okay.
1: 822.
0: Sorry, what? Say that again.
1: Okay, 090.
0: Okay.
1: 630.
0: Okay.
1: 82. Okay.
0: 822. That is 822.
1: And I got 82 and 822.
0: Okay, that is 09063 08.

0: 0922.
1: No. 090.
0: Mm-hmm.
1: 330.
0: Mm-hmm.
1: 82.
0: Mm-hmm.
1: 822.
0: Okay, that's it. I got it. All right, thank you so much, Mr. Danny. Wishing you all the best.
1: Thanks.
0: Right. And yes, don't forget, you can use text message. Yes, 0816242948. That is 0816242948. And WhatsApp is 0812178954. Hello?
2: Hello?
0: Yes, sir. Good evening. How are you doing?
2: Good evening.
0: Welcome to the show. What's your name?
2: My name is Kelvin.
0: Mr. Kelvin, where are you calling me from?
2: I'm calling from Upper.
0: Upper. How's Upper this evening, Mr. Kelvin?
2: Very cool.
0: All right. Good to have you here. Go ahead.
2: Although I'm into this business accessories of the computer, so...
0: Okay, so computer accessories, okay. Accessories, and you're looking for someone 20.

0: 0802474748. That is 0802474748.
1: Yeah.
0: All right. And just before I forget, what's your genotype?
1: My genotype is AA.
0: Okay, AA. All right, all right. Thank you so much for calling, Mr. Kelvin. Wishing you all the very best.
1: All right. Thank you.
0: All right. Hello, good evening.
1: Good evening.
0: Yes, boss, good evening. How are you doing?
1: Fine.
0: Good to have you. What's your name? I'm very well. Thank you so much for asking. What's your name?
1: My name is Austin.
0: Austin.
1: Happy.
0: Patrick.
1: Happy.
0: Happy.
1: Happy.
0: All right, good to have you here. Happy. Where are you calling me from?
1: I'm calling you from Oriomo.
0: From Oriomo?
1: But I'm from a certain state.
0: All right, Happy. Can you speak up a little bit? I'm struggling to hear you.
1: I'm from Akwa Ibom.
0: Okay, you're from Akwa Ibom, but you're calling from Oriomo. Okay, okay. Right, so go ahead, Happy.
1: So please, I'm a chemist, but I'm also a farmer.
0: Okay, you're a farmer, okay.
1: Chemist, I'm also a farmer.
0: Okay, auto mechanic.
1: A chemist, I'm serving.
0: Okay, a chemist.
1: I'm also a farmer.
0: Okay, chemist and a farmer, okay.
1: So,
0: okay.
1: I'm not chop and go. I need someone that wants to tap into my life and let her break up.
0: Okay.
1: Serious person.
0: Okay. Something serious, that something.
1: Then my age is 28.
0: Okay, 28, okay.
1: It is from 22 to 24.
0: Okay, 22 to 24, okay.
1: So please, I don't want to drop my number online.
0: You don't want to leave your number on air?
1: Yeah.
0: Okay. You're going to have to send your number on the text line. I don't know if you have the text number. Or I can call the WhatsApp. I can call the WhatsApp number, so you leave your number there. And so whoever is interested, I get to give it to them privately.
1: Okay, please do wait for the WhatsApp number.
0: Okay, I'm going to call the WhatsApp number and the text line again. But just before you go, can I ask your genotype?
1: My genotype is AA.
0: Okay, AA. All right. Have you been married before? Do you have kids?
1: I'm happy. I don't have kids.
0: Okay, all right. So I'm going to call the text and WhatsApp number, so you just listen so you can reach out. All right, thank you so much.

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And if you're reaching out on the WhatsApp or text line, you tell me about yourself and details, basically every details, your age, name, occupation, location, where you work, what you do for work. I'm the kind of person you're looking to connect with. Have you been married before? That detail, you share them on there and then you drop your number. And then you have to indicate, you know, if you want me to call out your number live on the radio, you indicate on the text. And if not, then you also indicate so I can know, so I don't get to read out your number when you, that is not something that you are comfortable with. And WhatsApp line, for those who want to text on WhatsApp, is 081-21-78-9154. That is 081-21-78-9154. And you can use the text line on 081-62-42-9489. That is 081-62-42-9489. What's

0: more time is 081-2178-9154. And the text line is 081-6242-9489. Hello? Hello?
1: Hello, good evening.
0: Yes, sir, good evening. How are you doing?
1: Fine.
0: Yeah, good to have you. What's your name?
1: Yeah, my name is Steven.
0: Oh, Mr. Steven, welcome to the show. Where are you calling me from?
1: Yeah. I'm calling from Adjusted.
0: All right, welcome to the show, Mr. Steven. Go ahead.
1: Yeah. I'm in my mid-40.
0: Okay, late
1: 40. I'm in my 40 right now. Okay. I'm in my 40. I'm early 40, yeah.
0: Okay.
1: So, I need a woman, a reasonable woman. Relationship that will lead to marriage.
0: Okay. Okay.
1: Everyone that can start think and know what it to be to build home. Woman that know what it takes to be woman, it takes to be with a man.
0: Yes.
1: And I too on my own we know what it takes to be with the woman.
0: Mm.
1: To work together and make this happen.
0: Okay.
1: It is very serious, lady.
0: Okay, okay, okay. All right, all right. What do you do for work, Mr. Steven?
1: I'm into this building, but for now, the truth is that I'm still thinking of opening a provision, a business, this food store business, but I don't think, let me look for a woman that can do that for me.
0: Okay, okay. Okay.
1: And then I will put it together and put this up.
0: Yes, okay, okay, okay.
1: Yeah.
0: Right, so you're into building for now, but, and you're looking to start a provision business.
1: Yeah, because my business is not coming often.
0: Okay. Okay, okay. Have you been married before? Do you have kids?
1: No.
0: Okay,
1: no.
0: Okay, no kids, no marriage, okay? And what's your genotype?
1: Eight.
0: All right, A. Are you comfortable leaving your number live on the radio?
1: Yeah.
0: Okay, go ahead.
1: My number is 090.
0: Okay, 090, okay.
1: 4933. 4933. 2366. It's very serious one because I don't want to put those flashing girls, those ones to flash your phone off. And I don't want anything that maybe how they call it chop and go. One time, no.
0: Yeah.
1: The one that is ready to stay.
0: Okay.
1: Because if it's ready to stay, so that we plan and make sure that before this member, I will speak to your daddy Palo.
0: Okay, let's just go through the number one last time. You said 090-49-3323. Okay.
1: 3323.
0: Okay, I think you meant 2366, but if you can, if just in case I got it wrong, you can call in and correct 090-49-3323-66. Mr. Steven, just in case I got the number wrong, feel free to reach out and make corrections. 090-49-3323-66. It is still the K9 Live Show, the hookup segment of the show for singles 21 and above looking to start serious romantic relationship. If you are single, you are 21 above, and you're ready to settle down, start something genuine, build a relationship that can lead to something beautiful moving forward, then this is your show. Reach out on the show, tell us about yourself, what you do for work, all the details about you and that of the kind of person you are. I'm looking to connect with Mr. Steven. I never asked you the age range of the kind of person you're looking for. So if you would love to add that information, you can also reach out just to clarify and add more to that information. Earlier, yes, we did get a call from Mr. Danny all the way from Oriawa. According to him, he is based in... he's reached out from Oromi, rather. You know, he's from Oromi, yes. And he, Mr. Danny, is from Oromi. He reached out from Oromi and is looking... for a very serious relationship, you know, something that will lead to marriage. He is ready to settle down, ready to, you know, commit in a family way. And Mr. Danny is 45 years old. He's genotype is AA, and he has two kids. And he's a farmer and also a vigilante officer. And he's looking for someone who is ready to raise a family. Someone who understands what marriage is all about. Someone who understands what commitment is all about and is ready to settle down, put heads together and build something beautiful. If that is you, you fall in that category. Mr. Danny is 45 years old. You can reach out to him on his number. That is 081-566-70345. Mr. Danny's number is 081-566-70345. You can also call him on 090-6308-2822. That is 090-6308-2822. And yes, Mr. Kelvin did reach out all the way from Opa. Mr. Kelvin sells on computer accessories and he's looking for a partner, you know, something to start something serious with and hopefully start a business. You know, he must be 20 upward. He must be serious and ready to tie the knot because he is, you know, looking to start something serious. And he happens to be 30 years old. And he's looking for someone who is serious and ready to start something genuine. Genotype is AA. If you fall into that category and you are ready to start something genuine, something real that can lead to marriage, reach out to Kelvin. His number is 0802-4704-748. That is 0802-4704-748. 0802-4704-748. Yes, happy reached out from Oriel One. I'm basically going to read out his details when I get his text message. I just got a call from Steven from Adol right here. So Steven is in his 40s and he's looking for a very reasonable woman. He used the word reasonable. Someone who's genuine, who's ready to commit, not just a one-time thing. He's looking for something, you know, genuine, you know. He's actually someone who can actually build a home, ready to settle down real. He's into building business and he's looking to start a provision business as well. And he would love to start that with this woman so they can actually join heads together and ensure that, you know, this business grows. So if you fall into that category, you are interested in connecting with someone like Mr. Kelvin in his 40s, you know, reach out to him. His genotype is AA. And his number is 090-49-33-2366. That is 0904-933-2366. One more time, 0904-933-2366. Alright, give those calls and text messages coming through. Let's head back to the music. Coming back to continue the show. Here is Johnny Drill and Low J with Speak Up. Keep it locked. 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

KUFM's management and staff will not be held accountable for any misfortune encountered as a result of a connection you made on this platform. 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Until then, public is the best way to meet up with anyone you're just getting to know for the first time. All right, and keep those calls, text messages coming through. It is the hookup segment of the KU Nights Live Show, live on KU Nights 2.7 FM, the station that turns on excitement. My name is Collins Roy, and if you're single, you're 21 above, and you are genuinely looking for someone, just start

WhatsApp is 081-2178-9154. The text line is 081-6242-9489. We have a text message. Yes, says good evening. I'm George, 42. Yes, BSc holder, dark in complexion. Genotype is AA. Blood group is O positive. I reside in Benin City, a native of Benin from Edo State. I work with the company as a manager in Benin City. I have a kid, a daughter. Please, I need a Benin girl from 28 to 35 years, or a single mother of one, average in size and dark in complexion. Please call out my number. All right, Mr. George's number is 0901-300-1663. That is 0901-300-1663. Mr. George is 42 years old. He's a BSc holder, dark in complexion. Genotype is AA. Resides here in Benin City, a native of Benin. From Edo right here. Works with a company as a manager right here in Benin City. He has a daughter and he needs a Benin girl from the age of 28 to 35, or a single mother of one, average in size and dark in complexion. If you fall in that category, reach out to him. Mr. George's number is 0901-300-1663. Okay, on to the next one. Someone says, good evening, sir. Good evening, ma'am. I'm Favor from Isoko in Delta State. My genotype is AA. Blood group is O positive. I'm a widow. I have a grown daughter and undergraduate. I need a God-fearing man, 50 to 55, must be from Isoko, Urobo, or Ijo. I'm a teacher, 50 years by June. The man must be a working-class person, must be a Christian. And she left her number and wants me to make it public. All right. Thank you so much for reaching out. Madam Favor, this number is 0808-347-4216. That is 0808-347-4216. 0808-347-4216. Madam Favor is from Isoko in Delta State. Genotype is AA. She's a widow and she has a grown daughter who is an undergraduate. And she needs a God-fearing man between the age of 50 to 55. Must be from Isoko, Urobo, or Ijo. She's a teacher, 50 years by June. And the man must be working-class person, a Christian. And if you fall in that category, 50 to 55, you are from the so-called kingdom, Urobo or Ijo, then reach out to her on 0808-3474.

0: Hello, good evening.
1: Good evening.
0: Yes, good evening. How are you doing?
1: I'm good. Right. I'm Murray from Seoul.
0: Omori, you're welcome to the show. How is Seoul this evening?
1: Yeah, I'm good.
0: All right. Good to have you here.
1: I know you're surprised. Yeah,
0: I mean, maybe you've changed your mind. You know, you want to give me a shot.
1: No. I haven't changed my mind.
0: Okay.
1: I just want to greet you.
0: All right. You want to enjoy singlehood for now.
1: Within my past,
0: Omori, thank you so much for reaching out. If you can, please call me back. I mean, you're saying something about April 20th. Let me know who served you breakfast, dinner, and supper, and lunch, and everything on April 20th last year. Thank you so much for reaching out. 0706263-9275.

0875 or 08078 384303, 081 448 4438, and yes, 09055 238 262. And yes, you can only view the WhatsApp on 081 217 89 154. That is 081 217 89 154. Text is 081 624 2949. We get a text call earlier from Mr. Danny from Urumi. Mr. Danny is looking for marriage, looking for someone who's ready to settle down between the. Mr. Danny happens to be 45. You know, his genotype is AA. He has two kids and he's a farmer and a vigilante. And Mr. Danny is looking for someone who is ready to raise a family, someone understanding, ready to get married. And Mr. Danny did leave his number with us, which is 0815-66-70345. That is 0815-66-70345. Also drop the number 0906-308-2822. And he emphasized, you know, if you are reaching out, there's no flashing, you must call. And honestly, you know, I don't see any reason why anyone should be flashing someone that they are looking to build something with. This is a serious platform, and I believe that if you had to listen through from the beginning of the show, just so you can connect with, you know, someone, it's only right that you actually buy airtime and call this person instead of flashing. It doesn't make any sense. I think that is irresponsible of you as a person. If you fall into that category, that is not proper. And if you know that you don't have good intentions, you're not sure about what you want yet, there's no need trying to reach out to anyone and then raise your hopes and just end up, you know, ruining everything. You know, you need to know what you want. You need to be sure that, okay, yes, I think there's a kind of person I want to be with. I think I am ready to start something before you reach out to anyone. Not reaching out just to see how it goes. You need to reach out with intention. Because those who reached out to call, they called and reached out with intention. They know what they want. That is why they called in or texted on the show, and they were precise about the kind of person that you are looking for. And it's only fair that you respect them by also reaching out, knowing what you want, and at least buy airtime and call. It's not that hard, okay? I understand that the economy is hard, but, you know, if you want something yourself, either as a man and as a woman, you need to, at some point, make sacrifices, you know, for that thing that you want. So do what to reach out with intention, because the people reaching out are calling in with intention, looking for someone, you know, they can connect with. It's only fair that you respect them, you know, by respecting their time and their energy and actually reaching out the proper way. Yes, we get a call from Mr. Kelvin all the way from OPA. Mr. Kelvin is into computer accessories business, and he's looking for a partner, someone to start a business with, build the business, 20 upward, someone serious, ready to get married. Mr. Kelvin is 30 years old, his genotype is 8A. If you're interested in Mr. Kelvin, reach out to him on 0802-4704-748. That is 0802-4704-748. I'm so happy I'm yet to get your text, so do what to reach out. Mr. Steven happens to be in his 40s, reached out. Mr. Steven calls into him, emphasis on the word reasonable woman. He's looking for a reasonable woman to settle with, someone who's ready to build a home. Mr. Kelvin is into building business, and he's looking to start a provision business as well. And he will love a woman who is ready to settle down so they can actually build and grow that business together. You know, he's never been married. His genotype is AA. Mr. Kelvin's number is 0904-933-2366. That is 0904-933-2366.

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Let's head back to the music. Coming back to continue this. Here's Thames and Brett Fires with the song Found. I'll be right back.

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not just having it, but having it with the right person. That was beautiful music from the band Fall in Love. Right before that was Believe Me by Johnny Drew. I don't know if it's just me, but there's this, you know, connection between Believe Me and Johnny Drew. You know, Believe Me by Johnny Drew and Fall in Love by D'Banj. I don't know, there's just this, you know, seamless transition, you know, both songs have. I don't know if it's the chord progression or something, but there's something similar, you know, when you just listen to a boat record, it just flows together. But yes, this is the final lap of the show, gradually wrapping up the entire show. Yes, the K-9 live show, hookup segment of the show for singles 21 and above, looking to start meaningful relationship. Yes, we have a text here, and this one is says, hello, good evening, sir. Good evening, ma'am. I'm a single mother of two. My genotype is AA. I'm from Delta. I need a man that is ready to settle down. A man that has one or two kids. I'm a businesswoman. I need a man that has something doing. A God-fearing man. Age from 43 to 48 years. I'm 43. Okay, she's 43 and her name is Esther. And she wants a number private. Alright, ladies and gentlemen out there, Madam Esther is a single mother of two, her genotype is AA, and she's from Delta State, and she needs a man that is ready to settle down, a man that has one or two kids, and she's a businesswoman, needs a man that has something doing, a God-fearing man, age 43 to 48 years, and Madam Esther happens to be 43, and she wants her number private. I don't know. I feel like there might be some connection here between her and Mr. George. Mr. George happens to be 42. Yes. Okay. The only thing here is that Mr. George wants someone between the age of 28 to 35. All right. I've seen that. All right. Let's go through Mr. George's profile again one last time. Mr. George is 42 years old. He's a BSc holder. He's starting oppression. His genotype is AA. Blood group is O positive. He resides here in Benin City. He's a native of Benin from Edo State. He works for the company as a manager in Benin City and has a daughter. And he's a Benin girl from the age of 28 to 35 years, or a single mother of one, average in size and dark in complexion. And his number is 0901-3001-663. 0901-3001-663. And we did get a text from Madame Favo. Yes, she's from Isoko in the Outer State. Her genotype is AA. Blood group is O positive. She's a widow. And she has a grown daughter who is an undergraduate and is a God-fearing man between 50 to 55. Must be from Isoko, Urobo, or Ijo. She's a teacher. She's 50 by June. And the man must be a working-class person. Must be a Christian. And her number is 0808-347. And he's a God-fearing man between 50 to 55. Must be from Isoko, Urobo, or Ijo. She's a teacher. She's 50 by June. And the man must be a working-class person. Must be a Christian. And her number...

Yes, ladies and gentlemen, that's the size of our package. This beautiful, beautiful, beautiful Thursday night. It's been an awesome time hanging out with you on the radio this evening as we connect, you know, people with, yeah, you know, soulmates and all that. And just in case maybe there is someone who reached out on the show, maybe via text or call, and they caught your interest, and maybe you've thought about it and you feel like, yeah, I want to connect with this person, you can always reach out to me. You know, reach out on the K-Night Live Show whenever, or you just send a text and indicate that, yes, you read out this profile. I think I want to connect with this person. How do I reach out? And I will send you the details privately, you know, just in case you ever decide that you would love to connect with someone that you heard reach out on the show. But then I always advise people, you know, aside trying the radio thing, it's also important to always connect with people outside in the world out there. You know, if social gatherings, you know, church gatherings, you know, events, social media as well, you know, dating platforms. I always recommend platforms like Badu, Tinder, Bumble, True Flutter. I think these are like, so far so good from my understanding, the most reliable that I have heard about. That doesn't mean that everybody you meet on those platforms have good intention, disclaimer. You know, that doesn't mean that everyone on those platforms have good intention. There are good people there with great intentions, and there are people there who are just there to waste your time and possibly even, you know, harm you in some ways. So it's always important that just as you're trying to connect on the radio, as you try to connect with these people on these platforms, thread with caution. Be careful, don't give out any personal information that will cause you harm in any way. Don't make any meetups, any connection that you are not sure about. And you must be sure about who you're connecting with before you fully commit to anything. Ensure that these people have good intention. And always go there with the mindset that, you know, everybody on there, you know, isn't really, nobody really has good intention. I'm not saying that these apps are bad. But, you know, just as we have the outside world where there are good people, they're bad people. That is how it is on some of these platforms. Not everyone on those platforms are there to do something serious. Some of them just want to waste your time. So you need to be very careful just as you connect with these people on these platforms. Like I said, they're very great, amazing platforms. Bumble, Tinder, you know, True Flutter. You can actually connect with people on there. You know, you just go there, you register. You know, you put in details about yourself on there, your age, what you do for work, what you like, you know, and, you know, the kind of person that you are looking for. And, you know, the algorithm there has a way of recommending people that are similar to your interests, people that, you know, based on the interest that you feel, then that is how the recommendations come. And you can only connect with people out there. There are people who actually can testify to the fact that they have met, you know, their life partners on dating platforms. You know, I know it might sound awkward to some people, but it is very effective. You know, but always go there with the mindset, you know, that there are people out there with good intentions and there are people with bad intentions. You know, just as we always try to advise you, whatever you do on this platform, it's important that you thread with caution. And remember that KUFM's management and staff will not be held accountable for any misfortune encountered as a result of a connection you made on this platform. I am wishing everyone all the very best. Yes, best of luck. I hope and pray that you find the love that you are looking for. And I pray that that love makes you happy and makes you fulfilled. To everyone who reached out tonight, wishing you the best of luck. I hope and pray that you smile at the end of the day. Catch you tomorrow. Well, already in tomorrow, catch you later for the Friday edition of the show, the K-Night Live Show with me, Collins Roy. It's going to be an awesome time with you and I. Until then, have a good night rest, leaving you in the safe hands of Deepo with the song Be Your Man. Good night, Minister.